0: considering we are doing that and vocals are leading in, the transition part also has some maybe like clear cut.
1: That's what.
0: Okay. Okay, let's start from the second half, like four.

let's do the same. What I said for the first second half of the folk part. Let's make ourselves be the twice as big. But don't change so that you can do the fill more smooth. Because the way it is, your fill is already. Let me do that from the beginning of the folk part.

0: Well, when I said be busier, it doesn't mean you play run. You can still be the rapid. But it felt a little smoother.
1: Yeah, yeah. It's really, as I was saying.
0: But you know what? I like this where we're going. So far, we're sounding like a Oshare, like minimal. I really like it. Good prep talk. Let's, where?

0: which we can.
1: Absolutely, we deserve. For the second half of the fourth.

0: I wanted to cue. That's a nice idea. Let's keep this. I like it.
1: But I wanted to cue though.
0: I wanted to leave.
2: Kind of get it.
0: Well, I don't know about this part, but you come. You can do one more. Yeah. You thought you're tired and you're kind of giving up. You can still do one. Gronga. Noisy.
2: Okay. Ah.
0: Viagra boy.
2: Viagra boy.
1: Oh.
2: Very understandable.
0: No call. We used to be one child play. Before Dunn, we used to play two shit. We played two or three one child. Yeah. That was our first band.
1: Oh, yeah.
2: When was that up? When was the launching?
0: I mean, we're looking for a new band. I've been thinking of Chinese.
2: Because
0: come on, band name doesn't have. Man, we don't. But Julia, really, I'm on child policy. Okay, well, I understand. Okay, let's talk about this later. Yeah, so the second time, it's noisier. I'm gonna put on puffers as well. Okay.

0: time.
1: What is cut off?
0: So instead of absolutely we did it's a seven. Absolutely we did that.
1: That's the voice. Therefore, it's gone.
0: Really?

0: do you mean by all? I thought I can start wherever.
1: Also, that I got quiet.
0: After 8 bars, okay.
1: That way I can hear you if you build up to a third fake loudness that actually becomes. It helps me follow.
0: How do we count?

Are you talking to me or? And I think eight bars after second loud part. I think we can't even be two.

0: Second quiet part. Although we are quiet, I think we should get busy.
1: Yeah, okay.
0: Yeah.
1: Just a second.
0: Where are we starting? Can we start from

0: What one was? Was that A bar? The second quiet part?
1: That was four. Yeah.
0: This right, and then can we? Can I start? Just absolutely, we deserve the last bar instead of. Yeah, so the last bar is going to be 6-8 instead of 4. Yes, yeah. Does that make sense? Oh, yeah, but that's fine. That's fine.
2: There it is.
0: Yeah. Exactly. No, it has to be 6. But what I'm suggesting is that instead of. We were playing. How many bars did we play? 8 bars. The second quiet bar.
2: Yeah.
0: The last bar of the second quiet bar, instead of fully playing everything, I will already start absolutely reducing. So the last bar is going to be 6-7.
2: Rhythm, or at least come out of nowhere like that. The very first time I liked it, its sound was going. Right.

I liked it. So the second quiet part, I keep singing a bunch of words. So the last one, absolutely, we deserve some more, like, not like middle. And also in the new section. Yeah. This one, can we have the share bar where we arrange everything else, like straightforward? Oh, yeah, but we have shared bar where we arrange, okay. Where we, like, so.

0: I like it slow. You just have to say
1: Yes. What you recorded of me playing yesterday, that.

0: I think what he's saying, let's say first commit ourselves now and then forever basic.
1: But I guarantee you we're gonna be cool. I want you to play colorful busy. Because his style is basically and I want him to
0: make, I know. So what I'm saying is let's just serve serious touch on the base.
2: I know
0: what. From the first

refrain.

0: when I...
1: What? Again, quiet part of the phone's barely... I didn't hear...
0: Oh, I... After we finish...
2: Because that's... That groove, you know? If you lose that, then the groove is...
0: Okay, I'm sorry.
1: Okay, okay. Can't you
0: we did... 1, 2, 3, 4, 5, 6. It's 6, it's not 7.
2: Did you like 7?
0: Yeah.
2: Oh, it sounds cooler! That sounds more zazen!
0: That's 7. Use the pipe!
2: Can I make a 7?
1: I never fall.
3: Wait, can we
1: try the second quiet part?

0: absolutely ridiculous.
1: One more time. Yeah, I knew it.

But that was the bar, right?

0: the second question.
1: Oh, of course. That's not the.
0: Did I?
1: Oh.
0: Well, he imitated.
1: Well, I wrote that. I started writing that lyric for that one. But,
0: straight up lie.
1: Yeah, I know. And I think even if I don't, people can probably. I don't want
2: their idea.
3: But I don't want to laugh because I knew you were feeling it. You were experimenting with
1: expression. I was feeling, baby. Yeah.
3: You were.
0: Do you know what I read?
1: The new section. We were looking at each other, and then we knew where to be crazy or like where to be busy. We all coordinate with each other. That was so fun. Or no, I can. No, he shouldn't be completely accosted. We can't hear.

0: things are important. We're not stopped by the innocent town.
1: I will feel how we see. Do not serve the time I want. My voice sounds like this, I didn't know, but yeah, it surely sounds like Jordy. Didn't know that. It's kind of embarrassing. What the da da da da da? Oh, the second. The imperatives are important.

0: Okay, okay, okay. No, no, I just tempted.
1: Oh, the room.
0: Wonder, no, he can do well. Better. One, two, three, four, one, two.
1: Yeah,
0: three.
1: That's what I did.
0: Okay, good. Okay. Ah.

0: one.
1: Okay, so yes.

0: question?
1: No.
2: Does it answer questions?
0: Sorry, no, I was definitely rushing.

Oh, I didn't have coffee. You're not.

0: agree.
1: Tell me, I mean,
2: no, you're a brother. Of course you're a brother. Oh, I
1: mean, yeah, don't, as a don't brother.
3: Oh, the fuck, Dan. Your mom would be all right. She's one of those.
1: Oh, I
0: have to
1: from a

Thank you.

Drifters.

wanted to tell a story.

0: at a certain, I'm gonna have something more solid in terms of what I'm wearing. And at the end of the laughter line, I got your tie, study, I stress this out after the. And around there, we would play. And then, gradually, so that we all work. But there are parties. One thing is that I want you, we're gonna have a
1: third party.
0: For you.
1: Yeah, I don't have speed. Probably what I'm going to take care of my microphone. Yeah, but take care of it. Maybe I will. Shouldn't you use the cowbell? It has no resonance. It doesn't need a mic.
0: Okay. Yeah. All the freaking distinct. Yeah. And then I was like,
1: You bought that? It looks like something find on the streets. Ben hates that.
0: But yeah, so, but I can, okay, so the aesthetics is cool. Wild, well, really fashion, like in a really rough bar, you know, and a bunch of. And sure, everybody gets, maybe everybody gets, I don't quite, we get started. So this time. Maybe after a bar or two, I start.

0: Yeah, well then, yelling isn't necessary. Maybe there are some many other ways.
1: Yeah, yeah. I can make loud noises, but not yell.
0: Like what kind of loud noises?
1: Like resonant.
0: No, I don't want resonant. I don't think any of the member in the rock bar in Wild West was ever resonant.
1: No, exactly.
0: Yeah, so, but I think you can still like whisper or something. So you can still be...
1: I'll try to figure it out. I want to. I had a question. Since that we were going to start, we're going to have two sections, right? And you were going to signal. You were going to signal with the rhythm for us to start the second part. Where does the glass breaking happen? First or second half?
0: Maybe just start first time.
1: Okay.
0: Or right at the beginning of the second half.
1: Okay.
0: Yeah. And then here. So the second part can also be split into three same parts.
1: Okay.
0: And the last one, I want you as well, depending on how you can set it.
1: Okay.
0: I think you would have a nice effect if it's almost exactly the same manner.
1: Okay.
0: But it's not screaming or something.
1: Okay.
0: But like,

0: you can, of course, like alternate. You can be basically. Why don't you try?
1: I mean, we can't. I have a stick.
0: Don't hit
1: is it actually?
0: I hit it as much.
1: Yeah. It's got power. It's
0: powder.
1: Oh, powder. I see. I see.
0: Let's go back. Also,
1: what was the comment about
0: the entering of the. You said it was
1: the entire thing. No. So the part where we're going. The orgasm. Feel like
0: oh, yeah.
1: Maybe I'm not talking about that.
0: But to me.
1: It sounds like math drop.
0: Okay, sorry, it doesn't have to be a beat.
1: Something
0: in a bar, I can't return.

0: read a rap.
1: Only if you assume that we appear.
0: Huh?
2: Everything kind of resonates. Lamb, you know, resolution chords.
0: Okay.
2: And only piano beats.
0: Okay. So you want me to sustain?
2: And then you play something like cymbals. And then you start playing.
3: I don't know.
2: The point is, when I just tried with you guys right now, I felt like we didn't build up for like a scenery change.
0: I see.
2: We're not ready for it. So we want some like setting up.
0: Okay.

0: That was nice. We're getting there. So again, this part can be split into two parts. Let's master the first section first.
1: Okay.
0: And I think it's made up of prize. Yeah. This part might be only 8 bars, unless we have like interlude.
2: That's what you said, but that was easily 32 bars.
0: Right. So the first section, we probably only have 8 bars. And the end of the 8, or if you make it into 16 bars, at the last bar, I want all of us to play something that we're interested in. Or...
2: Okay. I can do that.
0: Yeah.
2: I'm waiting for your cue. You
0: yes.
2: Notice how it looked easy back.
0: Okay.
2: Yeah.
0: Can we do one more time then?

0: sorry, can we land on G?
1: So
2: yeah.
1: Yeah.

0: get really fast, but let's keep the tempo consistent.
1: Okay.
0: Yeah, we gotta rush.
1: And also, my sustain pedal has ridiculous time. Did it just allow it to the entire time?
0: That was nice, actually.
1: Okay, good.
0: This is nice. Yeah.
1: Okay.
0: But again, 16.
1: Yeah.
0: I forgot 66, so we probably played 20 or something.
1: Yeah, we did.
0: Yeah.
1: Okay.
0: But let's do 16. One more time. But it was really nice. It was getting better.

0: Yes, yes, but keep the same rhythm, but like we intensify it, so you play a little stronger. And you can make it gradually consistent, and you make it gradually louder. And you as well.
1: What do I do?
0: You don't have to join immediately, actually.
1: Okay.
0: Right after this, I want you to break glass, maybe. Ah, perfect, perfect. Okay, you break glass.
1: Okay.
0: After we do. Sorry for the lack of drum. Okay. Do is fine.
1: Yeah. Do is fine.
0: After do, I want you to break the glass.
1: Okay.
0: And then I start your language young lady. I say language young lady 3 times. 1 bar, maybe 8 bars. No. The last 4 bars.
1: Yeah.
0: Third one. The way
1: okay, we're going for now.
0: Yeah, the bass. Something. And then I wonder the last 8 seconds. Exempt four.
1: I see.
0: Well, let's look. Oh my god.
1: I'm glad you see it.
0: I want you to still play. I want you to know more.

0: fast.
1: It is really fast.
0: It goes by really fast.
1: Yeah, okay. It goes by really fast.
0: I don't think it develops. It has talent.
1: Sorry, okay. So, although I said 4-4-4, yeah. Let's duplicate. So, 4-4-4-4-8.
0: Okay, you get 8. That's it.
1: Wakarimashita! Okay, so I'll signify one.
0: I'm gonna get...
1: Yeah. I'll write it down. So, there are two sections. Let's call it, Wild West 1 and Wild West 2.
0: Great.
2: What the fuck?
1: So, Wild West 1, how many bars? But let's start, the first bar starts when
0: okay.
1: I see the. And then Wild West 2, the last bar would be 5-4. But let's do it multiple times.

0: so the end of this fight. Maybe we should do one more time. End of the
1: second fight. Ah, thank you. That would help. I have no idea.
0: Ah, I see. Yeah. Well, what I meant to do. Right here, the end.
1: Oh, I saw. That's
0: weird. But get microphone. Because what I sing, the way I.
1: Yeah, I will pay attention.
0: Yeah, I will signify the end of it. Then maybe.
1: I don't know.
0: I want to leave this. But if you do.
1: Yeah, just no, no.
0: Let's not do that. Sorry. Okay. Different idea.
1: That's what we're here for.
0: So we have 8-8-8, right? Yeah. 8-8-8. Signify. Is it da-da? The end of the first and the second eight. So not that,
2: okay.
0: So that we can kind of smooth go.
1: Yeah, that works.
0: So can I play it once?
1: Yeah. Time? Also, you have a mic.
3: So I can go back.
1: Alex,
0: I'm pretty sure you can. Okay. So. One last stop by the innocent town. Well, on a neck with the girl on the balcony, smelling sodas rolling down. I catch her ties, saddy thighs, then head on, then realize.

0: Also, although I said you can play, you don't need to play. Maybe you can play the week before the last day.
1: I want to break.
2: But that's not long. It's like a millisecond.
1: No, just not to break it.
2: I only have so much glass. I understand, but like that, I literally stop.
0: Okay, but Andrew, I want you to join Signify. I will join. Yeah, okay. And again, a last pull energy. The phrase, demented pull. This entire thing is demented. Like I do what? Demented version of Polka. Before that, Andrew. Alright, let's do it.

0: We don't signify the very. Yeah. But that was
1: that was part of my rip.
0: Let's keep. I might have.
1: Oh, you may have.
0: Can we make sure we okay. So why don't we play a little slower?

I forgot. We're supposed to. By the way, the

0: tempo.
1: Are we? Though.
0: Yeah. No. The ha ha.

0: one chord place. I don't know.
1: Okay, let's do one more time.
2: Again, I know I'm the
0: guys, let's do the thing I have to do.
3: The polka, that whole.
2: Yeah, no, the whole. No more. But can we try polka? Can we master polka first?
0: Yeah.
2: And then see, let's choose.
0: Decide.
2: Yeah, because I have tried polka, yeah. But they don't go well.
0: No, they don't.
2: Horrible. It's horrible.
3: Well, no, I'm not talking about polka.
0: Yeah.
2: Oh, okay, right. That's what yeah. Right. Well, are you saying you prefer polka then? Okay, let's do it. Oh. Sorry. So let's do one.

0: that. I can do that. Let's do one more time. Many more time.
1: Okay.
0: Oh, Andoryu, ato ne. I like how you played the... But I don't want you to play snare when I sing. But instead, I want you to play. I'm like interlude, like
1: born for.
0: So I can sing.

0: My bad.
1: Not snare.
0: Oh,
1: I have no, I have fucking called hi-hat. No, no, just like you're doing with...
2: Hi.
1: So I'm going to cue where I want.
3: I would play the same.
1: Yeah, so I want you to do exactly like that when I don't. Yes.
2: Oh.
1: Yes. Okay, one more time.

0: but it kind of loses.
1: Yeah, because you run.
0: I won't say. I won't.
1: I imagine you doing like the. Don't do it.
0: Yeah. Can we play from the second half?
1: Yep.
0: So, one, two, one, two.

0: World War II, you said?
1: Yeah.
0: That was World War I.
1: We have 30 times.
2: Yeah,
0: metronome time? Were you?
1: No, it should be on
0: you. But can you play it a little bit first? Every time go.
1: I should be able to shoot.
0: There's also a pair inside. Old headphone. It does, really. Like a nod.
1: Yeah.
0: Okay. I think these are. They're in my house.
1: Yeah, we're in the...

0: tries to.
1: But that's the real.
0: Yeah, what are we gonna do? It. Like, no, you run. 15 more minutes.
1: Because that begins for not later.

0: No, that's what happened.
1: Ah.
0: Oh no!
1: Hey,
0: okay,
1: no,
0: wow.
1: No, it's very good.
0: If we have a fucking bomb, what are you doing?

0: recording.
1: Oh, do you want the cell? That one's a little worse. Really dark.
0: Let me put it. Camera, that's Andrew. Say hi, John.

0: on two bars after supposed to have one bar and then
1: just one bar?
0: Yeah.
1: So
2: okay, can we do one last time?
0: Yes. One time.

0: but we were.
1: Yeah. Okay.
0: I think you were just into the bottle.
1: Yeah. Yeah. Okay.
0: I think
1: maybe I think I have failed. Right. We have a good
0: one. Yeah. Dawn coming. Coming here.
1: Yeah. It's too late. I have white.
0: Well, I can't. Yeah.
2: There we stick a woman. Are we real scared of hope?
3: Okay.
4: Just
3: I believe you.
4: Oh, it's just 5 notes.
3: Simple にしてるかとなんかもうちょっと面白い。
4: Right.
3: でもあんまりメロディ
4: ー。Right. I feel like the where the place it is good because it's repetitive. It goes back to a central point, and polka does that every two bar, every bar. Yeah.
2: Language young lady, oblivious, certainly the that we stick with woman. Are we really scared of hope?
4: Also, I'm thinking about the chorus. Do you have any objection to just doing the same thing except up a four, like a blues? So right now you're doing C, some kind of major six, minor six away. Yeah. So could you just do the same thing except up a fourth, up a string? Maybe not voicing, but like so the chord. Boom, boom, boom, boom, boom, boom, boom, boom, boom. Whatever this note is. Go on.
0: Okay.
4: Keep the sequence, what I'm saying. So, yeah, yeah. Something like that. It's more symmetrical.
0: Four.
4: Yeah, exactly.
0: So one, four.
4: Yeah, yeah. The only objection would be if it sounds too much like a blue. You don't want it to be. Is it okay?
2: Okay.
4: The first pitch. What is the name of the note? Actually, I think I know. It's B flat.
3: Language.
0: あとなるべくあの resonant
4: yeah, yeah.
0: あの bonker. でもあの shout しない。
4: Yeah, yeah. Okay. I'm pretty much trying to copy you, but I'll listen to it.
2: Language young lady, go oblivious, oblivious, or to believe it.

0: Can you do it twice in a row? Yep. So I can jump in a second time?
1: Yep.
0: And I'll mutter the first time and sing it full the second time.
2: No.
0: Instead of going to the drifter part, you go back and do the same thing for me.

0: Okay.
1: Oblivious sword to Bolivia.
2: Okay. Yeah, there's no way you can squeeze that. Let me.
1: Language, young lady. Oblivious sword to Bolivia. There we stick with woman.
2: We stick with woman? Our woman? We stick with our woman. I mean, it grammatically makes sense. The sentence that someone might say. Yeah, we stick with our woman. Yeah, like we are faithful to them.
0: Yeah, that's
2: good.
1: There we stick with woman. There we stick with woman. There we stick with woman. There we stick with woman. With a woman.
2: With woman. Yeah, that sounds like a joke.
1: There we stick with woman. There we stick with our woman. There we stick with our woman.
2: Yeah, that works. You can extend it.
1: There we stick with our woman. There we stick with our woman.
2: There we stick with our woman. Is that too military for you?
1: There we stick with our woman.
2: Yeah, with our. Yeah, exactly.
1: With our woman.
2: With our.
1: Strongest young lady, oblivious sword to Bolivia. There we stick with our woman.
2: There we stick with our woman. With our the accent on woman.
1: There we stick with our woman. There we stick with our woman.
2: There we go.
1: Strongest young lady, oblivious sword to Bolivia. There we stick with a woman. Are we really scared of hope?
2: Yeah,
0: that works.
1: Okay. Language, young lady. Oblivious sword to Bolivia.

0: we can jam on this one. Let's not have
1: even free. It's hard to start to agree.
0: Okay, let's experiment. Based on whatever that is solid, okay. This rip.
1: Can I
0: oh, no, Juan. This is the only thing that is solid about.
2: Okay.
0: And then all three of us have a right to all three of us have a right to contribute. What do you like?
1: Lantern Garden is preferring.
0: Well, let's just.
2: I'm getting the full of an actor. Ah, yeah.
0: Let's not go to the
2: pirate.
0: Who is wearing that?
2: She was at the.
0: No, that's not. That's there's not much. We did the doo doo as the owl. Let's try. Well, probably she's walking down. She got off her bus. She's wearing this uniform. Oh, you've seen that, right? Like kind of like
2: simple.
0: Right. She got off the bus. Started walking. This music's like. And she's remembering what was today. She can meet somebody. Do we include that we know? Do we include the fact that we know what's gonna happen to her and what to Nancy? We probably don't. So we are her. He walks to her apartment.

0: Oh, that's very, that's very.
1: Like this, like a. Oh, this is what Mishutoku no Kai. Like, you know, the first song, very first song of the first album, Kaisenzen.
2: Kaisenzen ya no ananje.
1: You reckon? Kaisenzen. Kaisen is the star. Open. Zen ya, the night before. So the night before the world. And he says yokan. Yokan is prediction. Like this, like, weird feeling. Yes, that is something is about to begin. But you don't know what it is because nobody knows it. That's really common.
0: I think the focus, and I think like, more like. So the focus is, of course, that's a part.
2: Oh, I like how you talk about.
1: We have to know how it ends. Let's start. Music will evolve on its own.
0: We know the end.
1: Well, or what happens to her, we know.
0: Yeah, so okay.
1: Let me be. 1930, where right before Hitler, but Hitler was already.

0: seasoned of power.
1: How do you want this?
0: Should we just depict this one day? She gets off her bus and she goes back to her apartment and she takes shower.
1: No, I like what
0: because there's
1: What I meant to say was like
0: I wouldn't want to just interpret this.
1: That's
0: really slick.
1: She's like,
0: or like, oh, we gotta do this Hitler. It's the Hitler.
1: It's nice what you did. I saw Juan's facial expression only 1 second. 1 second. So you can see almost other face, just one bit,
0: but no,
1: tiny bit. Just like you're looking at other.
0: She knows the Hitler. Well, maybe not. She's not thinking something wrong
1: because she doesn't really know kids. But she doesn't like.

0: I wanted to go. Well, to be honest, in the middle for like 5 minutes, I had to like focus just to play. It's impossible to sync on the top of this. Impossible.
1: Nah, it would be.
2: Both of you guys go. What are you?
0: It's just a. It could be difficult to just try to play around the variety on the spot.
1: Right.
0: But we can practice.
1: Yeah.
0: But again, I'm talking about Germany. Germany isn't complete Western. That's the. If it is completely in Europe, like Russia, that's like two other worlds. It is important and it can be interesting because it's like fluctuating. Just like Turkey. Turkey is like a part of Asia, part of Europe, right? That's why Germany. And also, yeah, for sure, we could have been talking about Russia. But that's the discourses, you know, how they talk about it is already really solid and real. It's all right. That is okay. We shouldn't go to this Hadva. Although I keep, but let's try to somehow make it more vivid. And I want to eventually go to. Okay, now, because I thought you were just playing difficult. It only makes it difficult. That's true, okay, that's a good call. Let's do it one more time. Why don't you linger and I stop?
1: Can we try?
0: One, two, yeah. That was a thing already.

0: No. Oh, sorry. What I was thinking.
1: Do do one two no, no, three.
2: That's
1: not four.
2: That's why it was different. That's why it's like. So.

0: to Volkov so easily. Don't go to Volkov.
1: Well, yeah.
0: Why did you keep ignoring?
1: What?
0: You could have just pointed out. I get it. You're wrong. You could have just said that,
2: actually,
0: and then
2: we could have. No, because that's not how we started.

0: in front of that apartment, boy, it feels entirely fine. She's not in the... But I cannot sing yet!
1: No.
0: I try. I mean, at least I tried. But yeah. Let's do this until 4. No, I don't agree with that. We have the set. We have the kind of solid set. We don't completely know. We shouldn't know precisely what's going to happen. We have to leave some space and let we decide. We do that to a degree by depicting the set. But now we know. Now she encounters a children bullying. What? Let's do it! I got it! Let's do it!

love and joy. Compassion to give and everything. Compassion and leave. Leave your father, leave your mother.

0: Yeah.
1: Well, but I was thinking is that that's when it comes, and then she repeats what she was saying in her brain. So the lyrics remains the same, the melody can remain the same, but it's intense because she's trying to justify it.
0: Yes.
1: Yeah, but the thing is, when you encounter something so intense in the place you always are, that place starts to look completely different. That's what I was trying to do. I mean, like when you break up, like when you go through breakup, the road you always take looks entirely different. It's really cliche, but
0: yeah, but for sure that changed with
1: it. Might have been too sudden. We should do that as an extension.
0: But first,
1: used to hang out with an Arabic girl, and we were playing a game. Stand up when you agree with somebody else. And Van was saying like, Hitler was a bad person. And everybody stood up, except for her. And she remained to see.
0: Why did you stand up?
1: You know, Hitler wasn't a bad person as a politician.
2: Oh, Van. Since that day.
1: No, she thinks, so she's saying Hitler was a good politician. Like, she thinks Hitler knew how to lie. Like, she probably thinks, you know, killing like 6 million of Jews was a bad thing. But she's still saying Hitler was a good politician.
2: Right. Purpose of that, I still... Purpose of, like, going against the gradient,
1: yeah,
2: and having the voice of dissent.
1: Okay. What is there to defend about him? Right?
2: Why? Yeah.
1: Okay, we can do it one more time. But I liked the 440. Are you voicing this? We can...

0: I don't.
1: Can you actually show me the note? I've been guessing our time. Pitch for is it a fourth higher?
0: Four.
1: Okay. So
2: this is the original note.

0: he said
1: and you did.
0: His opinion is as valid. We're solely subjective. Yeah, but the whatever the storyline is, at least we have to like it's so much.
2: Well,
0: like,
2: we were able to have night mistake in the last
0: very last because we put.
3: That there are vigorously and I they're in a room, they're dressed like don't have a couple like, going at each other.
0: Always, we're always about thesis and antithesis battling wholeheartedly and really get some, but not Marxist, it's not an Hegel, which is our ego. Oh no, I'm not took a less hate loves loves you love Marx. I can learn back on time the weak one over rewrite. If you like counterculture, those two are not incompatible. I'm pretty sure Nietzsche loved it. Okay, so let us show one format. Yeah, let's also remember what we did 2 days ago as well.

0: I forgot about it. No, that's not enough. What am I doing?
1: What was another?
0: I don't know. It's almost random. Whatever we can pick. This is a point. It's really.
2: That's the point.
0: So I do the solo thing, and then I cue him, and then we go to using the same like a pattern. But maybe 16 birds. After this. After 16 bars, we change the pattern to

0: There was another part that I heard, maybe after that. You guys,
1: oh, that wasn't assault.
2: It was just a weird.
1: It is supposed to be.
0: Supposed to be four. Okay.
1: Yeah. Well, I've never seen you do that. Such an ah. That's a thing. I would do it. No, he knows camera. Okay, so let's include Juan to play this one more time from the top. Maybe until the instrument. There's an instrumental part where I don't play, but I want you something to but why don't we talk about the interlude as we go to that? I want you to kind of do one more time. From the top. Kind of slowly so that Juan can know. By the way, did you transcribe any part? Do that at the third. It's effective because only because you do. I'm not.

0: we talk about the instrumental part?
1: Bro! It's so ironic. He says, don't focus on the sound.
2: I was like, only the very beginning.
1: The entire song, he's like, oh, I messed up.
0: Okay, can we...

0: 前を愛して。
1: Mormons.

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0: sure they're all...
1: What I think all the time is watching art. The vibes is really similar, like you're like, shoot. The forward.
0: That was another part.
1: At least that's what I imagine when I sing.

0: Sure, sure. Song it by Stair. It's okay, bro.
1: Garage drum.
0: Is there any way you can do it faster?

0: Are you talking about ending freestyle part?
1: Or just over?
0: Let me...
2: Julia's asking what ingredient. I can't be realistically too loud.

0: Can you play the riff that you after my
1: song?
0: I wasn't really sure what you were going.
2: No, I'm asking. Can you play the riff after my solo?
0: So after my solo, you were playing certain part.
2: Can you play
1: for all?

0: I didn't.
1: Is that a good?
0: Like, not.
2: Oh, okay.
1: Yeah. I know. No, but I strongly felt like if we were like sinking towards the end, that would have been really good. But we just didn't know where we were going. So that was like a polarized moment. Keep the confusion.
3: Someone needs to tell this.
1: And the energy of the clerk.

0: down to do it.
1: I have one.
0: One regular mic stand.
1: I will do that, yeah.
0: I now have all personnel confirmed, so all I need is a number.
2: Oh, did you, I heard they were pretty problematic.
3: I really like that face, but I'm not sure how possible. Let's

0: Yeah. OSHA violations.
1: Man, is the high.
2: Switch the pickups, right? Switch the pickups. No, the high.

0: I feel like Alex already figured out where to push.
1: Yeah.
0: Yeah.
1: There's a lot of just waiting around.
0: Yeah. I think just one thing is that at the end, you can get crazy. You can just solo at the end.
2: The very, very end.
0: The very, very end.
2: The wavy part.
0: Yes, where we go back. Where we go back from all the previous.
3: And this is recording the whole thing?
1: Yeah. We have a rehearsal. Have we done rehearsals?
3: Whoa. I'm on TV, Mom.

0: I didn't say she had not playing with him ever. She told me that. I told her who it means. She was like, yeah, I have a thing. I'm not playing with Josh Sawyer player.
1: Okay. Any suggestions? Any suggestions or any ideas or like where did you feel wanted?
2: Going.
1: Basically, whatever you did. Where?

nothing. How does it sound?

0: quarter inch hammer.
1: Yeah, the few free ones. Yeah. Are we using?
2: Let me just try out. It's not output's incorrect.
1: I like the higher. That's always my comment.
0: Oh, in the cumbia part.
1: Yeah.
0: I guess I went a little like.

You can't share this?

0: Okay, so what modification do we make? What modification do we make this time? Let's not. You can still play. And couldn't be a part.
1: Okay.
0: But I stopped playing completely in the singing part when we sing.
1: Okay.
0: Yeah. To solo.
1: Okay.
0: Yeah. Right. Oh, when I said the solo, no, I didn't mean to say solo. There's a part that the cumbia.
1: Yeah, we do.
0: At some point. And in this part, although I was playing guitar, I stopped playing guitar. So I want you to be the main, instrument, the mid range for this part.

0: And were you able to correctly see where we do the... We call it panning parkour. That's why we do it twice, but maybe you're right, actually.
1: Like, I like the fact that it builds up higher.
0: Right.
1: The rhythm come back.
0: What do you think?
2: I think it's already too long as it is. I would get rid of it.
1: It's only 5 minutes long.
0: No, why she uses it, like, doing twice. Twice in a row. That's what I was thinking.
2: But how would we play the second half different than the first half? The second half and the second half.
0: Okay, let's not do this for now at least, because it changes the composition a little bit. Yeah, but let's focus on synthesizing with Alex.
2: Okay.
0: Give me one. Oh, that's a nice shirt you wore. To an unpopular band practice. Okay, let's do one more time, but in the very last part.
2: Probably our last run.
0: Okay. Good. Oh, and also, how do we? Should she play as well?
2: At some point, he needs to play because he played it with Spielberg.
0: You know what I'm saying? Yeah, like the very first part, the note.
2: Right.
0: Yeah.
2: Maybe not notes, but maybe just like pad-ations.
0: Okay. Can you do something like that? The very, very beginning. Like, I want the hit in the face effect.
2: Yeah, the one chord's fine.
0: But I don't want a step.
2: It's out.
0: Okay,
2: yeah.
0: Can you come up with something like that?
2: That's a little soft.
0: That might be a little too holy.
2: Do
0: you want to try out with this?
2: Okay.
0: Can you make it to shorter attack? I want it to hit her. Let's try. The only the beginning, the first two bars. ちょっと待って、待ってる。Does that mean he should have been higher?
2: He should be focused on.
0: Okay. One more time.

0: ちょっと待って、ちょっと待って、またね。
1: I heard something. I feel like that means it is graduating, or the patch be just more pure.

0: super overdressed. Yeah, whatever.
1: Do you have like a one pillow? Do you have one below that or not?

0: What do you think? What do you think?
1: Very bright. Are
2: you just telling him to put the C sharp of the actual chords?
1: Those are the chords.
2: He plays different chords.
1: Yeah, but the gist of it is...

that the beginning effect, the intense effect is a combo, but the sound texture after that, I don't quite like it. That was too 80s.

you don't have to sustain one chord or one note longer than maybe 4 bars. Yeah. You can start like. Yes. Let's do one. And if you like it, go. Yep. Okay.

Okay, okay, cool. When we do the... Can you either synchronize? I just don't want the sustain behind that.

One, two, three. Okay, that was cool, that was cool. Just let's do the beginning one more time.

go, go. Okay, okay, okay, cool. Let's do drifting.

0: な。
1: No, you don't. I think you're about to. You can. I.

0: Yeah. Which part was confusing?
1: Confusing part?
0: Oh yeah, we didn't have to. Okay, cool. Right. As for the polka part, we call that polka part the like when they started like working. The last part of that is.

0: something else about Drifters?
1: Sorry.
2: What do you mean we're recursive? When you say we're Kevin's friends, you mean we're recursive. When you say Kevin,
0: one. Do you remember the focal part? No. When we started doing the scoff, just forget, or was I?
3: I forgot.
0: Okay. Okay, then let's do one more time, but let's get rid of the intro.
3: Okay.
0: Yeah, so I'll start singing immediately.
4: What we want, what we want, we want, what we want, we want.
0: Okay, can we do one more time?

0: Vamos lá.
1: Let's do Waltz and Retreat.
2: We ran out of time. Oh, yeah, I would say
1: 12:30. Yes. I don't care. Because we have Waltz and
2: Retreat. Oh, you're right. You can continue.

0: the smooth transition. Yeah. So as
1: you go back to,
0: so when I go back to the actual riff of the song, you guys still play the same.
1: Yeah, I know that more often.
0: Okay. Like, oh. Right. Because every time I think you switch the pattern suddenly, so it kind of.
2: So maybe you don't.
1: Well, at some point, yeah.
0: That's right.
1: That's a great idea. Yeah. That's all.
3: Already cut off.
1: Yeah. Ah, I see. Yeah.
0: Okay. Wait, so how should I
1: that can't I describe. We're all starting.
0: When you say samba.
1: Oh, okay. So maybe not the waltz. So let's call that the bossa part. That's the bossa. That's the samba. Let's call your part.
0: Then I will stealthily start playing that. And then you change that pattern.
1: That is cheating.
0: Okay, let's do it one more time. Maybe you should start.

Panda. Huge.

0: Just a second, just a second.
1: Any questions?
2: It's been during the low amount of... I know.
1: Yeah. We jump out of Nova Spanish, but yeah. I didn't.
2: All of us collect.
1: I felt in the first verse. I felt the soundscape over
2: okay.
1: Overlap.
2: I noticed that in the wolf. He was fine. To be fair,
1: oh, wolves in part. Right. Let's do that. So let's make wolf art a little quiet in terms of instrument. Yeah, sure. Yeah, can you do that? Okay, was that anything else?
2: That was,
1: yes, and we get quiet. That's that. Yeah. That's fine. Yeah, like yeah, that's valid. Stop, like
2: yeah,
1: we're Nova Spanish. No, just vibes. You know who does that? Julie. We're having a female vocalist probably part of
3: Can I incorporate her as a vocalist? For that? That's brilliant. I've never actually heard her vocals. Is she good?
1: First tape.
3: Okay, so patient.

0: balancing retreat, right?
1: Play the beginning of War.
0: Play the two chords at the beginning of War. Use it as a button to tie the whole set together.
2: I'm done.
0: Played it various parts.
2: I'm done.
0: That would be kind of cool.
2: I'm done.

0: exact chords, but the rhythmic kind of
1: coordinate with everybody though.
2: What?
1: How do we coordinate with everybody?
2: Everybody for what?
1: So that everybody plays at the same time.
2: No, I mean no one's coming. Thank you.
1: Okay, sure.
2: For the intro?
1: Intro to Walking Retreat, no punkish ever.
2: Yeah.
1: I'll take a note. Okay. Punkish eyebrows reprise.
2: Okay,
0: I don't know how many times through Lambie. What's the act you turn? Oh, yes, it's a recurring joke.
2: Yeah!
0: I murdered Sarah.
2: That's hilarious. Are we done?
1: This is self-referential. Think about your parents having sex.
2: What?
1: Think about your parents having sex.
2: Exactly. Easy.
0: That's easy?

0: guys doing this?
1: You probably have a bit more set ties on, so we probably have like...
0: Yeah, you actually have maybe more. If you want to, player have all the swap bass playing.
1: Yeah, boyfriend off stage.
0: Yeah. Is this the musical equivalent of Cuckold? Where Josh is playing like all day? Come on for the last song. Nowhere near. It's actually really
1: fun. And it just has to walk off.
2: Okay, yes, that's just true. But we have to just take him off.
1: Another question about...
0: Thing's still on. Still recording. Hey Alex, you want?
3: I'm never ending replica descending the half humans on the bus. Maybe you're looking at me. Yeah.
1: I love lyrics because I play.
0: What button stops the recording? That's Big Crush. Hey, adios.
4: Hello and welcome back to Whole Reet Radio. As per this stream, the only reason this stream exists is to try out a new setup. This time, it is a dedicated microphone with a full-on XLR cable going into a mixer, going into a computer, a proper desktop computer. This looks very much like a radio station. And the variable here is a mic stand. There is one deep in the recesses of the garage, but it's very hidden and very buried in between everything, in the bottom of everything, I should say. So for the interest of taking advantage of free time around the house, which... with the California houses here not being affordable and having to rent out rooms to people, is very hard to come by. In the spirit of that, it's better just to grab the mic and start speaking and create content for the sake of creating content. So here we are. It feels good to be in a room, especially a big room. This is the garage, because people in big spaces are less reticent about filling them up with sound. And the objective, at least for people that are musically minded or people that are cognizant of overtones, is to have the room ring with overtones, with as many as possible. And a voice that might come across as nasal or annoying in real life, through the microphone, actually can be EQ'd to sound pretty natural and pretty good, pretty full and rich as well. One concern by holding the mic is that a lot of low frequency noise will find its way through every time there's a slight position shift, but hopefully that's nothing that can't be EQ'd out. That is enough about the method, and let's provide some content. The stream.md file has only gotten bigger and bigger as the time goes by, and I could just rapid fire go through them, but let's start from the most recent and maybe work our way back until we get into the coveted 15 minutes of fame. First up is a homage to the art of radio. I will never get tired of speaking the praise of public radio. And this isn't talking about NPR. That's as commercial as you can get without being commercial, flirting between the line there. This is more like college radio and even bigger, more progressive organizations like Pacifica Radio do a great service in providing eclectic music and, well, that's actually all that matters because everything else is propaganda, especially those of the public radio variety. They're incentivized by grants and by universities and whatnot to speak what universities want to hear. So the speaking can just go out the window, but the music is great. When it comes to avoiding propaganda, it's all about choosing your battles. And a good heuristic for listening to the radio has been to not listen to people speaking unless it's sanctioned by whatever religion you tend to be a part of. So if you're Protestant, the Protestant stations might do pretty well, although they tend to steer more towards trying to sell you a product, either retreats or merchandise or especially private school. They really push that, even the Catholic ones. But we're talking about Protestants. There's a lot of those, especially in Texas. Those are fine to listen to. But at the end of the day, someone would get a lot more accomplished just by reading their Bible, meditating in prayer, and participating in organic society, as Luke Smith likes to say, instead of listening, sitting back with this inert media, this inert art, if you could call it that, and being told what to think. That is by definition propaganda, even if it's the right thing, supposedly, even if in your mind you're convinced that this is the right religion. Being told what to think always comes from people, and people can make mistakes. We're not quite going to get into infallibility. That is a very Catholic idea, but that's not quite the point. The point here is that people speaking is kind of boring. If you want people speaking, you can just speak to the nearest woman next to you. And that's not even anything sexist. They usually have great things to say because guys, at least the guys here in Santana, are very stubborn when it comes to speaking their mind and expect their minds to be read, expect their needs to be catered to without even saying anything. That's a very machismo thing. So that comment isn't quite sexist, but it is more or less trying to say that there are people talking around you everywhere, and someone talking about the weather next to you is 100 times more valuable than someone spitting pure philosophical facts over the radio, because radio is one way, but the guy next to you is two way. You can offer your own commentary about the weather, and even by being there, you're participating in organic society, which is honestly the element of all life's ills. If people weren't so plugged into the system all the time, that is a very Kaczynskian idea, a lot of anxieties about the world would slip away. But that's just a theory, because the only testimony you will hear about that doctrine is the one of the presenter and not of anybody else, because nobody will volunteer to be on the station. No one even knows it exists. So take that with a grain of salt. But it is a theory, right? Less noise. There is plenty of noise out there. So the less noise you can present yourself, feed yourself, so to speak. That is another good metaphor of food. If you can give yourself good food, you'll probably have good fuel to burn and you'll feel better. And even better, the next level, the ascension, so to speak, would be to make your own food. Put things together in your own way, which is always the takeaway of this stream, is to encourage people to do much of the same and to validate people that don't have the credentials, according to society at large, to speak, to do the same. I don't know how effective that is, but that is the goal, and that will always be articulated in some way, shape, or form. In fact, since everything is an opportunity cost, the opportunity cost from doing this stream, or of doing this stream, would have been to have listened to more music at full blast. As easy as it is to chill in a living room with a Perrier water and some snackies, some food, and a high-speed internet at your disposal, that's all consumption in the long run. It takes something. It takes a little extra push to go in your room, lock yourself in a hot 80-degree weather garage, and to say what's on your mind. Now, that isn't a pat on the back, but that's more or less an illustration as to what is a valid approach when it comes to content creation. It is an alternative to content consumption. Ideally, when enough things are consumed, you get an idea as to what you can do, what needs to be done. A heuristic that has been mentioned many times is seeing things that you don't see and that you would like to see, maybe on YouTube, maybe on Spotify if you're the musician type, and rolling with that. There's no need to regurgitate something someone else has already done because that person already did it. But if you find something novel in doing that, then by all means, go for it. And all of that stemmed from the ode to radio that was done. There's even a blog post about that. But back to that, on a car ride home, the local progressive radio station, not the NPR, but the other one, Pacifica, was playing, of all things, Brazilian jazz fusion, which is up there with Japanese jazz fusion when it comes to its eclecticness, and it was a pretty good time. There were good songs, and there was this one, I actually have it marked, give me a second. The name is In My Treehouse by the group Azimuth, which apparently was a collaboration between three white guys and another white guy, this time from Brazil. You might have heard of him, Marcos Valle, of all people. So, big names on the radio, people that pay the big bucks, or at least the medium bucks, to have those coverall licenses to play any kind of music they want. Presented by people that are very passionate about what they do for better or for worse. That is to say, they might not make that much money from that specific gig, but they do it because they like it. And music, especially music, has an intangible aspect of wanting to be shared, having a good thing, and wanting to spread the love around. It's universal. And even if some of it can be considered propaganda, that is, music that is specifically chosen along the lines of affirmative action, that is, this is by this kind of person because this kind of person is underrepresented, et cetera, et cetera. You've heard that kind of transparency when it comes to niche programs on these kind of stations. But that doesn't quite matter. Someone could argue that they're not really affecting that much when it comes to advancing their agenda, but rather just making use, just moving more money around that giant laundering operation they call social justice. But at least we get good music as a consequence. Well, some of it good. One benefit of living in a metropolis, of living near Los Angeles, is that there's a bunch of good stations, so if you don't hear something you like, you can always change the channel to something else. A heuristic there, which I guess should be a feature of the show at this point, is to not listen to commercial stations. Commercial stations have an incentive to play things people have already heard and things that cater to nostalgia, which is a very sinister emotion. Very powerful, yet very sinister in that it encourages complacency when it comes to music discovery. That isn't to say that the end-all be-all is to find the most eccentric music and the most niche music out there to show off to your nerd friends, but rather that any kind of stimulation of something new, assuming it doesn't go against the Bible or anything, ought to be productive to some capacity, especially in the later years when dementia settles itself and when neuroplasticity, which is a fancy term that the anti-porn people like to use a lot, diminishes naturally with age. So along that vein, if you get into the habit of listening to music that you wouldn't normally listen to, finding that sweet spot between music that is familiar to you and music that is novel, and pushing that little by little, it doesn't have to be anything crazy. You don't have to listen to music that your enemies will listen to. That has been another theory proposed on this stream, that the music people don't like are the music that the people they don't like listen to or don't understand. It could be CCM, if you don't have any Christian friends, or you weren't raised in that Protestant upbringing. Or for a lot of people, it's country, especially the city slickers, as they're called, not quite understanding country values and seeing right through the industry's double standard when it comes to choosing city slickers to represent ideas and hash them around in almost the exact same way with a modern spin to them, seeing right through that. So to advance those means, it makes sense not to listen to commercial radio and instead to go to the non-commercial offerings because there is still a financial incentive to make whoever donates to them happy. At the very least, power is more focused on specific individuals as it is to having to appeal to the lowest common denominator. What that means is that, for example, the jazz station here is propped up and kept alive by fellow jazz aficionados that have more money than sense, more sense than sense, as has been said before, and donate their car to a radio station, that kind of thing. Everybody wins. They get tax benefits, and then the radio station gets a car that they can sell for profit. And everybody gets great jazz out of that. That is specifically K-Jazz 88.1. It's a great force. In fact, a lot of people from around the U.S., from around the world, actually tune into it if their promos are to be trusted. So that is the power of public radio. And just to broaden the scope a little bit, that is the power of decentralization. This is only said anecdotally through other YouTubers, specifically VWestLife1, that radio is not radio anymore because of the homogenization of companies, of owners of radio stations, banding together, being owned by the same three or four companies, and serving the same thing in different markets in an attempt to streamline the music sharing process. Another name came to mind, Tyler the Antenna Man, has also attested to that. I think that was a rule that came out, you can look up on Wikipedia, the 90s, that was supposed to prevent, it was a very antitrust kind of legislation that was taken off, and we are reaping the benefits of that, benefits in a sarcastic sense, to this day. Now, of course, the idea would be to have complete silence, or if you're learning a foreign language, to have that playing in the car if you're going somewhere or having that playing in your MP3 player if you're just walking around. But, you know, sometimes we do deserve to stimulate different parts of our mind, even though no one deserves anything. People have the privilege to do that, is a better way to say that. Just like you have had the privilege to listen to Whole Wheat Radio today. We thank you for listening, and as we, that is of course one person until mentioned otherwise, you can reach out to Juan at juandeleon.xyz. And until next time, take care of yourself, drink lots of water.
5: 1, 2, 3, 2, 2, 2, 2, 2, 2, 2, 2, 2, 2, 2, 2, 2, 2, 2, 2, 2, 2, 2, 2, 2, 2, 2, 2, 2, 2, 2, 2, 2, 2, 2, 2, 2, 2, 2, 2, 2, 2, 2, 2, 2, 2, 2, 2, 2, 2, 2, 2, 2, 2, 2, 2, 2, 2, 2, 2, 2, 2, 2, 2, 2, 2, 2, 2, 2, 2, 2, 2, 2, 2, 2, 2, 2, 2, 2, 2, 2, 2, 2, 2, 2, 2, 2, 2, 2, 2, 2, 2, 2, 2, 2, 2, 2, 2, 2, 2, 2, 2, 2, 2, 2, 2, 2, 2, 2, 2, 2, 2, 2, 2, 2, 2, 2, 2, 2, 2, 2, 2, 2, 2, 2, 2, 2,

0: damn it.
1: That was like the best part of the song.
2: Yeah. What was that? Como se llama? My name is Taichi.

0: ちょっと楽しかった。
1: Never inches correction.
2: It's all about having fun. I was very revealed.
0: That was definitely too funny. So we're done.

0: Oh, but just for you, Pat.
1: Yeah, but we don't have much time.
0: No, you're right. Let's move on.
2: I'm a punk band, like, yeah. I know. We can do that.

0: What I like to do, yeah, but not that. That feels bad. Feels slow, but I think it. Yeah, that feels.
1: マジか。Yeah. サンディエゴで会ったさ、His name was long hair guy. He was like, yeah, you guys are really amazing, very good, and like you guys sounded a tiny bit like sloppy, but that was also charming. And I was like, そっか。
0: Yeah.
1: Bottle. This time I double. Double.

0: 最後はもう全然
1: Of course, but we, I followed you. Yeah, I know what's the slogan. Yeah.
2: Okay, じゃあやろう。It was 85 all this time.
1: No, what's the point of practice?
2: バッターに届く前になくなっていく。
1: What's the point?

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Golden ship is my trial last year. Our death is once again. Sorry, new. Deny to you.

0: like it slow. 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Like, it sounds classic. It sounds like a...
1: Because the chords are amazing.
0: Exactly. And gee, I wonder who wrote... No, but like, when we're not rushing, it feels like we're running. So, we just...
1: Do one more time.
0: Same place.

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1: Exactly, it feels nasty.
0: And sexy.
1: Sexy, there we go.
0: Ariana Grande のバージョンめちゃくちゃいい。
1: Of course, this dude. Blood boiling. 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
1: Oh right.
0: 次何？ Who's correcting? After the serious part.
1: Oh yeah.
0: Okay.
1: I literally mentioned it, like, oh no,
0: fuck you.
1: Everybody, oh yeah. Really quick. The funny lover, like.

Why do I play?

でこんなに変なんだ What?Okay, ごめんごめん。One, two, three. One, two, three, four. One, two, three, four.

0: that word. Forget you know to what's a chupu-chupu pass to the hand. Change his hands.
1: Where is my guy? Where is my guy?

0: Hell no.
1: Okay. Oh, you're right.
2: We can't believe you.
1: The beginning. For me, the beginning. After this, I want to get.

To tell you about a story about this Mexican brother. It goes like this. Well. I wanted to talk about Mexican gone mad. He was left by the beach and then disappeared.

0: today, let's do Adios Teresa and Drifters. Let's make him remember everything.
1: Make me remember?
2: Okay. Adios Teresa. Bass placement drop.
1: Okay.
2: One, two, three.

0: Sure. So the second one and the fourth one.
1: What?
0: Elysian.
1: Yeah. Okay, okay.
0: Yeah.
1: So when you full drums come in. Okay.
2: One, two, three, four.
0: That's too fast. That's too fast.

0: put behind the wall. I do a long run on my come in.
1: So it goes like,
2: I don't know what you're talking about.
0: So basically, when I'm singing, you
2: know, okay,
0: and when he yeah. comes in almost as a fill, you guys like,
1: so it's empty when I play.
2: Okay, so I won't play when you play, when you sing.
0: Indeed.
2: Okay.
0: And also, it's a little too boomy. Can you make it less?
2: Yeah.
1: You come sing to the group, right?

0: Exactly.
1: Yeah.
2: It's kind of better.
0: Yeah.
2: また机音大きすぎたかもちょっとだけ。One more time.

0: Ending on six?
1: That's what we are.
0: Okay.
1: Yeah.
0: I'll follow you guys.
2: Or should I turn it up?
0: What do you mean?
2: My guitar.
0: Well, what's the problem?
2: The volume.
0: Are you too loud, right?
2: You're too loud.
0: I'm too loud. I can turn it down.
2: Is it?
1: Actually, I think it sounds muddy because we were
2: okay. Can you turn up the volume a tiny bit?
0: Yeah.
2: The volume
1: now. There's no need for that.
2: I couldn't change.
0: Okay.
1: I hear everybody.
2: Maybe it's just.
1: Let's do something slow and let's just jam with it.
2: Sure.
1: One, two.

0: Or which one? I'm not sure with the ending.
1: It's a short song, but it sounds good. Can you have it before and listen to it?
0: No, no, I'm talking about the ending.
2: The last note, should I hold that? Or should I have it? The last note. Or.
1: You're gonna do it, but I'm gonna. Okay.
0: Can we do one more time then? Only the last part?
2: Yeah.
0: One, two, three, four. I don't quite like it.
2: I don't like the chord.
1: Let's play short one.
0: No!
1: No!
0: No!
2: That's cool.
0: It sounded nicer, yeah.
2: That's cool.
1: Yeah, yeah. Because simple has taken
0: note.
1: Yeah. So, yeah.
0: But you still don't like the chord?
2: I don't like the chord.
1: I like it.

0: Which one? Which one? Which one?
1: So the C sharp, I think. Yeah, that one. Yeah. Yeah, but you don't. Yeah, well, it sounds weird. I like the 80s pop thing we did, where it was.

0: At the end.
1: Can you get me the company?
2: Yes. Azaz. Of course. I'm okay.
1: Takes giant sips.
2: Oh, you are? Okay, I can't tell.
1: I really should.
2: Cross-fading? You gotta stimulate with a downer.
1: Okay,
2: let's
1: do it one more time.
2: Okay.
1: One, two, three, four.

0: Sure.
1: I'll try the bomb. Yeah, I'm sorry.

0: don't sustain a lot.
1: Yeah, it didn't work with the short haul.
2: It sounds very chaotic. What?
0: Yeah, why are you doing
2: that? Kind of sing it.
0: Yes, exactly. One, two, three, four.

0: Oh, right there? You want it immediately? I was thinking of going through that maybe like one more time and then starting the...
1: Oh, just
0: start right away?
1: Yeah.
0: Okay.
1: Wait, it's
2: what? Can you guys cue us, cue me?
1: Okay. I'll give you guys the cue.
0: I'll do it the time.
1: I'll give you guys stop that. Sure.

0: tracks.
1: Yeah.
2: I can tell. Yeah.
1: You take solo.
2: I don't feel comfortable doing that.
3: Me neither.
2: Great, so why do you ask?

0: I think
1: I've heard of
2: it.
0: Don't you
2: want to
0: tie though?
2: Keep your radios!
0: Doesn't sound good like that.
3: If you're losing the power, I mean, like, we're going back to staccato. So I can't, like, have high energy but no staccato.
0: Right.
2: Keep your radios!
1: No.
2: Keep your radios!
1: Yeah. Why are you?
3: I know, I'm giving a bad example.
2: Keep your radios!
0: No, what I'm curious about, what I'm hesitant about is losing the part of the song that, like, normies reacted to the most.
3: Yeah, that's true.
0: They really like that. Anyone's like, oh, he's singing high. And
3: yeah.
0: Powerful.
3: When I sang that, everybody just like, woo!
0: One part of the song that people clap.
3: I don't know. Can I play one more time?
1: It's like you were seeing her now, and I'm here, and that's pretty much what how you. And it's like,
3: but that's true. I mean, if you're keeping this staccato thing, there's no way for us to sustain. It doesn't work.
1: And also, like, nobody's like that. Like,
0: I think that's the allure. That's almost the reason why to keep it on, because it's unconventional.
1: Yeah, but like, it's like if I played this, it's not like.
3: What is that? After the last chorus,
0: I was thinking, so he said that we're not supporting your sound. So I think it would actually be cool to support your sound the moment you cut off, almost like a clock. We go back to the wherever you tend to cut off. So we're keeping track. Maybe someone could even do the changes. But for the most part, we're playing. Pedal point.
1: And it's like having another part.
0: Yeah. I feel like we would have to write that though. We couldn't come up with that on the spot.
1: He almost did.
0: Oh, the little thing he did, the solo?
1: Yeah. He almost did.

0: which part?
1: In the last course.
2: Where should I begin that thing? I have no clue what you're going to
1: sing the last course, but the second time you sing a melody or like one, two. So maybe you come up with some better than.
2: Wait, so I'm not doing that?
3: That singing thing?
4: The whole point was to make so that his shouting is just. The entire song of the universe is being quiet. Of course he can't be loud. So if we're loud with it, he sounds less out of place.
1: Yeah, but I don't want to say loud.
4: I agree with you. Yeah. That the loudness has to be accompanied by other forms of busyness, not just volume.
1: And it's like chord, like how Beethoven had part super soft. And it was like a part of it was like. That's right. That's just.
4: Yeah.
1: What?

0: summit, man. Okay. So your idea.
1: So you can do whatever you want, but I'm just staying on. That gives your context.
0: Yeah, but you can stop doing that, and then you can join
1: third riff.
2: I'm
1: not doing that.
0: Stop that, and then you should go back to the
1: when?
0: At the third one.
1: Okay.
2: I feel like that sounds way better.
3: Keep your head real.
2: That sounds way beautiful.
1: Yeah, but you already did that. He did that two times already. So he has to do something different. Show the complete.
0: Wait,
1: so you could do the beautiful melody, but you've already done the beautiful melody twice. So that doesn't feel like a closure to me. If you could do some mixed voice falsetto, I think that would solve
3: it. Keep your head real.
2: Like
0: I see. So you don't want the mix, a weird mix.
2: I mean, we are like all the
0: That's why we have. Okay, you and I play the same, but you just play a little louder for the outro. You play that thing. Yeah. And then I try to sing it a little quieter, but that melody.
1: Okay. I think the biggest thing is your vocal tech, not so much volume.
0: Yeah.
1: If you focus on making a focused, not right sound.
0: I know, yeah.
1: That should be better.
0: I am aware that sounds really wrong.
2: Yeah, yeah. No, don't approach the man.
0: Okay. Because I can't hear it. I can hear just only that.
1: Oh, I can hear him now. Yeah.
0: Okay, let's do it one more time. The same part.
1: Also, can you show me the second chord? I've been skipping it.
2: Let's start.
1: I don't know what this chord is.

0: We can transition.
1: Oh, I forgot.
2: Oh, I mean, like...
1: Oh, yeah.
3: This is a
1: live show.
2: Yeah,
3: that's...
2: Yeah,
3: queen.
0: I don't know. I don't want the outro to be too long.
2: Yeah, okay.
3: No.
2: Kind of A-bar.
0: Well,
2: of course, yeah.

这样的。

0: saber, not playing.
1: Okay.
2: Isn't Fuanfei supposed to be singled out?
1: Singled out for what?
2: When we try.
1: Or it sounds like a mistake. Yeah.
3: You guys want to record? Yeah. My phone on record.
2: Because the transition wasn't really awesome.
4: No, here.
1: Oh, this fuzzy thing? Should I plug it in?
3: Yeah, I'll sit
1: okay.
3: It up.
1: Like that?
3: It'll be better if we can capture what everybody.
1: Right, okay. Oh, there's holes. Very good. You like holes. Yeah.
3: All right, help start.
2: Wait. So before that, so when you guys start that outro, is there any way for make it a little more obvious?
1: Thinking.
2: So you go back to the.
3: No. He was playing fail in between. You were playing.
2: I tell him my part or
3: his part.
1: Yeah.
2: So I keep playing the same thing.
3: You can't improvise, but the outro is not a chance.
1: How do I make that transition obvious? Right now, it's very obfuscated. It's hidden by everything happening in the foreground.
3: It's gonna be da da da da da da. Just guitar.
1: But then I keep going. The question is, how do we bring this out? That's the question.
3: Okay, I will sing the song. So the
1: so one time. So you guys just go off immediately. I understand. Yeah. I won't do anything differently. You guys have to shoot.
3: But that's the basic idea.
1: Yeah.
2: Oh yeah, let's try it.
1: Okay. Oh yeah.
3: So one, two, three.

0: Yeah.
1: And also didn't.
2: So just have some. Just
3: no, I understand Takeda's concern. It feels very like thrown in last minute. If I just play the riff with everybody playing together.
1: No, no, we need a solo. We can keep this format. But I just need a little more
2: buffer. Oh,
1: no. Yeah, they were complimentary. And also, I wouldn't be able to sing loud.
2: But can we just try? Yeah. Don't do it then. Why? Why?
1: Because people like it.
3: It's the crowd pleaser.
1: Like, I know it for a fact. People have been like...
2: I'm pretty sure what we're doing right now.
1: I mean, that's true.
3: I disagree. They're going to respect that, but they're not going to cheer for it. They're going to go home and say, that was a good
2: point. Yes, exactly.
3: Is that what you want?
2: What do you want them to be then? Go home and I can't sing.
1: Okay, because one thing. I'm with you in that I shouldn't sing like... because it's too right. But I still want like half sing, which makes I can sing that note a little more interesting.
2: Yes.
1: So if in order for me to do that, I can't just play solo because it would be weird. It's not.
2: Yeah, but I have to do that.
3: We're not Chet Baker, and nor are we ever trying to be.
1: I loved when I wrote Unreal City.
3: And that's the other thing.
1: But when Eno's that, this song.
3: This song?
1: Yeah.
3: Oh, shit.
2: Dude, I'm playing Baker.
3: Ah, our legacy has been sealed. There is no escape.
1: He looks like that.
3: Chet Baker?
2: Yeah.
3: Or Eno's that.
1: Do you have water?
2: No, we can get
1: it hot.
3: He did the same thing you did. He offered you, and then he
2: Wait,
3: took a sip.
2: Wait, this is my water. He already...
3: Can you pass me? I want my water. And can I stop recording?
2: Yeah.
1: So the thing is...
3: Thank you.
1: What if you stop playing right after right when I'm doing the vocal thing?
3: Yeah.
1: And Juan, you do that, and I keep playing.

0: Yeah, that was too short. I'm talking about the outro.
1: Would you meet a lot?
0: Okay.

0: That was it. Yeah, it's just pentatonic. Yeah. Pentatonic will take you so far. Dave Murray taught me that.
1: Let's try the last.

0: again.
1: Stop or go?
0: Yes, stop. Just have no mistake.
1: Okay.
2: Easy.
1: What?
0: What's up? We're sorry.
2: Are you sure?

0: Well, we can jam some samba, just to practice.
1: Okay.
0: The chorus progression.
1: This song? Okay.

0: Va. You're supposed to.
1: Try that power again.
0: Yes. 1, 2, 3. Yo, Southern time on, boys. Oh, yeah, and what we get. One more time.
1: 1, 2, 3.
0: Oh, yeah, and what we get.

0: that was it, right?
1: Second verse.
0: Yeah.
1: Okay, second. Yep. Let's try the whole section.
0: Sure.
1: The first one.
0: One, two.
1: Let's try again. Bye bye.

0: That's not how it should sound.
1: Like in every church.
2: Yeah, yeah.
1: Okay. Want the melodies.
2: Yeah, that would be cool.
1: Let's try it again.
0: Where? Is it? Does it sound too? Sounds too muddy, huh?
2: A little bit.
0: Is it better?
1: You could leave the bottom note.
0: That is true. That is absolutely weird.
2: Can you show me the chord? I can start.

0: But it was nice.
1: With the bass, it sounds really different.
2: Yeah.
3: I think that part is cool, but I asked Takeru at the start of rehearsal, can you justify this part existing, the rest of the song?
1: And I told him this is the second scene of the play.
3: Oh, you didn't actually tell me that. Huh? You got cut off by something,
1: yeah.
3: Probably long.
1: Because he came, yeah.
3: Because he came, yeah.
1: Can I have a sip of water?
2: Okay, so how I did, after listening to the song a billion times, I did a little surgery, which is... As I'm not a surgery, like, I cut the cake, the entire first second letter I,
3: yeah.
2: And letter I, and this is the second set, I was that drift. We were still having that rhythms everywhere, and it's then we, yeah, song is made of A part is a bar. It's like a B cell.
3: As
2: this
3: it should be.
2: Form is not like very hard, like,
1: right, it's more like a play.
3: Well, thank you for telling me about the rhythm example. I do remember you saying that, and I agree with you. I think rhythmically it's justified. I don't think it's harmonically justified, though.
2: That's the point. The purpose there is right. It's very, very, like, all of sound. Almost feel like, yes, but that's kind of like that rapper.
3: People die. Oh, what's his name?
1: A$AP Rocky?
3: No. The Travis Scott?
2: Yeah, oh, Travis Scott.
3: Travis Scott, yeah.
2: Travis Scott, Also,
1: what country you wrote? Eric Clapton.
2: One of the Eric Clapton.
3: Yeah, but I'm convinced that all of good music justify the modulations in the start. Kind of like classical music, right? The development is pretty much what's the name of it. So there's the part where you tell what's going to happen, and then there's the part where you develop it and make it deep. So I feel like if Takeru does something with the chords at the start, small change, this entire second is going to play.
1: So are you saying, like, I kind of like contaminate the intro using some elements? Elements of this?
3: I think it just get the half step in there, and everything else into place.
1: Seems easy.
3: There it is. And the entire song makes sense. Yeah. You also have the, sorry to point at you, you still have the A flat minor 7 to the G major 7, right? That's also justification. So, in the intro, in the middle, and then this new section is perfect. Yes.
2: I like horn. Yeah.
3: No, because I like the way you think too. You're thinking rhythmic. Yeah.
1: Sudden confession.
3: Okay. All right, you can continue. I want to learn this new part.
1: Can we record that thing? I just took a video of it.
3: Yeah.
1: So I won't forget. See, when three of us are all together, it just feels really effective. I mean, we always have been just two of us, but it was.

0: I love with Father's Quest Star Wars.
1: Yes.
0: It has to be one, because that's where I'm going to put the clock. Ah, and the clock equals 120 or 60. It doesn't make sense.
2: Is that it? Should I stop?
1: No.
0: Our trip to start, you start up with Foster,
1: true.
0: And then once you enter the verse, once you enter the place with Zero, you look at me and
1: let's go.

0: seeing the chat, like, but that part sounded really, really.
1: I hope it's recorded.
2: I don't think so.
3: That sounds like, oh, I have my recording of everything, but that sounds like 90s Mexican rock. I'm literally doing.
4: And that's what we're doing, right?
3: I guess now it is. Yeah. Even your vocal delivery too.
0: Yeah, that sounds so good.
4: But he's gonna chant as well.
3: He's gonna what?
4: You're gonna chant as well.
3: Change.
4: Bata, there we stick a woman. I was doing that. Yeah. He's talking about that.
3: Okay.
4: Yeah. That's right.
0: Yeah. Let's try again from better eye.
4: Yeah.
3: So we're starting at the. You're starting at the.

0: How do you play that? Wait. Can you play from that part?
1: Yeah.

0: that was going gospel.
1: No, that's the part of completing the church.
2: Which part?
1: The last part.
0: He was doing?
1: Yeah. Drifters, and then it started raining everything.
3: And the chorus goes, ooh!
1: Yeah. I feel like this song is kind of Christian.
3: Well, I always, you know, it's got the lyrics.
1: Because this song, it just feels Christian. And I don't mean in a negative.
2: The future of Christian rock.
1: No, it's not that. It's not preaching.
2: It's not preaching.
1: Yeah, but it's Christian.
2: Yes. That's what I'm saying. Yeah. But I do need you to. Do I stop? No. It's okay. I need you to show me what I'm saying.
3: I think so. The first one I sing, drift us on the limbs,
2: Well, here's the thing. I'm a tenor, so my voice doesn't go that low, and it doesn't project well. Can I take it up the octave?
3: Nice. It sounds more Christian. Yeah. Or you can, like, right after, like, when I'm still resonating, you can start a language young lady, go believe it, still believe it.
2: When you're still resonating, what do you mean?
3: When I'm still sustaining my note.
2: Okay.
3: Yeah. So,
1: do you guys want to maybe only record it?
3: Of course.
1: No, higher.
2: I mean, what kind of monk would say yes to a gig like that?
3: Buddhists.
2: Buddhist monk? Okay. What do they gain?
3: Do you think Buddhist monk care about what they gain? I don't think
2: But, like, it must have, like, some purpose, right? They want to evangelize or something?
1: Like, we were nice, he's nice, we pay him.
2: Is that really how simple it is? Okay.
1: I mean, why not?
2: I'm just thinking of the Christian equivalent. You can't just, like, get a priest to go to.
3: Because Buddhists are different from Christians.
2: I know that, but I want to know, where is the difference?
3: Yeah. I don't know. Let's give it a shoot then.
1: I've seen a lot of like metal band doing their music videos.
2: That's true.
3: I'm going to.
1: A lot of them are kind of feeling. Yeah. Right. So if they're allowed to do that,
2: I'm
1: pretty sure those people rent out their temple already.
2: For sure. Yeah.
3: I just texted one of my Quintus monks. I'm kidding.
2: Okay.
3: I just put it on the chat that we won't forget.
2: Got it.
3: Can we do it one more time?
1: We can find those political.
3: Yeah. Our friends have one, you know.
2: Is that political monk?
3: He was going to be a monk.
2: You're right.
3: Priest.
2: Right. Yeah. So anyway, so you were saying, while you're resonating, what are you holding a note?
3: So
2: when does that happen?

0: Okay. Okay. Our phrases are not going to overlap. Does that not matter? So should I start with language, young lady, even though you're in measure two of four?
1: Can I hear what you're saying?
2: So.

0: Do you see how they're not lining up? I need to start when you start singing in order for the language of lady to happen at the strong point. Do you care about that?
1: When I start singing, you start chanting? Is that what you're saying?
0: So, not immediately, but when you start going the... I start when I know you're going to do that.
1: That's fine.
0: Okay, I'll do that.
1: Can we do one more time?
0: Yeah.
1: One, two, three, four.

0: to my best. It's kind of low compared to this one. It's a little higher, so it's easier to sing loud.
1: Taba taba taba taba.
0: Ba taba taba. Ba taba taba taba. You see the difference?
2: The better. The more divine, the better. So the more Christian sounding, the better.
0: What? That doesn't mean anything.
3: It doesn't mean anything.
0: So the higher one, you want it to stick out of the texture more?
2: Okay, so in my brain, the way you sing in the church,
0: yeah,
2: and the way the Los Panchos sing, yeah, is holy.
0: Okay.
2: Like really Catholic.
3: Get them.
2: They're dead.
3: We gotta go to one of those box churches, like $50.
0: Shoebox church? What is that?
3: It's a South Carolina, like very beautiful, like
0: I see.
3: It's like,
0: okay.
3: But there's a band.
2: Like Compton? Like black people?
0: Like black people.
2: I mean, if you get to have a gospel for the last part of this song, that might be nice, actually. And they said, wah, wah, wah, wah.
0: I didn't know.
2: As drift, wah, wah, wah.
3: That's sort of the section.
2: Yeah.
3: Help me with the
2: floor.
0: Yeah.
3: Thank you.
2: So, what notes are you choosing?
0: I'm thinking about it right now. I'll do the
2: detail oriented.
0: Yeah. No, I'm thinking of the higher one. But if we coordinate, we can move with the chord.
2: Yeah.
0: And it'll sound really cool. But we have to write that down first.
2: I see.
0: Yeah.
2: Right? The chorus.
0: No, voice leading.
2: Leading. Voice leading.
0: Yeah, that's the word.
2: Voice leading.
0: Voice leading for the new tune.
2: In, what's this song called? Drifters.
0: Hi.
2: Let's go, Drifters.
0: That's to Dorit.
2: Which part? This part?
3: Letter R. Axel pop.

it's my turn live. I'm just really after I don't know that. Watch it, girl, watch it, why we feel not we see. Look at the time of why. How we feel and how we see. We decide that we deserve. And how we see. Look how the time of world. How we see and how we today.

0: bad.
1: Yeah, I forgot to come in.
0: Do not.
1: Oh. I will not come.
2: Does Kamara Harry?
1: I've seen that. We will not come.
3: For the last time, we kind of stopped there. So exactly. We come back louder and we said, gonna put like white bags, yep. Horns.
1: Okay. I like that. It becomes a full Mexican brass band.
0: Oh, he there.
1: Yeah.
0: He there.
1: You get like the tuba and the trombone.
3: Alright,
1: let's
2: start
3: the video.
1: And the time check, 727.
3: Start from the top.
1: Okay. It's 727 right now. Yeah? So we're ending pretty soon.
2: When are you ending?
1: We started at 5:30, okay. Though. 7:30 is the two-hour mark.
2: I didn't understand it, but yeah, let's go.
1: Oh, sure you didn't. Okay. It's like your boss.
0: What?
1: Hey, Lee, what is that?
2: Okay, let's go.
1: Where?
2: Oh,
1: in the Benin.
2: Oh, in the Benin. Yeah, the last time I forgot to do that.

0: did.
1: Yeah, that was good. The riff that you guys had?
2: I feel like it sounds better in the proof.
1: Maybe make it more subtle.
0: Okay.
1: Yeah.

driving on the freeway, gathering a Bible.

0: 3-minute fade out, getting more busy the entire time. You know, have you ever heard?
1: We just played this one song at a gig and paid them for like an hour.
2: Torture.
0: What's the name of the song?
1: Salt and so sweet.
0: Another part of me by Michael Jackson.

0: Continents of what?
1: South and South Spain.
0: Southland of Spain?
1: No, South.
0: Southern?
1: No, the kings of
2: the Sultans.
0: Oh, the Sultan.
1: Yeah,
0: Sultan. Yeah.
1: Let's do this.
0: 7:37. Do you have a click track for this song? You have a click track now?
1: Yes, I'm
0: pretty. Ooh, okay. This is progress.
2: It's just
0: one
2: BPM.
0: Oh, I see. There it is. There it.
2: Can I make it louder?
0: Yeah.
1: Where?

0: good.
1: Yeah.
2: Only the left one.
1: Left, okay. So, on power or on standby? Power. Okay.
3: No, of course.
4: Ooh, it smells like burn.
5: We do the most quiz.
2: So, I'm gonna work on those.
4: And also, can we start rehearsing with a clip track, like, at the beginning of rehearsal?
2: I think a realistic group talk, we can rehearse twice, all three of them.
1: Yeah.
2: Wednesday morning? Can you do Wednesday morning one? Can you do Wednesday morning? Because that's the only time. And also Friday. Right before the... That's the final we're gonna say.
6: But do we gotta clean up perfectly? Because if we get some complaints?
1: Yeah.
6: I don't know.
7: Well, either way, I'm gonna take all my... Because I didn't have anything for Ryan's concert, so we had to run the Guitar Center and... So, from now on, I'm gonna take everything.
2: So you mean you have some emergency?
7: Yeah, emergency.
1: So, because of that, I need my cables back. I know this yellow one is mine, and I also had a pig hop, so I'm looking for the second pig hop.
2: All the cables are. Can you look for the same thing? Long this time, look for the same thing. Can you look for
1: the same
2: color?
1: Yes. I wonder if you kept eyes on the competition, the one that stole your drum song. According to Long, there was a group across from us that were playing drum licks. I wonder how they're... You said there was a group across from us that started playing gun stuff, like another group in another room. How are they doing? Wonder. I asked casually, I don't really care. More rhetorically.
2: Yeah,
1: right.
2: Okay. Just studio here mostly. Yep. Everybody.
1: An ex-
2: yeah, but like, oh, where are all the other...
1: Oh, they're not rehearsing in studio?
2: Like our generation.
1: Probably in houses. Oh, I should probably stop the recording here.
8: Hey, hello, fellow cool kids, surfers of the interwebs, or the internets, as George Bush liked to call it. This is Whole Wheat Juan, episode number 41, right after recording episode number 40. Warmed up and ready to go, just like a top 14-year-old boy in cross country, equipped with the power of speaking in one's native language. On today's menu, we can continue going down the stream.md file, and first comment is recursive asking of for what. It has been mentioned time and time again, and it will probably never stop coming back. But motivation is a very finicky thing. You ask anybody what they're working towards, and as per James Ellis's book, Only Ever Freedom, you realize that there are a lot of pre-established notions, assumptions that even could be said, about what one should be working towards. One of the biggest things is school. The example in chapter 3 or chapter 4, it's the one where James Ellis talks about the day, the daily life of someone of a minimum wage, or rather, a white-collar worker. And it talks about, more than anything, lifestyle creep and the idea of keeping up the Joneses, not in a sense of wanting to show off to them, but just in a sense of balancing the fine line between making money, spending it, and how much enjoyment each additional dollar is giving you. That is, before hitting diminishing returns. Now, I am no economics expert, but what can be seen, at least here in sunny and diverse Orange County, is that inflation creep is a real thing, where people are instructed that the way to get really good at something and to make it in life is to go to school and pay a lot of money and invest in this elusive thing called education. And with that education, you can be useful to a lot more people, and at least under their guise, you can be a functioning member of society that itself has been built on education, but they don't mention that part. But what is all this education for? Well, it's for getting a good job, you see. If you can study a field, but not only a field, a very, very small, small autistic niche of a field that only you have expertise of, and if you can prove to people that that expertise will give them more money, this is still a capitalist society, you will fall into the dream job that you have always wanted, or at the very least that you tolerate that sucks the least, and you get the big money. Why do you need the big money? You need the big money so you can improve your quality of life. You see, the neighbors have a big house in a great part of town and a bunch of shiny new toys and shiny new cars. This is the way to live life. So in order to match that, obviously that means even with this job, I have to get more education to get higher positions in there. And you climb back on the rabbit wheel, hamster wheel is the metaphor, without quite ever breaking free from it, in order to be able to get more money, in order to spend more money, in order to get more happy. And you ask anybody down the street this, or any parent especially, parents are really brainwashed when it comes to education being the end-all, save-all for society at large, and especially for their own kin, for their betterment, and for the advancement of the bloodline, what have you. But that is where it all begins, and our daily quota for mentioning Luke Smith will be met today, as he has a very good article on his website about how minimizing liabilities is making it in the world. That is the unorthodox idea that maybe instead of making more money, you can just spend less money. There was a YouTube video, actually, that tried to bring out the fallacy in simple living by saying that you can only decrease your living so far until you hit a logarithmic curve and you can't really do more and get more money in return. You get diminishing returns in that way. Whereas there is a theoretical infinite limit, or a lack of limit thereof, of how much more money you can make. That is, you can always pick up more jobs. You can always pick up more education, as was previously mentioned, to make more doing the same thing because you're doing it better. And school totally gave that to you. No school of hard knocks here. Everything has to be written down in a certificate, you see, so people can easily prove and fact check that you know what you're doing. After all, there's 50, 100 candidates applying for the same job in this overpopulated city. So you need a way to stand out, and you stand out by being the best of the best. Now, there is a clear bias behind all this, if it's not obvious already. But going back to that initial point on the text file, the rolling text file of ideas here, is recursive asking of for what? That is, it's a very dangerous thing, maybe not so much dangerous, but it can be a very catastrophic event when a student is red-pilled, so to speak. And not in the incel way, but in the minimalism, homesteading, traditional values, rural living kind of way. It's truly a bug. Just like anything else is in life, like religion, like the idea of it holding education on this pedestal, it's an insidious idea that is always lingering in the background radiation of the world, and it comes out under certain circumstances. It could be when you're at a low point in life and you're seeking solace in an unconventional way. In fact, that might be the most common way. When people are complacent and happy where they are, they don't do much to change their way of life unless they're really stoic and they feel like change for the sake of change is stronger to them. But even then, I feel like most stoics are depressed in some way. Or rather, there must be. During a recent Wikipedia binge, there was a statistic that came out saying that a lot of the people that made big and vast advancements to science, like Isaac Newton and those kind of folk, were theorized to have some kind of schizoid disorder, which has one of the worst prognoses when it comes to quality of life. But that is a bit of a digression, going back to the idea of asking for what. The old Socratic method of distilling everything down to the core tenets of why people do what they do. So just as a social experiment, or as a thought experiment, rather, try plopping a rural Mexican farmhand in a classroom and see how far they get before they start questioning why they're doing what they're doing. So many questions, like he might ask you, why do I have to write this essay? Why are we studying this? Who chose what we're studying? And then the powers that be might reply, oh, you're doing this because you need to get the degree, and the degree will get you a good job. To which the farmhand that was raised in a very collectivist yet initiative-full society might say, wait, so I get paid to be a slave to people that get paid more than me, and I'm supposed to be happy with that, and I'm tethered to the place I work, and the skills I have are very specific only to that job, so that I'm at the beck of call of whatever the economic weather happens to throw my way. Now, granted, as an outsider, you might say, doing offhand farm work or plumbing or any kind of trade is more or less the same way, but the farmhand might specifically point that out if he has especially a trade that he can fall back on from his father. You ask anyone of a poor socioeconomic background, with both parents, assuming, of course, you ask one of their male offspring what they might do in life, and you'll find 9 times out of 10, a number completely made up, but nonetheless accurate, what they choose to do is something similar to what their father did. That is, there is a mixture of their father's physiognomy and mental fortitude being apt for certain skills. And if that son listens to those aptitudes and takes the easy way out of, hey, my father is a carpenter, so I'm going to be a carpenter. Why would I go to college and get this degree in something that is not attuned to my skills as the only person that knows me better than myself, which is me and my lineage and my kin? So there's that thought experiment right there. There are many ways to debunk it, and a lot of people end up falling back into the rigmarole of urban life, but this isn't meant to convince you one way or the other. Juan at juandeleon.xyz. Thank you for listening to this episode, and we'll catch you at the next one.
0: Humor, specifically sarcasm, are beautiful gifts of the human intellect, but in turn can also be used maliciously to keep the modern man under control. Yesterday there was this Asian girl at a checkout stand who was friendly enough and an agreeable person who started some small talk about the usual, how we're feeling,

cultures, also Indian. The first is a video by someone you are probably no stranger to, Luke Smith, and his video titled, Most People Want Eternal Suffering. And in that video, he posits that the majority of people on Earth, as we know them, your uncle, your aunt, your best friend, the gossiper at work, would actually enjoy hell and not enjoy heaven because they have built, well, he doesn't say this, but it's implied that because they have built their livelihood around complaining and around being the victim, the moment that they are no longer the victim, their personality falls apart and they have nothing to do. That is how they keep themselves busy, and that is how they define themselves to other people. Who they hate, who is out to get them. We all know people like that. And this is loosely related to a parable or an anecdote that Luke Smith mentioned on a live stream about the nature of the afterlife, at least in an Orthodox sense. And I believe he called it the parable of the spoons, and that is where a group of people have the privilege of traveling to hell, almost like a tour, demented tour, and then traveling to heaven to compare the two. And once they show up in hell, they see that hell is a giant table full of food. And they look at each other and they say, well, this doesn't look like hell at all. What's going on here? And then they see the people who are completely emaciated, completely pale, white, languid, skinny, anorexic, all the words that you can think of to describe someone who is not able to partake in this feast. And they ask themselves, well, how did this happen? If there's so much food, why are they hungry? And then they realize, or they were told by a tour guide, depending on the version of the parable that you are reading, that while there is food, the utensils, forks, spoons, knives, are gigantic, then therefore do not serve the ability for people to feed themselves. Ignoring, of course, the possibility of just eating straight from the source, but for the purposes of the parable, you need a utensil to eat the food. And that's all fine and dandy. They beam up to heaven, and to their surprise, they see much of the same thing. There is a giant table full of food, and there are also the giant utensils. The difference here is that everyone is slightly plump, red in the cheeks, well-fed, the textbook poster for the cherubic angel. And they think one more time, well, how did this happen? Why are these guys well-fed, even though they were given the exact same circumstances? And the answer soon enough ends up being that in heaven, they have the genius, glorious idea to feed themselves with the utensils, whereas the nature of the people in hell means that they will never get to that conclusion and will stay in eternal suffering. The takeaway here is that the afterlife is the same for everybody, but people that have not spent their life on earth in a state of theosis, which is the Orthodox aspiration to become like God and to see all of his things as good, to pretty much align yourself with what is good, what is universally and eternally good, in order to bask in heaven. And under this metaphor, it means being the kind of person that would spring to action and feed someone else and have themselves feed them in the kingdom of heaven. Now, that was a slightly religious tangent, but the point here is that self-imposed prisons are real. Learned helplessness is also real. And we cannot discount that possibility that those forces are in play in our lives today. We are not perfect, and it could very much be that modernity has programmed us into ignoring some blind spots, or even giving us blind spots along the way. Along that tangent is the second piece of media by James Ellis. You've heard this book quoted at least three times, called Only Ever Freedom. And here I have an excerpt that is from a paragraph talking about the modern world and freedom, the relationship between the two. And I will start halfway. Here it goes. But I still haven't managed to draw this back to the modern world and freedom, and that's because herein lies modernity's self-deprecating nihilism, the deep yet surface-level fiendish tyranny we find on the tip of the tongue of many moderns. Despite the elusiveness of the logic I have described, the maliciousness of schooling, and the artificial prison which seeks to hide itself,

0: Modernity knowingly mocks itself. The modern world has a built-in tyrannical valve for individual and collective catharsis. Here's where things get a little peculiar. On Mondays, one might hear amidst exasperation, "Here we go again!" On Wednesday, "Halfway there!" And on Friday, "Thank God it's the weekend, I needed it!" The agreed-upon defeat beneath, "Same again tomorrow!" The collective agreement that a holiday is on par with salvation. Beneath modern actions isn't found, in my opinion, a rally cry against work in its entirety, but against the promises which seem to have never appeared. In spite of everything we proclaim with ironic defeat, we are not happy or fulfilled, and yet we carry on. Samuel Beckett's exhaustively repeated phrase, "fail again, fail better," needs to be replaced with "holiday again, holiday better." The point is that implicit within this exasperated language is a collective subconscious acknowledgement that we are, in fact, within that metaphorical prison cell we have already spoken of. But instead of this existential exhaustion being used as fuel to get up off our feet and jump out of the prison cell, it is instead subsumed by modernity. Back into modernity itself as a means to release the pressure of its own absurdity. This is an extremely malicious form of control. And with that, every episode seems to diverge into the same topic of autonomy, the importance of having autonomy, and the secret to red-pilling those around you as well as yourself. Whole Wheat cannot take credit for that idea. That is actually another Luke Smith live stream where he mentions that the secret to red-pilling people, red-pilling for the layperson, means learning truths that might be a little uncomfortable to know about, but that enhance someone's living exponentially, is to give people a sense of self-control, to remind people that they are in control of their own lives, and magically, once they start believing that, and once they start subscribing to that notion, they take steps to improve their situation, be it exercise, be it getting better friends, be it going to church more often, etc. That is to say that internet content, ephemeral content, meant to invoke pure emotion in that realm of red-pilling content, specifically things like Andrew Tate and his adjacent party, will not work in the long term, that is mostly fodder, but convincing people to take a step to better themselves and to do something about the very things they complain about, going back to the Asian girl. If you take this paradigm to heart, you probably would end up strangling this little girl. Not that that is condoned, but that you see someone that really means no harm, yet is taking the self-deprecation and the insecurity that modernity feeds people like her for granted, without thinking, well, wait a minute, I really want to be a doctor. It doesn't have to be struggle. I can frame it in the context that this is all for my future. This is all for my children, or this is all to feed my aging parents, etc., etc. But no, the path that is chosen is that I have to jump through all these hoops in order to get the job that I want. I'm only assuming that she wants to be a doctor. We don't know for sure. Jumping through all these hoops for a job that some people might not even want at the end of the day. So to people like that, the key here is to, as a good friend, as a good neighbor, State Farm, no, not State Farm, to be there on their journey of red pilliness. That sounds really toxic and 4chan-like, but maybe under better terms, be there for their journey of self-discovery. Autonomy is something that is not quite taught. It's something that can be imparted generationally through parents or through friends, through groups of people, and it's very much like learning an instrument or learning to ride a bike, where you have to do it a bunch and see people do it right and become a part of that community before you do it well. So being one soldier in that regard, even if religion isn't your forte, the idea of being a good influence on the people around you applies to everybody. In short, stop complaining.
1: You said a clock.
2: Yeah.
1: I'll do an hour and half.
2: Yeah.

0: first of all, we were working on this song, yes. So we have established the idea of what, but I think it's not because I want to. So do you want to do that or do you want to? I know. Okay, cute. Okay. Okay, sure. Sure. Andrew kind of rather, but maybe we could kind of.
1: First part for the. So that's where maybe you should come in very lightly for the first part.
0: But that's where I'll do it later, somewhere later.
1: Okay.

0: part. Orgasm.
1: Oh. Okay. So, and also, right before the bossanova part, we have a 5/4
0: yeah, we have
1: extra beat. So.
0: I really like that.
1: Is that a bossa nova part?
0: It is. Yeah.

0: I made it fancy, actually. No, fancy is this.
1: Yeah,
0: yeah, this is drifter part. It should be drifting. It should be trippy.

0: Okay, okay. Right, but this part, we have been calling, yeah. That's a 4
1: It's like the same thing.

0: Mahjong.
1: Yes, indeed. Johnny Mahjong, it's a fork system. Proceed to eat yogurt.
2: Yeah, yes, but the Johnny Mahjong, I want.
1: And then I want you to boost in the second. So that's how we
3: right.
1: Complete.
3: So what part? Part of parts of part.
1: Like we can kind of we can make.
3: Before you start, I will not. That was a baroque. So I.

0: Yeah.
1: I see. So people can like
2: set themselves. Sort of like.
3: And you stop.
2: They were like.
1: Oh, that's the point. Drifting. Man, this one knows what I'm saying. Dude.
0: This one?
1: This one. That's what I'm saying. Yeah. Yeah, this album is.
0: Yeah. Wait, dude, this guy. This fucking dude.
1: But this album is gonna be like.
2: Cool. Is that cool? So I have the part of
0: Yeah.

0: Oh, definitely, definitely. I would say like 32 bars.
1: But you remember, bro, this is a part
2: of history. Hey, I thought we're not doing this anymore.
1: I mean, I still have to do it. We call that part.

Tripper.

Connect this red blue color. Try to like play guitar with chops, they'd be like, whoa, yeah! Because that makes what I'm saying, my ass did.

0: But it's always kind of, every time the way we, I can.
1: You want to get it?
0: Yeah.

0: This is where a black bot, where like rugged guy also get it. They go, that's why I want it. But nobody can tell. It's
1: out. Oh, it's
0: Zam, you know it. Oh, five.

0: Are we playing everything?
1: Huh?
0: Yeah. We don't have to. Are we recording it right?
1: Okay, sure.
0: No, let's record.
1: Yeah, no, honey.
0: Oh, okay.

0: All right, let's go.
1: Hey, y'all.
2: I have no
0: idea. Did you notice that he was doing Jack?
2: Crazy.

0: I have to go.
1: Oh, not before it gets weird.
0: Yeah, that feels like I'll play.
1: From how
0: you just. Yeah, but that was out of

0: I'll show you a song.
1: True
0: Maria. For the last
2: YouTube. Ah, yeah, yeah. Oh, I know.
1: You know what? Because I why don't
2: yeah, depending on the mood of your voice.
0: And then I say drift.
2: Yeah, we catch you.
1: Oh, so what if drift?
0: Are you talking about Buddhist chant part?
2: Yeah.
0: We fall off.
2: One, two.

0: before.
1: Wait,
2: are you talking about every time?
0: It does. Replay this 12. Oh, yeah.
2: Sorry, I was trying from Drifter.
0: Yeah. So, there we go. Like, when I...
2: So, there we go.
0: I just start,
2: Oh, I have on hit. That's fine. I'm asking about four. How does it get in? I know. Before the...
0: Can you...
2: Before the chance is together.
0: Oh, yeah.

0: I was gonna compose. Oh. Yes. And also, what that was that rubato? Okay.
1: That was the best one.
0: But I want something more.
1: Rubato. Kind of last word.
2: So.

0: Yeah, it's Freddie Mercury. Okay.
1: Ah! Okay.
2: Yeah.

0: Okay. Difficult. Oh my god. Okay.
1: Okay, I get you. I know you're doing a lot. Okay.
2: Every stand with a woman or
1: people.
0: So we're ending actually at the end of
1: probably.
0: Okay.
1: Ending up at house.
0: So I can take long time, huh? I can take long time.
1: Yes.
0: I know. Okay. Well, say less. Say less.
1: One of the
0: is like,
1: yeah.
0: Why Chinese?
1: No, like, I'm trying to.
0: Feel it, right?
1: Oh, you have recently too.

0: Oh yeah, My Bloody Valentine. I did. Oh. Yeah, that sounded good.
1: I have your income right where I got
0: your nerve.
2: Oh, yeah.
3: Oh, yeah.
2: Oh, yeah. Oh, yeah. Oh, yeah. Oh, yeah. Oh, yeah. Oh, yeah. Oh, yeah. Oh, yeah. Oh, yeah. Oh, yeah. Oh, yeah. Oh, yeah. Oh, yeah. Oh, yeah. Oh, yeah. Oh, yeah. Oh, yeah. Oh, yeah. Oh, yeah. Oh, yeah. Oh, yeah. Oh, yeah. Oh, yeah. Oh, yeah. Oh, yeah. Oh, yeah. Oh, yeah. Oh, yeah. Oh, yeah. Oh, yeah. Oh, yeah. Oh, yeah. Oh, yeah. Oh, yeah. Oh, yeah. Oh, yeah. Oh, yeah. Oh, yeah. Oh, yeah. Oh, yeah. Oh, yeah. Oh, yeah. Oh, yeah. Oh, yeah

0: wash the house. Yeah, like everything else.
1: Yeah.
0: Yeah.
1: Yeah.
0: I want to record, but I'll only

0: horseshoe
1: record. What? I don't have the chords here, bro. They're all for you to act. Honestly, I
0: yeah. But, yeah, I don't.

0: the same note.
1: That was cool.
0: There's a lot of stuff.
1: Yes, but
2: you don't have a drummer, right?
1: Yeah. It's a lot.

0: Yeah, so the basic concept or the vibes we want in this song is basically this song has two parts. First part, poppy, middle boss. Like, yeah, start off as like, yeah, because I play with the turns into like goes back to J. Oh, nice.
1: Ah, yeah. That was your first.
0: Yeah. Okay. Your third try.
1: I went through all of that.
0: Yeah.
1: Yeah, the parts that a lot. But the second time, the melody part.
0: Also. Yeah. But yeah. For you wanna.

0: decided he never does. So he just like plows.
1: It's called like it's a huge section.
2: Yeah. Yeah. He's usually never like. So this in this song and the last song. So this song is called Adios. Yeah, for sure, it'd be great.
0: I need like little Batman pocket
1: for the back of this.
0: Strap it on.
1: Make another extra strap on your bass strap.
0: Oh, that's pretty cool. I can do it.

I started. You're right. Yeah, you're totally right. We have to play this song in like a

0: We have Alicia.
1: Probably. That help? Okay. Yeah.
2: Is there a way to start that?
3: Okay, today
2: we just showed on time.
3: Could I have it?
2: Oh, definitely, yes.
3: This should be cool, you know?
2: You can't really fuck around, zoom in and out in real time.
1: Of course, yeah.

0: you just break it up this way?
1: Yeah, it's weird because one part goes as a cameola. There's triplets going on while the drums are still.
0: Yeah.
1: Yeah. But we don't forget.
2: Whenever you guys are ready.
0: All right, cool.
3: And now that you're here,
1: obviously, I saw you.
2: I'm just coming in there. I'm just coming in at a certain spot, but I think this is
3: good. I want over.
2: So definitely, yeah.

0: sir.
1: All right.

0: The song is called the Eric Andre.
1: Toy Story.
0: Yes, I was so much into Eric Andre.
2: Okay,
0: indeed. Yes.
1: Like out of the audience.
3: I'm trying to ask.
1: Okay. Oh yes, that was.

0: Okay, let's do
1: Punkish eyebrows.
0: Okay, yeah.
2: Which one? Even that member doesn't recognize
1: the Punkish eyebrows. Was not planned.

for this part, like I said, this turns into

0: Wow, you were all shaken.
1: Yeah, yeah, yeah.
2: Couldn't play well.
1: Right.
3: It's a rigor.
0: Oh, yeah. I think that's code for me.
1: Yeah.
0: Oh, before I forget, what was the lyric that I forgot? Yo estaba caminando, and una vez estaba... Seguramente. That's what I mean. Some of that whiteboard. Yeah. You're not, you're an expo. Really?

0: do the tempo part. Yeah. I think in that part, this song also has, first part is something like this part. But maybe we don't want to try it. In the latter, we have something like tango.
1: Yeah.
0: So we play, then we might. Yeah. Okay, do you want?
2: From where?
0: Do you remember the

0: yeah. I'm happy, but besides that, yeah.
1: Don't worry, Kevin. It changes the mood so much.
0: Is that what happened?
1: Maybe the last half of the...
0: Yeah, I'm terrible.

All right.

0: I don't.
1: I like the booty stuff you're doing. First iteration, the second iteration. I really like that.
2: I'll go back.
1: Yeah, that's cool.
2: Yeah. Feels good so far.
1: What's up?
2: You want to do?
1: Yeah, sure.

0: you have a few more minutes, so we have to go right now.
1: 13.
0: Okay, got it. Okay. Oh, you're right. That's me.

We tentatively called it names. Sorry, Paul, I'm not saying.

0: do the last one. Yeah. But the thing is, in this song, Alex might play. Yeah. Alex might play the short house. Alex. So if you want, like, we gotta.
1: Right. Well, he takes a lot of the solo stuff.
0: Oh, yeah. We can play
1: I think that'll be better. I really like the beginning stuff.

0: whatever.
1: Yes,
0: yeah, we usually host here next week.
2: I can't get the mass bus holocaust part 2. I know. Cameras here. I have time.
0: Yeah,
2: I know.
0: We don't have
2: enough
0: right? Probably
2: do that first.
0: Yeah. Ask somebody else. But the thing is, we want to finish with the taxi. Yeah. Most likely.
2: Okay. Well, I brought it, right? So it's good. Our pro. It was not done. It's part of done. Right? Yeah, so as long as he knows what we look like, where he wants it. Yeah, he's like AI, except.
0: Alright. Okay, now.
2: Well, you meant punkish eyebrows, right? Transition.
3: Yeah.

Yes, you did it. I was like, oh yeah, you read my message.

0: Yeah, the timing is fun because I restart every kind of religion. And then should we all go at the same time? Or I'm the only one who's doing it. You guys,
1: I
0: you want to try? You want to try?

0: It's really. It makes more sense to do the roll because that is the loud right. That is so far. The contrast is what we're
1: doing. Let's do the roll.
2: That means let's all do it. Yeah.

0: yeah, you were wrong.
1: He did.
0: Extra roll.
2: One roll for you. Four bars.
0: Yeah. Yeah. Got it.
2: Okay, so, let's do the...
0: Actually, here
2: you go. Can you get the pogo?
0: The pogo? Yeah.

0: Audio tells audios.
1: Audio, I fix it. I fix it.
0: Oh, really?
1: Audio is hate.
0: Really?
1: Yes.
0: What about how do you say audio?
1: Audio?
0: Audio.
1: Audio.
0: Audio. Audacious thing?
1: That's the different word. Yeah. Audio.
0: Maybe you want to fix it. Oh, you want to, you can be in the car and fly too.
1: Getting older.

Let's go. Let's go. Let's go. Let's go. Let's go. Let's go. Let's go. Let's go. Let's go. Let's go. Let's go. Let's go. Let's go. Let's go. Let's go. Let's go. Let's go. Let's go. Let's go. Let's go. Let's go. Let's go. Let's go. Let's go. Let's go. Let's go. Let's go. Let's go. Let's go. Let's go. Let's go. Let's go. Let's go. Let's go. Let's go. Let's go. Let's go. Let's go. Let's go. Let's go. Let's go. Let's go. Let's go. Let's go. Let's go. Let's go. Let's go. Let's go. Let's go. Let's go. Let's go. Let's go. Let's go. Let's go. Let's go. Let's go. Let's go. Let's go. Let's go. Let's go. Let's go. Let's go. Let's go. Let's go. Let's go. Let's go. Let's go. Let's go. Let's go. Let's go. Let's go. Let's go. Let's go. Let's go. Let's go. Let's

0: you know, you can't
1: Yeah, I forgot.
0: On the second one, so.

0: can you sustain the first note a little bit longer? So.
1: No.
0: Yes. One, two, three.

0: in the last part. Yeah. No, try to sustain. So. But I even just swapped.
1: Okay.
0: And also in the second half we play 2, 3, 4 but second, third, fourth bar. You don't have to unionize with us in the second bar, so you don't have to, you don't like a lot of

0: Sorry.
1: You do the quiet thing, right? That the second time. The second time you do the...
2: Okay. Yeah. So, I cheered you guys. You guys recognize? I guess I was too early.
1: I think what happened, you cue that, and I was a 24.
2: And also, after we see, maybe we build up and low it. And also, the last line,
1: yeah.
2: I want to harmonize.
1: Okay, so you
2: have one more. I think I can do both, but according to the last practice, I don't remember the one more.
1: Okay.
2: I think when I see, I want
1: to
2: go. Let's start with.

0: from the part.
1: That's the real left.
0: No, that's you.
1: See, no, but like.
0: Yes, only the last.
1: Okay,
0: gotcha. But you don't do that.

0: We gotta definitely have to get the timing right, dude.
1: I completely forgot.

0: They do assume some 17 people, ball players that break.
1: Yeah, they got.

One, two, where are we starting? One, two, san, ukotaro. Better. One, two, san, ukotaro.

0: look good to me.
1: Oh, so I should wait for it? No, I don't want to. I like it. I'm gonna play it. I can cue then. Yeah, this is a good idea. Just like in Motherfucker. Okay, then let's do the last part one more time. Why don't we practice building up after what? After the second. Okay, so why don't we start from second? The last second. Okay, just keep in mind we should, it's hard for me especially with the stack because I'm already playing as low as possible, loud as possible.
0: I can't build anymore, so we should start quieter after the six.
1: Yes.
0: Maybe dip down.
1: Okay.
0: Yeah.
1: Cool.

0: notes come
1: from? I'm doing quarter notes, so I'm doing... Also, Podro Bell again. Podro Bell. Yeah. You need some kind of Velcro.

Oh, wow. Is that how you feel right now? Also, why did you become a fire truck? Ambulance?

0: mean, I think it's pretty effective, but all in all, that part could be a little short. You're just messing around, that's fine. At what point do you still plan to look at your newest song on your own before you show it to
1: me? I showed it to you.
0: Okay. Because we're planning to perform that newest song, right?
1: Okay. Let me go over.
0: Okay. You mean actually close your eyes? You mean actually close your eyes? What? The boy? That's kind of menacing, but okay. Use the boy. Yeah, can I get off the cart?
1: Okay.
0: I feel like the cart, you can't use it all the time. You have to use it sometime. But I said the cart is a superpower. Yeah. If you use it all the time, people get used to it. Not powerful anymore.
1: Next, you gotta feel like a foe.
0: Like a what?
1: Foe.
2: It's okay to cry. Sometimes okay.
0: What are you referring
2: to? It's okay not to be able to sexually satisfy your lady.
0: What are you talking about? Oh, is this the topic? Why are you bringing this up? Oh, okay. Right.
2: It's kind of curved.
0: It's very curved. I'll play quiet.

0: Ventura?
1: No. Oh, yeah, yeah. You might just go buy a...
0: What?
1: I know, it's not about me, bro.
2: It's not noticeable or accurate.

because he plays me. Yeah, he does. I just be bold. Kevin doesn't like our new music at all.

0: that was really cool before everything started. It was really cool. You should use that. I haven't recorded. At some point, we're going to go through Amor Prohibido.
1: Oh, yes.
0: No.
1: Do you want to do Amor Prohibido now then? Or Amor Prohibido?

matter to me. This way. That way. Ooh. That way, I died. That way, I get how Andrew plays, depending on how I play.

0: Everything.
1: Okay.
0: Okay.
1: Okay.
2: Okay.

0: Well, I kind of, but I forget.
1: Oh, yeah, yeah. Don't we build? And then you start with,
2: So I gotta play guitar.
0: Yeah, but you see what I was doing? Andrew, you have a very...
1: Oh, because, like, at the A section, I was playing more like...
0: He caught on right away.
1: And then all of the choruses are, like, traditional.
0: Right?
1: I was doing. I'm talking about...
2: Yeah.
3: Oh yeah, because this song is
2: awesome.
0: Yeah,
2: we're still trying to
0: No, that don't have the time.

you're playing the chords playing the pedal, right? Yeah. I'm gonna turn down so I can hear you.

0: You can use it. I think I have it memorized.
1: Demonic.

So do C major. You can you could do C major like the normal one. So this one, do this. You could add your pinky on D.

0: Oh, yeah. You can do B minor.
1: You play guitar, B minor.
2: So B minor.
0: B minor. So that would be, if I were doing, yeah. You can stay there. Yeah, it's a bit top.
3: Aquí solo importa esto, no importa que tira, no importa padre y tu mamá. Aquí solo importa nuestro amor.
0: Right there, right there.

0: Very like,
1: I don't even know what that is.
2: Don't even say like, yes, yes.
3: Early 2005.

0: い。まあ、チッチスは、でも、
1: probably, or one.

0: 35.
1: Can I try?
0: Now this time we have.
2: What do you mean we have?
0: Well, we have. We can just go there.

0: Is it Amor Prohibido?
1: We're gonna try it. It's still a work in progress.
2: Yeah. Can we demonstrate
3: so that you can identify some parts?

0: said the tire thing is delicate and annoying.
1: But I didn't say that.
0: You said it higher.
1: Yeah, that's I said that because that's why we should this song.
0: I see. Tires be a mark.
1: I think this. I gotta figure out.
0: Okay. Do I like only a glorified pedal?
1: That would kind of ruin your hard work, actually.
0: Yeah.

0: exact right, I think people would think, oh, they ruined the song.
1: Yes.
2: And you're not even going to identify the song.
3: Let's try it. What if we get the
4: signature? Let's try.
3: And also, maybe why don't we play it? I look much fun.

my ear hurt. It's much faster, like the same version.

0: Neil.
1: What if you do the same shit hard and I do the book? As long as the melody and the bass are doing harmonious, you can do whatever.
0: Okay, so I
1: strum stuff.
2: Just strum it once?
1: Yeah, or just strum literally whenever you want.

0: Tuesday is bizarre for us something though.
1: Oh, wait? Okay. You're not going to change chord. You're just going to give one F sharp minor or whatever chord you choose. Yeah, this I'm thinking. I'm trying to make it less beautiful.
0: Other side. Okay, let's try. One.

0: It's better.
1: Yeah, it's good. You should choose the right chord.
0: Yes.
1: Because it changes throughout the song.
0: Yeah. But I don't.
1: Okay. I can tell you. I like how in the entire time that you were figuring it out, Andrew cleaned his room, and that was super lame. Mention it efficient.
0: What a nice tone.
1: Yeah, yeah. So, show people the tone. It's straight.

0: play like this. It's not shoegaze.
1: Yeah, not anymore.
2: It's something else.
1: It's Dark Thor.
0: What if we play Massive Attack?

0: I think it's more presentable, though. I don't know, like, artistic, but at the very least, they recognize the song.
1: What if he adapts your idea? Only distortion, only use distortion.
0: Yeah.

0: I have all those. I think we did go work yesterday. Oh, that,
1: so.
0: I got that time.
1: Yes.
0: I am stopping the recording.
2: That's where I start really.
3: I need to.

0: No, I think it, yeah, there are some number of probably like,
1: the draw ball.
0: Maybe we should make it simple. At some point, I change it to.
2: Well, do we do other things just slowly melt? Oh, that way you don't have.
0: Oh, yeah, I was just like.

0: So we have to find some way.
1: All right.
0: Yeah, you're
1: out. I think especially the allergy. Yeah. Oh, and also make sure to.

0: What is that?
1: Out of the 5% the Midwest.
2: Dude, we sound American.
0: Who was like them on?
2: You know me, but
0: you like. Oh, I've never heard of them.
2: It's like math rock. So our music.
0: Oh, I've heard a song.
2: American Free Boys.
1: It's like a dumb piece.
0: Ah, I see.
1: Like police officer.
0: Right. You're tired of having a feel. Yeah, creepy guy, bro. Yeah, famous. Well, you don't say it. Drifting.

0: listen to
1: how many times that. I don't know how it sounds.
2: And also where we start with that stuff. And then I start changing it to
1: at some point.
2: Yeah.

0: Yeah. I feel like there's no, because it's just, maybe it developed, but that felt, it did feel a little,
1: so I can wait more.
0: Yeah, it's a fine line. I have to wait, not pass. That's transcendent.

do I want to sell it? So, oh, this is, yeah. Right, okay. I keep hearing that A in there.

0: Yeah.
1: It should be fully diminished. Or, I guess I took it too literally, but if I were on guitar, I would just play it as a full passing in.
2: Just ignore this passing tone entirely.
1: If you want to. That's completely fine.

0: Yeah, yeah.
1: Okay.

0: Yeah.
1: Yep.
0: All right, let's do it.

0: channel. Right. Yeah, but we still want to.
1: It's a good vibe, but I feel like it's too much.
2: First of all, at high end, add tones to the good as piano. Cool.

0: Okay.
1: One for. All right. I'll.
0: Actually, we have more tape, right? Can you pass me tape?
1: I can
0: pass you the tape.
2: Have questions going on that
3: show. Oh yeah, you weren't there, so you don't. You didn't.
0: Well, I think June 30th. Yeah. Isn't that our show?
4: I'm half asleep. Pizza burger does not explain joke.
3: Oh. All right,
1: the
3: rainbow.
1: We can do it. I don't want to
3: aesthetics.
1: Inquire beyond that.
3: Have it put on there. Oh, the speakers. Where's the other?
1: That's what you're singing.
3: Whoa.
1: Okay, it's wrong. Okay, there's some.
3: Yeah.
1: Speakers that are supposed to be.

0: We have two long cables.
1: Yeah, they're in my cable.
2: Yo!
0: I think it was the exact same thing.
3: I was just fucking.
4: It'd be fun, man, because your band is playing.
5: Okay, so I'll be back over there.
1: A little bit. There's feedback.
0: We have some feedback.
1: Check.
0: This is all. This goes alive.
4: This one I'm just like, check. I don't know.
1: Turn it up all the way.
0: This is a new one. This is a new one.
5: Just kill it, bro. I think that's gonna work.
1: Oh, since it's long now, close to you.
6: Sure.
1: Here,
6: yeah. Oh, yeah, for sure. We can make it longer.
1: I see, yeah.
5: What a nice ASMR, white noise.
1: Bacon. Bacon, thank you. Yeah.
5: Bacon noise.

0: Adios, Teresa.
1: We have a stamp.
0: Teresa, do you need something like a stamp to put that on?
1: We only have a glass table if that works.
2: Yeah, I think.
3: No, I want to hold it.
1: Oh, no.
2: No casualties.

0: pogro?
1: I don't see pogro.
2: Oh, I have a pogro in the pocket. Can I get the pogro in the pocket from the pocket outside?
1: Oh, my bog.
2: Yeah.
1: My bog.
3: There's a tiny bag. No, there's some condoms as well. Some tiny bag. Yeah, that one.
0: I'll put it back.
3: Thanks. Would you guys mind if I shoot a pogro? Sorry, GoPro.
0: Do you need it?
3: Oh wow, resolution 1080.
0: Yeah.
3: Okay. Oh wow.
0: Here's a crate.
2: That's what I was gonna do actually.
0: Okay, let's do it.
4: Where's the tape? Because I can see all the four of you.
2: Where's the tape? Can you get me the tape? Oh yeah, you can see from.
4: Because
0: yeah.
4: It's so little. I was expecting like this much tape.
3: I gotta sing.
4: Yeah.
3: I don't wanna.
4: No. Can you? We need more tape.
0: Yeah, you definitely need a lot of tape for that.
4: Oh no, I keep touching it.
2: You lock. No, you can start recording.
4: Okay, then wrap it around cover.
0: Yeah, my glasses hold it and play.
3: Yeah, I just spat.
4: See, you just have to do this. Dog.
3: Let's go. Oh, I lost sound.
4: Where did it
3: Where's the sound? Why did I lose the sound?

0: look at rap.
1: I'm doing my best.
2: Oh, okay. Yeah.
1: The entire song, I'm doing this.
2: Oh, okay, cool.
1: Yeah.
2: Okay.
1: Yeah.
2: In the beginning, I thought you were just like this.
1: No.
2: Right here.
3: Eyes up here.
1: I have to stand like this, because if I stand like this and look at you guys...
2: Oh, yeah, cool. Okay.
1: I have to fuck
2: Thank you. Thank you very much. Any questions? I think one thing is, I think in the middle of the song, my little too boomy.
1: Yeah, I turned down a lot.
2: Maybe I...
1: Down the bass. Yeah.
2: Kind of done with the
1: no,
2: but we have there's some dude sent an email. Sorry, we're gonna have take some legal action. Looks it up. He has a track. Some of my friends were saying change it to done first. done the first. Yeah. Yeah. Yeah. We can do cafe.
1: Yeah. But you know what? In cafe, you might be.
2: Able you don't have

0: Instagram.
1: On Instagram.
2: You sent the PDF, right?
0: Yeah. Mm-hmm. Oh, yes, they do have a Wi-Fi. There's a Wi-Fi code in there.

0: kind of a, we went there, like we were wandering around downtown, and then we just came across this pillow, and I was like, oh, maybe it sounds nice. And then we, like, everybody looked at us, we weren't Mexican. And then we dined, it was amazing. They were doing karaoke, their music crazy loud, and I knew, because I had no son, they like kind yes, of, yes, Luis Miguel song. And then I went there one more time, one more time. I was like, oh, maybe it's a nice idea to have a gift. Their second reaction. Yeah, I know. It's quite nice. They have, right?
1: I see. This is maybe like a little meeting.
0: Alright, want to do cafe mezzo? Cafe mezzo.
1: I'll listen first and see where I'm at.
0: Kind of move, yeah.
2: I'll just do it.
0: Wait.

0: you can stop. Really good. Thank you, though.
1: Thank you very much. Really good. How do you stop?
0: Yeah.
2: Samba part was still a little messy, but still I liked how slow it was.
0: I think it was nicely slow. We kept it slow for two other takes. Thank you.
2: Do you want to play?
3: Yeah, I got it.
2: It's a lot of
0: questions
3: playing on.
2: Thank you. Oh yeah, for sure there. It's a series.

0: got it's like a guisa.
1: Ah,
0: monkey drum.
1: That's the name of it, guisa.
2: Oh, that's because this is all the way. Oh, okay.
1: Oh, hey, she. Oh, okay. Yep. Can you do that while I'm?
2: Sure.
1: It's like a really badly like photocopied.

0: What were you laughing at?
1: I felt like I was in a trap. I felt maybe like mid-record.
2: I couldn't follow along to this. I got lost.
1: Yeah. Maybe we should just have tracks now.
0: That was a great idea.
1: I wonder where it should be. Here, maybe here.

0: Okay, cool.
1: Maybe that?
2: Yeah, I like it because it lets the audience know, hey, it's like dual vocals. Dunn never does this. Pay attention to it.
3: So,
2: yeah. So it's just piano. Because he has two hands. Yeah. Do what you're... The whole point is to get what he's saying. The lyrics. Part with lyrics. Wet. With little tiny notes. Only you lumber along. You want. There it is. And then we could probably do that.
1: And practice that part.
0: From the serious part. Let's start.
1: Serious part.

0: Get out.
1: Turn left.
0: Turn left one more time
1: at the vending machine
0: and go straight on your left.
2: You hit a funny face.
0: That was so nice. Like, oh, so refreshing.
2: Yeah.
0: Or we can do that. Yeah. That was that is nice, really.
2: Yeah, I think it's fine because yes. I think possible. I can probably play lower.
0: Oh, I see. Yeah. Maybe that is it. That's horrible. To imagine it, like.
2: It's like when you
0: like wrinkly.
2: No, like when you run out of hair, right? You're bald. They put like follicle. Don't have. Also, I'm not thinking of until. So you can come in at the. I will wait for the. You're the one. I'll on cho. Make the A.
0: Where should I be?
2: Same part.
0: With you?
2: No.
0: Oh, okay.
2: You should do the same on there. No, I will come in until A. The big A.
0: Okay. Yeah, let's practice one more time. Okay. So can we play that part one more time, just last time? From serious part.

tut, tut, tut, tut, tut.

0: Oh, the part, the build up.
1: You're the one.
2: Oh, okay, sing it part.
0: That sounds right to me.

Oh, okay.

0: can we do one more time?
1: Yeah, I feel like it's incomplete. You might have forgotten.
2: Okay. Wait.
0: This one? Oh, yes, we changed it to from.
1: You changed
0: it. To this one.
1: So, what is that? F7 sharp 11?
0: Yeah.

0: small. He does the five. That is.
1: Yeah. Yeah, sure, sure, yeah. You are. Oh, I know that. Is it Tarka? Let us go. Okay, alright, go ahead.

0: that part of the song now? Are you
1: old? No, yeah.
0: No, I understand.
2: Did we rush?
0: What was your question?
1: Did we rush?
0: We rushed the whole fast, but then again, I might be one. Something like that.

0: What do you want?
1: Okay. I know we rushed a little bit, but the beginning.
0: Yeah, it was me. There's one part I keep forgetting. Miola, I will follow in. I say that out loud. So the first time he does the nature part, he's going. Where are you going? That's my. I don't think I've been.
1: Is there any way for you to make it a tiny bit louder?
2: Yeah, play louder.
0: This is a.
3: Check. One, two, three.

0: that felt weird.
1: Oopsie. We both forgot.
0: Got me thinking I was wrong.
2: Okay, can we do that part one more time?
1: Yeah.
2: Going into Cumbia. So from what is it? A3?
3: A3. 조금만 돼, 조금만 돼, 조금만 돼, 맞다래.

0: every time you approach me, I'm like, why are you coming here? Okay. That was nice. The ending, that white noise, that was pretty cool.
1: White
0: noise. That was cool though. When also in Cumbia part, I want you to have some doubt. The idea is like gradually.

0: voice.
1: Is that your voice?
2: That's a voice.
1: We're all human voice.
2: Are we real voice?
1: Not for long, but yes, I love it.
2: Again, can you turn down so I can?
1: I did, right?
2: Ooh, the real world's about. Every time.
1: Every time.
2: You do it.
1: It is.
2: Wow, it's almost like we're getting better.
1: They had no ultimate.
3: Hello, inhabitants of the world and creators of your own destiny. This is Whole Wheat Radio, and apparently it appears that your destiny lent you to tuning in to today's broadcast. So thank you for doing so. This is your host, Juan de Leon, coming at you from the parking lot of a church, of all places. It is 8 p.m., the sun is completely down, and it is a nice, quaint neighborhood with a random person talking over the phone, and we wouldn't have it any other way. Well, now that the day is Sunday and Mass is fresh on the mind, it makes sense to talk about Mass. So today, we will eschew the to-do list, that is, the ye old list of topics, and we'll go off the cuff and see where it goes. First off, it is worth saying that the amount of variety present in the Catholic Church as it stands today is quite miraculous. A recurring topic for any perfectionist, and any religious perfectionist at that, is what sect of Christianity is ye correct one, the right one that will bring edification? Because apparently they all say that listening to anyone else besides the one true church will send you straight to hell, or will at least give you some time in the rotisserie oven of purgatory. But in any case, the two closest options to the truth seem to be the apostolic churches, that is, the Catholic and the Orthodox Church. And having a Hispanic background means that this show will be very much biased towards the Catholic side of things, and more will be able to be told based on experience than pure theoretical hearsay. And thankfully now both sides can be reported on, thanks to a local Orthodox, or not one, but many of them, but one attended a whopping 10 minutes away from the house, quite a blessing, and one of the many benefits of living in a suburban setting. You will not find any Orthodox churches in Texas. You can try your best. They're all going to be in metropolitan areas because they cater to niche areas. Spain and the Catholic Church got to the Americas a lot sooner than the Orthodox did. And going back to the topic on the diversity of the Catholic Church and why it's so extraordinary to have it both be one and be a bunch of separate, almost autocephalous, that is an Orthodox term, churches in one. Going back to the idea, where does most of that variety come from? Well, from first-hand experience, most of that is culture. The liturgy stays more or less the same, but, well, maybe big picture is a better place to start. The Mass that just happened was very much a Protestant sermon masquerading as a Catholic liturgy. What the priest has done is play around with the parameters he was given when it comes to the liturgy, since that has been established since the Second Vatican Council. And what that looks like is a diminution of all of the ordinary, that is, the parts that are normally sung and the prayers and rites that are normally chanted, especially in preparation of the Eucharist, that is, the receiving of the body and blood of Christ. All of that has been shortened, and the sermon, which is the part in the middle most people are familiar with, a popular figure would be Reverend Lovejoy of The Simpsons, the part where he speaks off the cuff about his interpretation of the readings of the week, the topics of the week, or if there's any saints, any holidays, even pagan holidays coming up, how the liturgy of that week connects with the themes of the world at large around them. Now, by and large, the idea of it being a hotbed for political takes is not anything unique. But here more than ever, it was apparent that due to the human nature being ever more present in the modern liturgy as opposed to the extraordinary form of the Mass, which has been mentioned before on the show, which is the theatric performance that you might see the Vatican do every now and again. Even then, don't quote the show on that. I'm pretty sure they advocate for the new form as opposed to the old form, and they have the reasons for doing so, mainly accessibility to the layperson. But that has already been discussed. Point is that the sermon, here especially, served almost as a form of social reinforcement. That is, there was boomer jokes up the wazoo, a lot of jokes about hating your wife, which I guess the white people do as well, but a lot of culturally relevant humor in this context as well about the different cultures of Latin America. The priest is Colombian, so he gives an obvious bias towards the magnanimity of the Colombian people. In this case, it was how women will call random people mi amor, my love, and never misses an opportunity to shit on Mexicans, which is the majority of the clientele, especially here in California. But people get a good kick out of it, and it's relevant more than ever, much akin, or rather not as strong, as maybe a Scottish mass shitting on the Irish, and vice versa. But most more importantly than that, there is the idea of cultural heredity and normalization that occurs in the mass. Now, those aren't just particularly buzzwords, well, maybe they are, but in this case, what ends up happening is that people like the energy of the sermon. He speaks very much like an old-school Protestant preacher, if you think of like a Quaker or something, where they're almost screaming and they expect people to scream in return, except none of that happens here. But that kind of tonal delivery and tonal performance, it's really quite spectacular. It isn't too far from maybe making its way onto this very stream. There is an idea bouncing around of getting rid of YouTube poops on the weekend, or specifically Sunday, just to keep the day holy, and replace it with a mass. And that might be a good place to put many different kinds of sermon to articulate specifically what I mean or what is meant by the diversity of masses. Here, there is a lot of jokes and a little bit of the traditional liturgy, just barely enough to stay compliant with ye old Holy See and the Diocese of Orange. But there is also that cultural exchange. That is, listen to your mother and father. They worked very hard to get you here. Husbands, don't be so machismo. Maybe get rid of that. And especially more than ever, this might actually be the origin, the beginning of the baseness of Whole Wheat Juan, is the rejection of materialism, spoken in a very antagonistic and almost paranoid fashion, as if the colleges and the media and your friends, everyone out at large, is out to get you. And that might fly more for a Hispanic audience, which, from experience, tends to steer more paranoid, more anxious, more neurodivergent, than most of the Protestant race, which was also experienced this morning per the Methodist church gig. The white churches are very much positivity, so much so to the point that sometimes the mention of blood is skipped over because that makes some boomers queasy or something, and a downplaying on the technicalities of the church. In fact, today there was a celebration of the Methodist church getting rid of a clause saying that homosexuality was, or the clause said that homosexuality is not compatible with the teachings of the Methodist Church. And as of today, as of General Conference, as they like to call it, their political gathering every 4 years, one that skipped due to COVID, why is this being mentioned? That's all just political rigmarole. But in any case, by an almost unanimous decree, I think it was a 95% vote for getting rid of that clause and fully accepting homosexual marriages in the United Methodist Church. Obviously, that caused a schism, and there were people, specifically in Africa, diverging. If you want to play the clip of, "What? Are you gay?" you're more than free to do so. A good meme on this channel never hurt anybody. But pretty much Africa's backing off of that. So they're on about that. While the Protestant churches are being political and branching off into more and more little tiny branches, the Catholic Church is very much trying to keep things traditional and trying to reject modernity, return to monkey, or in this case, monkey is Jesus. They're not too far off from each other. There was a picture that was a recreation. You know what I'm talking about. That picture, that image that was supposed to be a remastering of Jesus but ended up looking like a hairy monkey or a hairy homeless guy outside of a TJ Maxx. But memes aside, church serves a very specific purpose that isn't just edification, although that is quite a very important purpose, but there is also a socialization aspect. And not even being told what to do, just being around people that are like-minded and willing to seek out this invisible entity and believe in it is very powerful, and it's very stirring for people that are in that church. juan@juandeleon.xyz. Thank you for listening, and we'll catch you at the next one.
0: I'm assuming that the majority of the audience listening has had many a bored day with a computer at home that has had Windows Vista or Windows 7 and has stumbled upon this game called Purple Place. Now, the game itself isn't too special. It's a bunch of pattern matching, pattern recognition, very much a time killer phone game before the advent of smartphone games. But what if I told you that Purple Place and other herder matching games are training kids to be good retail employees? That is, good recoverers of clothing, of furniture, of accessories, what have you. Now, this is mainly a joke, but all jokes have a little truth in them. The truth is that pattern recognition is a universal skill. You pick that up almost anywhere without even having to try. But the part that shouldn't sit well with most people is that that becomes the majority of someone's job working retail. It's almost like if you would have applied to that job on your resume, you would have put pattern matching and pattern recognition prominently as skills, soft skills as the millennials call them nowadays, on your resume. And that sounds plain absurd. You wouldn't show that off because it's taken for granted that everybody has those skills. And that brought us into a more general topic of the futility of retail work and the unique position America is in when it comes to expecting very good customer service but not being expected to reciprocate it to the person giving it to you. That is, in Mexico, you go to a tianguis, a corner market, and by corner, I mean a big corner, an entire plaza. Think of like a bazaar, I think they call them in the Middle East. But in there, it's very much put up or shut up. You buy the thing, you might haggle a little bit, but you're not expected to be put on a platform or to have a pedestal as a metaphor, not platform. Nor are you expected to have your ass kissed either, and people are fine with that. Or also comparing to Japan, where customer service is expected to be of the utmost quality, even more than the U.S., yet there is so much shame inherent in the Japanese culture that no one would ever

Register toys, toys that incentivize children to aspire to play grown-up, in that case, grown-up being a cashier, being what motivates people, what sensitizes people to think that being a cashier is the end-all be-all. Now, it's not absolute. Most kids that are raised in two-parent households will realize soon enough that being a cashier is not what they aspire to be, but when push comes to shove and life doesn't go the way they expect, they have that avenue open. That itself isn't to say that being a cashier is something inherently shameful. It is a noble job. It is a job that is real work being done as opposed to BS jobs, as David Gruber would have you think. But at the same time, there is an elephant in the room that being a cashier is a stepping stone to something else, be it a higher position in the corporate ladder of whatever Fortune 500 company you're working for, or just something to buy the time while you go to school and get a degree for an actual job, parentheses, quotation marks rather, on actual, but the influence still remains. The point here is to always think about the formal cause in the Aristotelian sense of the word when it comes to things you choose to buy for your kids, or even things you choose to buy for yourself. When you buy something or gift something to someone else, there is this implicit understanding that this thing will bring you joy, this thing aligns itself with your values. The book Only Ever Freedom by James Ellis, who runs the Hermetics podcast, very smart fellow, in his book talks about that alignment of the modern mindset with modern consumption. And along that vein, if you think about the toys of the past, you would give your boy a sword, a shield, maybe you would play some role-playing games with them. At this point, I'm thinking of Varg Vigernes and his children. He's made a video explicitly talking about the kind of toy that he chooses to buy for his children that don't involve any name brands, don't involve any franchises, but purely involve adventure, inquiry, that kind of what people would consider big brain gaming, role-playing games, which everyone can unanimously agree on that's what play should be, and ends up becoming. We don't have to try to make it do that. But by buying your kid a cash register and having them have at it, there is this understanding that being a cashier is what adults do, even though the average cashier, at least in urban settings, is a high school part-time job, and mostly of the adults doing it are immigrants or disabled people just by the law of the market. The people that are more capable and that have more time at their disposal are doing other jobs. And now there's no toy that will teach them that. Society itself will teach them that. But it's important to think about the ramifications of the things around you. That goes for your house too. What did you buy and why did you buy it? What does it tell people when they see it, when you show it off prominently, when you have guests over? In short, every action, every thought has a purpose behind it, and aligning it with what you believe to be proper and right in the world would do wonders for you and the people around you.

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I know you played that actually. Well, I think we saw it was Midway right there. And just suddenly felt like this entire thing is like trying to enjoy cocktail party in Midway. I don't want to do that. I want to get off Midway already with my loved ones. And I will swim and swim and swim and swim and swim far, far, far away.

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0: Cross.
1: Thank you very much. 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Yes.

0: We are Dunn Band, Dunn underscore Band.
1: Yeah!
0: Thank you for being here.
2: We agree.
0: That's good to hear. Self introduction. On the drums. Andrew Martinez.
3: Yay!
0: And on the bass, lovely Juan de Leon. And special guest on the keyboard, Alex Niles. And me, Takeru Masanobu, thank you very much. Thank you, thank you.
2: Daddy Tack and the power of Juju.
0: Thank you.
2: Well, if you know, you know.
0: So it's called the Drifters.

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0: bit about Tyler Strippers?
1: Oh, shit. 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
2: We are done_band. You will find us, as George Bush said, on the internet. And Instagram is done_band, created in Santa Ana in the glorious year of our Lord 2020. done_band performing for you at Van's House. The best gig on the planet is Van's House. Van's beautiful beach house. If you haven't taken a good view outside, it is gorgeous. Thank you all for coming. Thank you for having me. I've been here on all of the four, and the jazz boys that have come, that have yet to come. This is done_band. Our next song is called Adios.

0: Man, I'm
1: the fucking metal, bro.
0: Sorry, we won't ever do that again.
2: That was super hardcore.
3: That's a lot.
1: Do it again, but with some
3: hardcore.
2: Double back.
0: Clarinet.

Trainer, ne? Oder die

0: welcome to the peoples in the places where the people congregate. This is Whole Wheat Juan. This is your host, Juan De Leon. Today is the 15th of May, 2024, an overcast day, about 11 a.m. in the car, leading to a very melancholy mood. The feels are very real on the stomach. There is just the right amount of juices flowing to get in the mood for speaking. Hopefully that makes some sense to you, and if it doesn't, well, keep on listening. Hopefully something makes sense. The last episode was pretty technical and probably only made sense to a whopping 2 people out there. So let's make this one more general. Here I have written, insecure, anxious type, following an alpha chad around like a rescued puppy. Why do certain relationships work? Now, in the interest of not saying any names or giving any kind of incriminating information or identifying, there's not much of a crime being done here. Everybody's of age and all of that. Why was this written? Well, living here in the city, it's very interesting to see, to people watch. That is, especially as a cashier, it's very interesting to see what brings people together. If you can imagine 2 people checking out at registers and something as trivial as choosing what to buy or choosing what to do next after they're done really brings out either the best, the worst, or just plain the average of how 2 people choose to sacrifice their freedom and their sovereignty, absolute sovereignty, in order to achieve a higher goal. That is, if the girl was knocked up pretty early, which is the case for many Hispanics, not even being racist. We have skin in the game here at Whole Wheat Juan. But either being knocked up or having a career goal, that doesn't happen as often. That's a form of pawahara, power harassment. And of course, there is a sense of complacency. That can be an option. That is, you simply find the person who you don't mind hanging out with the most, and you go from there. But connecting back to the original point of adopting someone, usually of the female variety, like a rescued puppy, well, that sounds really sexist, but hear me out here. That can happen the other way around. That is, a really strong, forward, maybe not traditional woman adopting an e-boy. In fact, I'm pretty sure that happens as often as the other one in the city, if not more. Maybe it's just the memes corrupting the news, who knows. But the power dynamic is really interesting. Who's really holding the pants in the relationship? Working at the Boomer Church here, I actually see a lot of calendaring, a lot of scheduling being given to the position of the woman, and the guy not knowing what awaits him more than a 2-hour window. That is, hey, are you free this weekend? I don't know, ask my wife, are we doing something? And that's how they make the power dynamic work that way. In short, it doesn't have to be black or white. It can be in specific domains the woman is in control, and in specific domains the guy is in control. But the rescued puppy, why does that image stick out so much? It could obviously be some self-identification. That is, at some point in our lives, all of us feel weak and want someone to pick us up off our feet and do something about it. But I guess that idea of rescuing someone akin to rescuing an animal brings about ideas of codependency or simply a defective attachment style. Maybe not the word defective, that sounds really ableist, and we're no strangers to the word ableist here, but it is probably that. The idea of that no matter what, equilibrium in any relationship is reached, whether or not that is staying together or breaking up, becoming apart, and the idea of being a woman's exclusive emotional outlet seems to be one of the traits, one of the factors at play during the selection process. That is, if someone isn't capable of that, either no one will start the courting process, or if they do, it won't last very long because that need will very apparently not be met in the span of a few hours or maybe even a few minutes. If anything, the main takeaway is that people are very needy, no matter if you say otherwise, but that manifests itself in different ways. And I encourage you to think about your life, specifically the people that you deal with on a daily basis, either by choice or by force, and what you guys fulfill in each other, as well as where you guys draw the boundary. Everyone's answer is a little different, and sure this might sound like a homework assignment or unsolicited therapy, but notice how efforts are being made as much as possible to not tell you how to think or what the correct answer is, but simply to bring attention to something that is very easily left by the wayside during the perils of modern life. There was an article online, and by that usually means Reddit post, by a random stranger who has varying levels of emotional stability, about how gauging a guy's marriage or relationship prospect can be very easily estimated by their relationship with their mother. That is, if it's strained, they're probably emotionally unavailable, at least from the woman's side talking about the guy. And if it's lovey-dovey, very supportive, amazing, then they probably adapted very well and learned a secure attachment style, and that can only bolster their relationship that she chooses to build with the guy if she chooses to do so. Not to say that any of this is final sale, that people with anxious or avoidant attachment styles are doomed to a life of solitariness that's bordering on inceldom and making excuses for yourself, but rather, as mentioned before, or here's a good analogy. Learning how to sing is primarily learning how to control muscles that you didn't even know were there to begin with. And this conversation is achieving to do much of the same thing. That is, there are forces at play, there are reasons behind everything, and the more people can think about them, the more people are encouraged to step out of their stupor of daily life and share a little bit of that anxiety that can only benefit a person. Now, the demographic here might skew a little anxious, so this is by no means an encouragement to overthink, but maybe to bring some thought and a broader picture image on how these things fit together. And with that, this episode will be cut a little short. The bus is passing pretty soon. And as always, you can write to Juan at juandeleon.xyz. This is probably the first time a call to action has been stated so explicitly in the show. And even then, it's just an invitation to think. But we'll see where that format takes us. This has been a Whole Wheat Juan. Take care of yourself.
1: Hello there. You got a void, a silence in your day? Well, let Whole Wheat fill it up. Let it plug your ears. Let it plug up all your orifices. This is Whole Wheat Juan. Today is the 18th of May, 2024. It is now 6:20. 20 minutes have elapsed since the last recording of the episode. And the day is quite a bit brighter. Very beautiful, very overcast, and hopefully Mr. Sun comes out and gives us that beautiful vitamin D that we can then expose to the whiter parts of our skin to get more vitamin D, in case you didn't already know that. Whiter areas of the skin, like your bare buttocks, make more vitamin D when exposed to it. And at least here in the U.S., it is spring, so it is about that time to go out to the beach and have a good time with your beach buddies. There are only a handful of topics that are brought up on this stream, either the stream itself, or something vaguely moral or religious, or this third topic, which will be today's menu, which is more of the tinfoil hat variety, so I'll give you time to go to your prized cupboard and get one for yourself. And we'll kick things off with the first topic here. Pick a job that you can leave at work, or at least doesn't force you to deal with people outside of the office. This particularly came from a frustrating part of the semester. In short, there is this whole ordeal about being afraid to exit modernity and drop out of school in order to study a trade or jump right into an apprenticeship. But that doesn't matter too much. That is the headspace that was written in. But that was more in reference to people in immediate circles that seem to be glued to their cell phones, and not in a Zoomer social media kind of way, but very much in a professional capacity. That is, those people are expected to be on call 24/7 in case the boss changes his mind and wants to wear purple instead of pink for Sunday's church service, or the boss has cold feet about entering a business venture with another group, and he needs a yes man to convince him to take the deal. Both of which are real examples that happen to people. Okay, maybe the pink to purple was a bit of a hyperbole, but definitely there has been work being done outside of the actual workplace, outside of business-oriented emails, where people voluntarily give out their personal phone number, or maybe themselves don't separate work correspondence from personal correspondence. And they seem perfectly fine in this rhythm of life where they can never quite be disconnected and be by themselves alone. Hence, today's cold opening. And the comment about picking a job was almost a form of advice directed at the person that wrote it, which will definitely be used as a heuristic for choosing whatever job happens to respond to solicitation in the future. Although, given the nature of trade jobs, that might just be the ticket out of that self-established prison. But we'll see. That might just be wishful thinking. Maybe the expectation is that people be on call for odd jobs. Oh, speaking of odd jobs, there is an entire market of people dedicated to not having a fixed schedule and being called at random hours to do specific jobs. There's a few apps that do that, and there was a friend that primarily made their living by doing that. Granted, they lived with their parents, but it was a way to live life. And similarly, most wage jobs become that way, be it serving or retail, because people call out left and right. People drop like flies simply because they're hungover, or, well, maybe they have good excuses. We always like giving people the benefit of the doubt here at Whole Wheat. But in any case, there are vacancies up the wazoo, and that leaves people sitting by at home picking their belly button lint, at least they believe so. The managers believe their employees to be doing so, to call them and to come in, to have them come in to work. Oh, I know the word for that. That is gig economy. That is what Uber and Postmates, Grubhub, all those consumer COVID era businesses are built off of. But even before that, old school, there is truck driving. The peak loner job for middle-aged dads is the truck driver, and those guys are expected to be on call practically all the time to do odd jobs and expected to not quite know where they're going to end up at night, which is fair enough. There's no such thing as a free lunch, and the price they're paying for a pretty disposable job is having a job that not many people want to do because of not being able to be with family or with relationships, that kind of thing. There are family members, many of which, that have fallen into that rhythm, and not to attest to any form of entitlement, but it's certainly confusing or frustrating trying to hang out with these people and seeing them glued to their phone, either giving advice to a newbie or trying to pick up more shifts or drop them off to other people in some WhatsApp group chat while you're trying to crack a beer or simply have a conversation with these kind of people. And it makes you say, wow, these people are no better than the 14-year-olds binging TikTok, in the aspect of they're not any more present in their daily life than the 14-year-olds, the ones that we all like to shit on. That doesn't quite go away. And that brings us to our topic of where this idea, where this normalization comes from, of that idea of always being on call. Now, this is a bit of a far stretch, but school definitely has a big part to play in that. That is, not being able to leave the schooling at school and having homework. And these days, especially with homework being turned in on Canvas, correspondence is expected to be done outside of class and even outside of the professor's office hours. I've seen replies come in at off hours of the day, like 8 p.m. on a Monday, but the expectation is there from the get-go, and that results in people thinking, oh, a job means the same as school, being on call, being submissive to this higher entity, and adapting to constant changes in demand. After all, that is what is sought after in most resumes and in most interview/screening processes. And just to round things off, we will read off some loosely related points here in this text document. Here it says, coffee complacency liquid. That is, the meme of the office worker is that they can't get up until they've had their morning coffee, and that if it wasn't for the coffee, maybe they would ironically wake up out of their stupor and say, what am I doing here? This has experienced or rather, there is firsthand experience with building a caffeine habit and going off of it, where a lot of social and economic liminal space in the world of retail can be tolerated a lot more with coffee or with some kind of drug in you. What was that mentioned before? That we can all be pretty sure that most retail workers are not sober when they're working. Either they're drunk or high off their mind. That is the more urban friendly alternative. Alcohol is very much still a white trash kind of ordeal. But the sentiment remains the same. What different is coffee? Coffee is also classified as a psychostimulant, so it does leave the brain changed. No different than Adderall, no different than any kind of other drug. It simply has less addictive potential, but people take that statistic and then run off to the races with it, and they end up drinking 6, 7, 8 cans of Red Bull just to get through the day, and they wonder why their heartbeat is beating a cumbia beat. Imagine that if it actually beat erratically. That would be cool. That's like the beginning of a Mexican commercial. I want to write that down. And that was that. If anything, the last point here can be, the good thing about being a cashier is that even if you get Karens, you deal with them for an average of 1 minute and then probably never see them after they swear.

0: as a full disclaimer, is fine for some people. Some people are really dedicated to their job, be it a volunteer organization, a religious organization, and that is completely fine. But there is a sizable subsect of people that don't want to be tethered to their jobs and have a right to not be so. But that right can only be exercised if they themselves make the life choices they need to make in order to not rely on those kinds of jobs. Hence why skilled labor is a pretty cool gig. That is, if you're really good at fixing toilets or fixing electrical wiring, or hell, even playing the bass guitar or translating between two languages, you can do that wherever you want. And if you don't like the people you're working for, just work for different people. That flexibility does come at the cost of stability. That kind of freelance work probably doesn't come with health benefits, but that is up to the person themselves to weigh the benefits of having the 401k, the benefits, the paid vacation, versus the flexibility of going home wherever they call home. It could be an urban dwelling or a giant plot of land, and to be one with themselves or their family. Now, here at Whole Wheat, we know what our choice is, but hopefully you equip yourself with the tools to make the right choice for yourself. This has been Whole Wheat Juan. As always, Juan at juandeleon.xyz. We don't pretend to know everything here. So if you know something we don't, hit us up and we'll catch you in 24 hours. Take care.
1: Good morning. This is the morning to end all mornings. Well, actually, not really. It could be, but we don't really know. This is Whole Wheat Juan arising out of the slumber. Quite literally, it is 6:08 in the morning, and after a nice little bout of morning prayer, the word bout sounds like it was a muscle spasm. Maybe after a nice little ritual, that's a better word, of morning prayer, here we are in the car, 6:08 a.m. on an overcast day. It's not normal that you need a sweater to go out, but a little variety in weather never hurt anybody, except maybe those of Hurricane Katrina. As an aside, it's become very easy to disappear for a week on end and come back as if nothing has happened. It's almost like that's genetic or something. But for accountability's sake, what was going on this past week? Not too much. Primarily, internet access was restored to the house. There's always this cycle of getting on and getting off of internet again. And while it would be nice to live remotely in that metaphorical sense of not having that option to reach out into the world, into this online community, and to give yourself a reason to go out and deal with real life people, in that place you could say have a bout of socialization, while all that would be nice, in today's society, you can't even make the excuse that it's impossible, because it almost becomes like a mental heuristic when it comes to choosing decisions. It goes back to Luke Smith's idea about choosing independence. If you have two choices, one that gives you more independence and one that takes it away from you, going to the first option is usually always the better option, even if that means eschewing ideas. In his case, he withdrew from his PhD program, but he was able to completely move to the woods and adopt the rural mentality that comes with living in the woods, and he's a lot happier for that. That is one specific example. In this case, untethering yourself from everything that requires an internet connection, namely social media, remote therapy sessions, maybe remote work that requires a synchronous aspect. That means that you have to be on call at a certain time of the day, and it's not just work pushed to you and you pushing it back at any time of the day, but rather having to be there. But you take a step back and you say, well, do I really need these things in my life? Some people, in the case of remote work, need it to live, and that's all fine and dandy. But most people don't, and most people have substitutes that are more satisfying in the long run to that specific person in that specific use case. So the internet is back, and keeping it on exclusively on and Ethernet connection in the living room right in front of the entrance does well for keeping, frankly, everybody accountable.

This is a multifamily home that is rented out so that we're actually able to afford the rent, and being constantly in the living room might be annoying for the other people that choose to use the kitchen, but at the very least they can't talk smack behind our back because we're always there. Put that aside, accountability is there, and it discourages the mindless use of the internet, which most of it comes from opening your phone and going on an app anyway. So because this phone is primarily de-Googled and on a 200 megabit data plan with a hard stop, that eliminates a lot of YouTube, a lot of mindless scrolling, and all it takes is a little more accountability to oneself in saying meals will be had at the dinner table and not at the living room computer table, as an example, and you can achieve more or less the same effect of having to go somewhere for internet, except in this case it's not a 10-minute walk to Starbucks, but rather a 10-second walk to your desk. But that intentionality is still there, so it's always a matter of getting the most benefit for the least amount of effort. That was that. And another prospect, which is frankly quite exciting, but questionably useful, is the possibility of live streaming, or at least hosting live video on this website. And in a spout of autism, the thought came up that what if this website is kept completely open standard? That is, the stream is an MP3, the pictures are in WebP, and the entire website is run on a Debian instance. Wouldn't it be great if video content could be delivered small, compact, bare minimum of quality in an open container format? So the past few days have been spent trying to find the optimal compression settings, as was done with LAME in order to get the sound, the whole wheat sound of today, doing that instead with video. And the rule of thumb that was generally used here was a compression ratio of 200:1. That is, if you take the resolution of the video and then multiply it by a 24-bit color depth and the frame rate, which according to the XVID website, we'll get to why XVID was used in a second, corresponds to PAL video on a hard drive, and PAL is the European standard that runs on 25 frames a second. So using that number in the equation, we get the bare minimum for quality, 320 by 240 times 24-bit color depth times 25, and then you divide all that by 200, you get more or less a bitrate of 240. Don't remember off the top. The number isn't coming to mind right now, but somewhere along those lines, which is quite reasonable, nowhere near YouTube standards, but now coming back to the idea of using MPEG-4, ASP, Advanced Simple Profile. Well, why that one? Well, that one came out in the year 2001, specifically the XVID codec, which is an open source variant of the DivX codec. If you ever wondered why XVID is DivX backwards, well, that is why. It's almost like X264, which is an open source variant, an open source implementation of a closed royalty-encumbered standard. Royalties in the sense that devices need to pay for the right to use that patented technology. And while don't know too much about AVC, which is H.264, at the very least, AAC is free to use as a content creator and as a distribution method. But at the same time, those codecs are not offered in free software repository, so asking yourself how far you want to go with this free software mentality, that takes off the table everything that is newer than 20 years of age, and that brings us to 2004. That's when MPEG-4 ASP was in its prime, and that was at the cusp of YouTube becoming a thing. So that format it is. And you might tell yourself, well, that sounds like a lot of hoopla for coming up with one codec. Why didn't you just export default settings and call it a day? Or better yet, find a use case that you could use it for before playing around and spending your entire day fiddling with parameters. Well, for one, life is pretty simple once you get down to it, life in general. And if you have something mindless that doesn't hurt you, well, maybe you can do it while you're doing something else or while you're thinking, resolving another loose end in your mind in the process.
But most importantly, number two, the default product looks like absolute ass, which was fine back in 2004, but if people see a bad stream that isn't very useful to anybody, people will click out. The statistic online that was offered was, after 90 seconds, if a stream or if a video is still bad quality, people will most likely click out. And that is not the intention here. The intention here is not transparency, but rather acceptability of quality. So finding that number was quite a hurdle, but for what it's worth, if you're interested, two-pass encoding tended to be the best option, followed by, surprisingly, one-pass constant bitrate encoding, simply because of the nature of the MPEG codec, where depending on how much movement's on the screen and how much the codec thinks it can get away with motion blurring and all that macro block magic, will adjust the Q factor, which is how much quantization is applied to each macro block, each frame of per macro block per frame, should be said. And only with a constant bitrate can that actually be adjusted, as opposed to doing a constant Q, where sure, you might get the smallest bitrate, but there is even tests online showing that there is some inflation compared to a properly decoded two-pass video. And even then, the quality is at a ceiling and can't go above a certain level. And at the end of the day, bitrate is, especially for video, very unpredictable. So you might have a set of settings that works for a genre of video, let's say animation, and then you apply it to live action, where if you don't have a tripod, and you're walking around, aka like a Luke Smith video, and then the bitrate goes through the ceiling, or the quality goes down the shitter, like confetti on YouTube. So at the very least, having a target bitrate helps you stay in line with the ratio, and gives you an idea of what a reasonable bitrate should look like. That was all that. The container that was decided on was MPEG, that is an MPEG program stream. On paper, it shows that it should play anywhere that MPEG streams can be decoded, but further testing will need to be done. There's some websites that help that let you simulate an iPhone, and the thought there is that if a test video is uploaded to the website and you try to access it through this virtual machine, you can see if it works and see if the majority of your audience will be able to actually watch the videos that you host or choose to stream. Speaking of streaming, the same liquid soap used to offer the 24/7 live stream that you're now listening to can also be used for video, and it can do a lot of wacky things when it comes to muxing a video and an audio track and scheduling changes between sources, which is very nice. That idea of using deceptively simple software, open source software that is, for achieving these ends, pays back in dividends through extensibility. That is, you know in the back of your mind that you can do other things with it, and you don't need to touch those unless you have a reason to do so. So, in any circumstance, in any case that something noteworthy to be captured on video or to be shared live comes up, that can be done amazingly and reliably. Although granted, most things don't really need a video attached to them. YouTube is very limited in the aspect that it doesn't offer audio only. You at the very least have to offer one single video or one single frame extended throughout the entire video, because most things can be conveyed through the magic of voice or the magic of music. The only thing coming up to mind now that you absolutely need video for would be sensitive topics that need facial reactions or benefit from having facial reactions, live interviews for much of the same reason, and tutorials of all things. Having a screencast along with an explanation on what to do is pretty useful, but most things don't need video, so that you might not see that anytime soon besides just testing. That was the technical jargon of the day, and the episode wouldn't be complete without a little moral anecdote. And today's case is the case of sarcasm and its prevalence in today's society. There is this correlation between the neuroticism, and that is used in the psychological sense, the neuroticism of someone and their level of self-esteem versus the amount of sarcasm that they use. You can probably think of some people in your life that don't quite mean what they say
and they're always a little aloof and not very much willing to be vulnerable for random strangers, which cannot be expected of anybody, frankly. But to a noticeable extent, do not open themselves up to being discovered or to discover other people. This usually comes with a string of other self-deprecating qualities, like an overuse of makeup, general impulsivity when it comes to achieving recognition or acceptance from the friend group at large, among other things. But the most sinister is the complete lack of ability in being comfortable in one's own skin. That is, the sarcasm in this case can be seen as a defense barrier for not being able to speak your mind and respond to things the way you would respond, not as a character that you have constructed would respond. All of this is not original. This came from an article online that is apparently very elusive. It's not coming up in any search results, but if any of you find it, you know where to send it to. But the topic of sarcasm is brought up primarily because in this journey of finding faith and living out faith more pervasively, having it be more pervasive in one's life, leads to a lot of paradigm shifts about how one should comport themselves. And one of those changes is speaking more truthfully and from the heart, and an inadvertent effect is that people trust you more, people take you more seriously, you just plain feel better about yourself. But most importantly, you're encouraged, or these words have to be chosen carefully, because judgment and criticism are not tenets of Christianity per se, but let's say it this way. If you have the good word, a good message to give, you want as many people as possible to know it. So conversely, when you see people making the same mistakes that you made maybe earlier in life, there is this instinct to want to help them, not out of pity or out of spite or out of some kind of projection in order to achieve some kind of metaphysical closure within yourself, but rather a genuine desire to see people better themselves, especially if, as mentioned, it is something that you have personally gone through and you personally have experience with. Now, giving that advice in an unsolicited manner is cringe and never works. There's this actually very nice metaphor written on the text file, the planning text file. The computer is frozen, but we'll go from memory. The note says that evangelizing is very much like teaching someone a language, and especially on the forefront of language pedagogy and how it has changed in the past 40, 50 years, it is apparent that verbally chastising people for their mistakes doesn't do anything to help people learn the language that they are trying to speak any better, because their brain is not in a position, in a headspace, to benefit from any of that kind of explicit instruction. Language is learned, or acquired is the proper word, a lot better in the subconscious, and that comes through hours and hours of hours of active immersion with comprehensible input. That is, once the person builds a mental model of what the language should sound like, they become self-cleaning ovens and a lot of times fix their own grammar mistakes. That is, mistakes in that case are better fixed through modeling. In this case, he can immerse through listening to someone or reading a book, listening to an audiobook, watching YouTube with subtitles, anything that reinforces the idea of this is what proper Spanish or proper German or Japanese looks like and sounds like. And the metaphor applied to evangelization is that almost think of yourself like a native speaker of the Christian way, the one true way, the Ugandan knuckles, do you know the way? And the best way to teach people that are trying to learn that language that you know, you haven't mastered, but you know pretty well, you have a little piece of the puzzle as to what your parents gave you about what good is to live it to the fullest of your ability and to be as uncompromising as possible when it comes to many domains in your life. That is, going back to sarcasm, if you don't like sarcasm or you start to realize the damaging self-deprecating role it can have in people's life, well, eradicate it completely from your lexicon and don't respond to it. That is the most important thing. Almost like trolls, if you don't give those ideas the time of day, the people that you encounter will notice that, even if not consciously, and say other things in their stead.
and they might be adjacent to sarcasm, but at least they're a step in the right direction. If people you care about pick up on what you value and respect your lifestyle, they are more willing to adopt it simply by virtue of the friend effect, that you are the five people that are closest to you. So if you can be a bastion of light for someone else, that would be fantastic. So that is the mastication point of the day. Think about something you don't like in other people that the world would greatly benefit from. That is the law of universality. What if everybody did X? And put your 2 cents in the jar. Change yourself and have some time throughout the day to reflect on whether or not you achieved this goal or whether you still have this goal. The shower is a good place for that, as mentioned before, because you don't have your phone in your hand distracting you from these kinds of moral questions. But see where that takes you and see what you learn. Being good is good, and helping other people be good is even gooder, even better. This has been Whole Wheat Juan. You can reach out at juan@juandeleon.xyz. Thank you for tuning in and sharing whatever time that you devoted to this stream, and see you at the next one.

0: this one, that one is like.
1: So I included 7 songs in the, and then hopefully we have like at least 9 songs. But I'm sure I want you to play at least many others. But why can't we play now?
0: I don't know how to play.
1: I do know how, but I want to welcome the song that we are sure that we want.
2: You guys know, why not play his own stuff?
1: No, we have been working since we trailer. Based on what, so far we have been playing the Osteris out. I guess you want to include a, or would you want to,
0: oh really?
1: Do you guys?

Tractor Beast. And, let's make them pray. We don't have. So we can. And also, we're not sure if we're getting a sound engineer. Hopefully, try my best with being a sound engineer. But if we can do that, we gotta be like fully prepared at the studio. And without him, I'd say, what we can do today, do you think, I have two, first option, we just make a Drifters Perfect, way we think the best, we record it, and then based on, we modify the, or I can go to my R and get my laptop, and as we play, we can modify it.

That was just because I was figuring out everything. But now we know that. Now we're back. Okay, we bump track. Yeah, that's my. I'll bring my laptop.

0: Yeah. It might be just this mic's problem, but it isn't good to
1: avoid picking it up. It's the album. That's the output of this set to this.
0: Maybe the cable. Another quarter inch cable.
2: No, I'll write the other output on the back of the scroll edge.
0: Possible. Cable. Another. And if it doesn't work out, never mind. It's prepped. Yeah.
2: There it is.
0: Yeah. Oh,

0: Yeah.
1: Okay.
0: No.
1: To YouTube.
0: It's not a Japanese thing.
1: Never happened.
0: So I'm gonna get a recording.
1: I wanna find out what station.
0: Okay, well, the phone's
2: fixed. There we go. The Mexican ran away as quickly as he came. Apparently.
3: No, this is not.
2: Yeah. No, because he's
3: okay. Alright, what time is it? Alright, let's do it. Let's implement the. Let's just start with the first verse until we start up the folk part. I feel like we kind of until we go to folk. Until the part I start talking, and then let's make sure everybody.
0: His bite's back at you.
3: Horrible sound.
4: Yeah.
3: One more time. Let's go. From the part of... One, two, three.

0: do you remember the slowdown part?
1: Yeah, we're not doing that.
2: Can we make sure?
1: It happens in the last. Yeah, you got
2: 1, 3, 4.
0: So every year. Let's try it.
1: That's a slower, but it's not actually slow. Ideally, you would stay that do something.
0: Ooh.
1: Kind of. That's the idea.

0: second
1: the dynamic.
0: Stuff like that.
2: You just know. Fucking hell. But it's just a leader that really wants out, like...
3: Also, when we record stuff, do we want to...
2: That's what we've done before. So, do it the way we've done. Have Andrew play Ares.
3: That's what I told him. Depending on the song, we can...
0: You gotta just play it when you're on high. Not like you have melody. But also, depending on the record, producer, we can just all together. And if you go to Nick, probably we'll be a little more lively. Like, according to Long Black Beats. Yeah, so now I want to work on the dynamic slow, also quiet, go back.
2: Yeah, that's a great idea.
0: So that's the point of the first verse. Like, we kind of like, maybe we can make sure we're doing it. I think I have the idea, so when we quiet, this will...
2: Can you give us a chance?

0: gradually allowed
1: in the Scottish marching.
2: So the beginning of the Scottish.
0: We go back. And here is like a cowlick. And then wide one more time. Probably this part is the quiet, the most quiet.

Feels very hot right before that. Yeah. Right? It comes out of nowhere. It feels like earlier. Either had to.

0: talked about it.
1: And I feel like, if possible, we want to record. I'm not sure for this. I feel like this song, like, grow.
2: Oh, definitely. The songs that have the...
1: I want to do some other... Like,
2: oh, you almost had it.
1: Yeah, okay, can we do it after we're...

0: good. Can we make everybody?
1: Yeah,
0: can
1: look at that. Literally. Oh, the part that like.
0: Yes, I know. I was like, I know you guys were, but I just remembered.
1: No, what I'm trying to say is that.
0: Okay, so I won't sing.

0: play a little.
1: Just let me know.
2: I'm thinking Magic.
1: Oh, well, I was like, oh. inspired by this. Like,
0: but they play. They were coming to the opposite.
1: Yeah.
0: Somebody said, so yeah. Why don't we and make sure we're like kind of logical, edgy. We're kind of edgy.
3: Edgy.
0: We're edgy. That's why we wrote this shit. Let's say
3: so the entire song.
0: No, I just want.
4: I don't know about you guys, but I feel like
0: I'm
3: not in
0: the field.
3: I mean,
0: over. Hitting his knee,
3: doctor.
0: This time I won't say.
3: No, I don't.
0: Because I want to take time to climb it.

the first 32 and I went. Hopefully I have some noisy effect, but you guys are more stable. Let me

0: can you record that?
1: The first bar, there are 32 bars, but first bar, that's 16 bars. It has to be consistent, a little louder.
0: We're building
1: louder,
0: louder.
1: Yes. Blue ball.

the left field of Drew. The second one, I just stroke it this way. And the second I play. Perhaps. Okay. At least either. Play the second. Let's try one. One, two.

0: lost. I was not. I think all that your head.
1: And we go back to like the first part. Probably give like.
0: It doesn't have to be. It should be.
1: Yeah.
0: Over time.

0: Yeah. I know you feel like a drug right away, but that was so good for me.
1: I don't want to do it. I feel like we need it.
0: Yeah. Maybe you can like do it the first bar and like, stop doing it. Do something to help very much pop. Exactly, yeah.
2: From that part.
1: What?
2: No. Okay, it's mine, but you can And also, I still want to improvise. In the middle part, even at the record.
0: Yeah.
2: Definitely have, we should yell. Just like, because this part is supposed to be like, bar. By the way, I'm of making this album tell you,
0: really?
2: I want, like, I want to tell
0: okay.
2: you. Well, I'll leave for it. Okay. Was your break. But we can
0: work. I'm not
2: and I can. I know. So, like.
1: Oh, yeah, weird. I don't know what you're playing, but it was something else.
2: Out.
0: Oh yeah, he played a little bit of
1: yeah,
0: of this song. Yeah. Oh, dead ass. I heard.
2: Oh really?
0: Yeah.
2: That was pretty. That was pretty. I wonder why.
0: I wonder.
2: I know, right?
0: Thinking about not just the aleatory,
2: but also for this one, we can add layer later. And I'm trying to, as long as we were there, I was
0: aleatorial. But it to be useful, despite.
2: Yeah, so my idea is to bring every.
0: Right.
2: Long time.
0: Long time. Long time.
2: Okay, let's proceed. So after we get out of this, so let's start from polka, and then this booty we have to allow. Okay, I did it. So let's start with polka. We can swim. After two bars. Hey. So we are improvising, right? No.

0: So we definitely this part of fact that know the entire sound.
1: I really for a 30-second line. There are five parameters.
2: Yes, extra.
1: Five parameters that
0: number
1: that all musicians Spotify can name as many as you know.
0: Don't care.
1: He's not a tech. one of the five folios. What are the five folios?
2: Silent. Triple A.
1: Is a term. So we have rhythm.
0: Now,
1: every volume. Okay, dynamic.
2: Good. Texture. Yeah. I remember those.
0: Yeah. Of course he's better than me. Yeah.
1: Texture. And then I'm actually dynamic texture. And then
0: melody.
1: Yes, the most obvious. What does it say?
2: Harmony,
1: melody. So in order to make the last part, some things we have to keep the same. Right. Melody could write some harmony blue. That is not going.
2: Sexuality.
1: But that's just the right. Anytime. Long winded way.
0: It would sound
1: if we
0: have violin.
1: Bruce
0: part.
1: Right, right. So that's weird.
0: Can do it.
1: It needs to groove and it needs to be.
0: From ACDC, let's look at what innovative.
1: Yeah, we're good.

0: that melody. Play chords. Yeah. And ideally, not no pressure, but if the licks get selected to each other, they have licks. They have licks. I didn't say they have licks.
1: Like,
0: be careful, because I might sound like doing my...
1: No, well, we're talking about
0: recording.
1: So.

0: So we can start with the, like, yeah. only, like, then somebody starts that.
1: Yes, I really can start playing, or I can play the... Maybe for as fast as
0: we do. Maybe we can all do that. No, this is nice composition. I'm really excited. Yeah, okay, let's
1: feel for
0: it. Yeah, it's a self-reference. It's like a reviving of it. But can we start? Can you start? No, I'm not saying that. Because, especially, I remember that I can do it. I know. The key. So, I want to do that. So, and then you used to do it.

0: Okay, well, let's do it. Yeah, okay, can we just...
1: Oh, that's cool. But it looks like the marching band that do all that.
0: How he looks. Let's jam.

0: recorder out.
1: Fun drip. Verbally put down all the
2: Yeah.

0: God.
1: Sorry.
2: If that happens during the concert, what am I wrong?
1: Yeah, it's more like, surely at work.
2: Usually I fuck up. Well, are you talking about me?
1: Okay.

0: I'm glad you opened the scope, and I'm glad you guys are open-minded trying new things to take.
1: Re-record more time.
0: Are you hoping to have like a demo quality take?
1: No.
0: Yeah. And can you, are you? Why?

0: I noticed that.
1: Which I love when jamming. Yeah. My sound is awesome. I was like, hey, did you buy the entire Darko?
0: Yeah.
1: How much do I have?
0: That's
1: the entire, like, he lied. Yeah.
0: Let's try it.
1: Yeah.
0: Yeah. There's actually another group chat we have. Bye.

0: good. Yeah, let's practice individually.
1: This is for the recording. I really liked what we did. I want to practice. I actually watched you laughter.
0: Yeah.
1: I want to keep that. No, I started watching.
0: Okay, nice.
1: That's cool. All right, any parting words?
0: That was it, but my hope.
2: Monday, June 9th, 2025, and today's microphone of choice is a hand-me-down carrier-locked smartphone from 2016. The new daily driver, more than anything, that's just to EQ the mic and have that preset ready for any impromptu sessions in the car or in somebody's room or anywhere with a bit of privacy. So that is the logistics. First up on the chopping block is the existence of this stream in the first place. It always comes up, but in this context is the justification for taking the time to talk into the void and to have somebody tune in on the internet, and the benefit of said listener, the benefits, rather, that they derive from listening to such contrived content. And that isn't said self-deprecatingly, but rather in the context of hitting the Dunning-Kruger curve of orthodoxy, but this could honestly happen anywhere, the Dunning-Kruger curve of realizing that you don't know anything and that sometimes it's better just to keep your mouth shut. This could almost be seen as an inverse of becoming black-pilled against media, all media, not just of one political inclination or the other, but rather the entertainment complex as a whole being a psyop meant to sell ideologies, sell product, and the subsequent loss of interest in said media. All of that is a fancy way of saying, once you realize that everybody is lying to you for their benefit, you naturally become reluctant to even consume content in the first place. But if you flip the mirror around, you realize that anything outside of person-to-person interaction, whether one-on-one or in small groups, in real life, contributes to that entertainment complex to some extent. This is also an issue that Luke Smith has wrestled with in a few live streams. He has mentioned, even if jokingly, the idea of his stream being socially harmful for those, not socially, spiritually harmful for those who tune in, and whether or not he's doing himself a disservice by hosting live streams or not. Now, the mere fact that he stopped doing live streams probably answers that question, but as you may know, he continued to make videos again, or at least upload them, after his year and a half hiatus. So in his mind, there must be some merit to sharing the good word to anyone that will listen. A potential theory as to why Luke Smith disappeared and came back as someone that is currently exploring the faith might be almost like an incubation period of sorts. Going back to that Dunning-Kruger curve, once you realize that you don't know anything and that everything you do can potentially have massive consequences, the so-called butterfly effect, to those around you, your body language, your energy that you emote to the people around you, to speak in religiously neutral terms, even the number-wearing women's, can attest to the idea of energy, someone's energy not being quite right, or someone's energy being off, passing the vibe check, whatever you want to call it. We're not as good at hiding our true selves as we might believe we are, unless you're Ted Bundy, but for the 99.9% of us, we wear our hearts on our sleeves, and some people pride themselves by doing that, but that's beside the point. It is very well likely that Luke Smith chose to withdraw from the internet while he finished his catechism to become fully chrismated, or in his case baptized, into the Orthodox faith. Because at the very least, while the difference between being a day away from chrismation versus the day after isn't big, the same way that someone doesn't feel 27 after having been 26, it's a gradual change. But having gotten to that point is, if anything, indication of a proper headspace. And there are many people that might consider these kinds of musings or ramblings to be unproductive or paranoid. Some people don't think about the ramifications of the people around them to them and them towards other people, and tend to go with their impulses as to what is good or bad in any immediate moment. And of course, this isn't binary. There is a gradient. There's some people that might be aware of some pernicious tendencies and might correct for those, but we can never have the full picture. So skepticism is the way to go, or in layman's terms, shutting up, being quiet, unless you have a pressing reason to speak and to bring attention to yourself. That is actually a Hopkins point. Let me get a document so I quote it correctly.

Here it is. I hope you enjoyed the paper rustling noises. But the document handed out by the parish priest in a catechism class one day is called For Those Seeking Truth, 12 Things to Do as Part of Your Rule of Life, with the subheading Aids in Christian Formation According to Father Thomas Hopko. Now, Thomas Hopko is, or rather was, the Dean Emeritus at St. Vladimir's Orthodox Seminary, so he's had a lasting effect on many people that went there, including the parish priest himself. There's a term that likes to be thrown around in the Orthobro circles, based in Hopko-pilled. So this is the kind of guy we're dealing with. But all that said, his point, which is pertinent to this topic, number 9, during this time, try to speak as little as possible without irritating others. Do not try to make your opinions known or accepted in conversations unless asked. Listen to others. Be attentive to their presence and their needs. Do not argue with anyone about anything. Now, immediately off the bat, you can tell that that's referring to those aforementioned ortho bros that might want to defend their budding faith with their burning passion and shooting them down before they hurt themselves, which they will inevitably do because they haven't built the ability to argue for the faith yet. If you could even call it arguing. The Orthodox don't quite like to argue as much as they like to appeal to tradition, which for a lot of logicians, logic people, could be considered a logical fallacy, but let's not get into that. The point is here that those currently pursuing catechism ought to speak as little as possible because it serves as a humility pill of sorts. Once you stop talking and stop imposing your will on others, you start building the muscle of discernment where you listen more attentively to those around you and maybe even perhaps learn something that you would have glossed over before in your efforts to assert your own knowledge. You know what you know. You can't gain anything from that besides maybe saying it in a unique and rhetorically convincing way. But listening to new ideas is the crux here. And especially along that journey, being around people that think differently than you is of the utmost importance, and it's to the catechist's benefit to not squander that. All that is to say, this section of the radio stream is rather redundant, and as mentioned before, it only exists self-servingly or selfishly as speaking practice, and if anyone gleans any benefit from these ramblings, it's more of a bonus than the actual objective. If anything, the compromise might be to speak to my past self and give advice. This is actually alluded to in Luke Smith's website, where he mentions at the very bottom of his about page, his updated website, that he does not intend to offend anybody and that he intends to simply make up for his sins of the past. And that can be construed to mean that he's talking to his past self and he wouldn't openly criticize anything that he hadn't gone through himself, and that he purposely tries to frame it in a context for people like him in his position, his past position, to be able to learn. The importance of speaking on somebody's level comes into play here, and that serves as a heuristic for the website. So, not that that's already not been happening, but with the episode about the dating sim, more than anything talking to those predisposed to despair and to self-limiting thoughts and anxieties, in case it wasn't blatantly obvious, but that will probably be the path going forward when coming up with topics. As easy and as fun as it would be just to read off the brainstorm page one after the other, 2 points stick out. One, it wouldn't be particularly cohesive or easy to follow. And two, it wouldn't be any better than the YouTube short slop out there that just gives you a little hit of dopamine and then gives you another one without any kind of overarching theme that you

of energy and effort to learn new tools to make content that matches his vision of the perfect content is commendable and something not many people have. A fun point of conversation is to ask anybody, especially Zoomers, if you had a YouTube channel, if you had a Twitch channel, what would you make it about? And the majority would ask, or rather answer, something similar to what they choose to consume. Now, the baller strat here is to choose something that you see a lack of on the internet, but there is inherent ambiguity in doing that because results are not guaranteed. One, you're not sure if you can even follow through with your original vision, not to deter anybody from trying, but two, anyone trying to monetize is incentivized to go with what makes the most money as opposed to what is the most original or edifying for the other person. Now, there are definitely crossroads, but even those tend to be a bit pandering anytime you start aiming for large groups of people. To wrap up here, creation is magical and truly a testament to what makes us human, but with that comes a moral responsibility as to what we choose to share or not share. There could be as much said in what you don't say compared to what you do say. But unfortunately, that train of thought isn't usually carried to its logical conclusion, and that leads to a lot of slop on the internet, which is fine. Sometimes people want to have a parasocial relationship with someone during their lunch hour if they're just in their university cafeteria or 9-to-5 job. That's fine. But if there's any takeaway, remember that being turned off by certain forms of media and having that category increase and increase until it's all-encompassing to all media in general is part of the process. I don't think any ascetic or anyone that has mastered their own desires and passions would argue the opposite. And it's our job to meet in the middle and to slowly move that Overton window of sorts of reasonableness towards that goal, both in what we consume and what we choose to make. This has been Whole Wheat Juan on Monday, June 9th, 2025. As always, comments and questions to Juan at juandeleon.xyz. Have a good day.

0: Yeah, you really?
1: Yes, I have.
0: Like a horrible pseudoscience, like.
1: Yeah.
2: What?
1: What? Shit.
3: Not even Shin Gojo. What is the difference between what and a what?
1: Oh,
3: yeah. Does that sound weird? So what?
0: What?

0: guys ready? Where's the mic?
1: Yeah, really.
0: Like, it feels almost like we're doing something completely different.
1: Out of it.
0: Yeah. Okay, let's go. Then. One. Can you start to while we play?
1: Well, that was. There it is.

0: many bars is the beginning? Yeah.
1: You want the

0: I play 8 bars before you.
1: Of me?
0: Yeah.
1: And what is it, like 8 bars of yours? All?
0: Yeah.
1: And then me and.
0: Yes. I'll cue you. Do you want to start the song? Is that what. Do you want to start like that? Yeah. But it doesn't mean that we.
2: I like it.
0: Okay, let's do it. Yeah.

can it be less busy in the beginning until you after when you jump everybody more sporadic everywhere, but also like less groovy before

0: that's not a good way to end. We should start with the... Can we play one more?
1: That'd be kind of weird.
0: I was gonna add formal bars.

You can sustain that. And also, when you first play one note, you have been studying. Let's do it. So I do the job. Yeah.

0: Is it correct? Yeah, but I have a letter draw, like a drawing. That's when I'm supposed to play. Right, and then I go back to... And one more time, draw. And here, quiet.
1: Adding four extra bars.
0: Do that? Sounds like. Yeah, one more time.

that the way? That's it. Okay, this time let's do it. And also, when we get quiet, sustain that now. Yeah. But before that, maybe you don't have to sustain. And also, yeah, let's get a little more quiet before the...

0: Do that.
1: Yeah, yeah, and also after Gates of Hell open, I want you to be more like, so maybe use staccato or
0: like, okay, one more time, one more time.
1: Is this recording?

0: also,
1: so 4 bars after the Gates of Hell start,
0: I want all of us, and then I want, so I'll cue you.
2: Yeah.
0: One more time. Let's go one more time.

0: How does it sound? Yeah, just for the four. Yeah.
1: Now I know what you want.
0: And I want that feeling of staccato even before get
1: and not do the whole.
0: Sure. So from the part I start. Yeah.

0: Okay. Can we play from the beginning? The
1: Gates of Hell.
0: But the beginning, I want as gentle
1: and spot and candle.
0: Yeah. So the last note is
1: okay.

0: Yeah.
1: Any comment? What do you... Okay, so let's
0: start one more time from the top and keep up.
1: Not quite as fucked, but we can try to make, and maybe we can, but that's what we did.

0: Oh yeah. This is what I like.
1: This one too.
0: Let's start from the part I
2: you told me.

0: one concern I have. So all the parts we suddenly jump up intro, but I slow down with the vocals, and also going into Novospinous part. I guess for the vocals I have to take the lead. For Novospinous part, you are the going into Novospinous. So realistically, I think yeah, because it's on click track. As long as you are used to it, like, because I want you to be confident in the click.
1: Yeah.
0: And realistically, I think in the studio you're the one.

0: like because we're updating the lead sheet anyway, we would have to usually practice. So why don't we spend a nice amount of time today here, not only just making sure it's like a be more interesting, but like how we play. Yeah, with Long, when we were recording, we like kept motivated very last.
1: Really insane. It was really. I haven't seen, you know, because the almost doesn't have.

just me lying, because I want also you to be like accent. Oh yeah, a little. Would you prefer maybe the foundation? Is it right? Is it anyway?

0: revoir.
1: Yeah, we agree that because we have time and we will have to teach you anyway, so we can talk, we can discuss how we play.
2: Are we on?
1: Yes, so why don't we work? Let's work to each other. Yeah, while we talk, when I play key accent, and so you want any, but also from before the game.

thing. I feel like going into the gates of hell is after you guys get quiet and getting into, maybe you can sustain one note and maybe you can even play. Like play on certain accents, only the accent when I'm the only.

0: that's what I thought.
1: And what we did was not Joe Bosco part. Is that what we did?
0: I followed. Might have done.
2: Shit! Can we hear this at the end?
0: Having that note change helps a lot, yeah.
1: Okay, one more. You can, of course, I really liked it when I was there before Ears of Hell, but I still want you to linger the sustain for maybe like 2 bars at least.
0: Okay. Can you do that shit again? The thing with the one you were right now with the accent.
1: Oh.

0: be that way. But I kind of like the idea of the melody.
1: Okay. Woo!
2: Yeah!
1: I'm gonna sit on.

0: And also, what, that was one part. When he joined, when you, like, literally when he joined, you were alternating.
1: Yeah. One part.
0: Can you only play the first note for two, four, four bars?
1: Okay.
0: Yeah. Because that felt too busy, too quick.
1: Okay.
0: Yeah.
1: Okay.
0: One more time.

0: It felt still kind of ridiculous. 146.
1: Okay.
0: Hot take. Can we make it 120 or 130 though? What is it? This is 130?

0: this time it was good. It was cool. I like it. But Gates of Hell was still a little awkward. So let's going into it. So
1: just to make sure.
0: So during my solo part, you sustain the note for two bars and then start playing. Like make a groove, build a groove.
1: Before the help.
0: Before the help part, the first two bars or something, you sustain the note, make it linger. But after that, you stop the lingering and then start to build. And also, beginning, when I said I want you to join me, but
1: just play that. I got you.
0: Yes, but don't be. Okay.

0: I've sort of replaced my the half of my solo part with.
1: You like it so much.
0: It was intentional.
1: Okay.
0: I like. Oh, don't forget the action. Before again. Right. Okay.

0: cello is good. Let's do one more time.
1: 227.
0: Yes. このようにはピッチが飛ぶ。

0: good. Any
1: comp. Still doing the
0: action. Wasn't like. Dun, dun, dun,
1: yeah, but
0: dun.
1: No longer. No. Also, I like how. No, no. You think. I think now, whatever you play sounds like.
0: Tell me you do it one more time and go to cafe.
1: I'm gonna be a record.
2: I like it, right?

that was too much energy. So when I do. One more time, sorry, one minute. I'm not going to do this. We have it.

0: Very good. Oh shit! Yes, yes. I called your. Is that what we talked about last time?
1: Oh, I don't remember.
0: Movie for a minute.

0: Wow.
1: But I feel like there's something. But for now, if we keep the way we play, we just play faster, right? We make it less.
0: Yeah, we have to play right. Together. So I'll try to.
1: So why don't we play from the series?

0: there a change?
1: Also, the sample
0: if we're changing that, oh. We can stay.
1: We should go out the park
0: after this.

0: That's why you're making stuff up, right?
1: Right. Because if we linger all the...
0: Yeah, but we have to play...
1: Right. Yeah. Do we sustain all the... Instead of...
0: Yeah, probably. Into the Zelzen voice, but then
1: right.
0: End.
1: Should I?

0: Yeah.
1: So we start with Zazen Boys here. Now we go back to mellow. And then we go to Zazen one more.
0: Yeah? Let's try it.
1: Okay, let's try it.
0: A flat.

0: already.
1: That's what needs to be sustained, probably.
0: That's what needs to be sustained, and also, so okay, we can start with that, so. But this one, go back to mellow. Not necessarily mellow, but we keep the energy, but don't do the stuff. And then here, it gets mellow, and go back to
1: that.

0: I follow you. I like that.
1: We don't. Do we? Should we get that mellow one more time and go back? Or stay?
0: I work a lot.
1: Right. Let's do one more time. So wait. So should I play? Because I don't like. I like it when we go to. So when we go back to mellow, I don't want.
0: Okay. So. That's good.
1: Right. So it's almost like the first dozen part when we do. It's like a trailer for the main zone. Yeah. And then we go back, like, smooth. So should I be country?

0: Yeah, so you don't have to go mellow after Zaza. Don't play in Zaza. So we play in Zaza, and then for the second half of the verse, you go back normal.
1: Ideally, it would all be the could be able to think of, yeah, actually, does help.
2: I can. Sure.
1: Drummer, just do this, okay?
0: A little faster, a little faster.
1: We used to do this in drum corps. We used to do this in drum corps where we played everything short. And if you did it wrong, put it.
0: Maybe a little faster, maybe three. Even two more. Good.
1: Say what number that is.

Wait, let's practice this.

0: Okay.
1: If I heard it on stage, I'd be like, whoa.
0: Okay, let's say from the part.
2: Perhaps I could have.
0: One more time, sorry. One.

0: do you think? It's not very good. Well,
1: how much is Alec? Pick me up like, around.
0: Sure, I'm fine. Oh, really? Oh, Chevron. Yeah, I can try. Yeah, it's not perfect. Especially, so we start with that, but we go back to a normal set with that. But that was, let's try. 1, 2, 3. Perhaps.

0: for the lecture Zazen section, you can join us with Zazen vibe.
1: With a staccato. So,
0: first half, I like the way you did. So the first half, you can play normal.
1: Yes.
0: But the second half, feel the Zazen. Use the staccato. More staccato.
1: Can we try? Can we?

0: second half. So
1: you can put.
0: I'm not saying get left, but you can focus on certain parts, so you don't have to be busy for all around entirely. You don't have to be busy entirely. So you can pick.
2: That was more so. 1, 2, 3.

0: tone.
1: That?
0: Yeah.
1: You don't have to do that part.
0: Right. So.
1: So coming out of the.
0: One, two, three, four.
1: Where are we here? Right after that.
0: Smoothly.
1: That's a car crash. Or a way die more often. Because your body, yeah. While thinking about it, it's hard that it happened.
0: One. One, two. One, two.
1: Let's try.
0: Okay.

0: Let's loop it. Why don't we loop?
1: Okay, that's a good idea.
0: One, two.

0: can't help feeling.
1: Oh, we're not
0: we're performing at your eyes, shut up.
1: Well, let me put on my head gal.
0: Can we do waltzing with you? How about that? Ladies, friends, or are they the neighbors that you hang out with recently? You came to San Diego. Oh, okay.

0: In the solo, Andrew, you can. I like the build up, but can you start it out?
1: Maybe one bar or half a bar later.
0: Can you start at the beginning of the bar three?
2: I know that. Alright, how did I know that?
0: Wait, what you did earlier was, can you retrieve that? After the two bar. Only for-

One more time. After the first two bars, when she does the final four two bars, can you know?

0: for the second half, you guys join. You can still gradually build up, and you, because you're getting a little more old, so we should get on energetic. Released.
1: Okay.
0: Yeah. In the two bars. Can you play? So you do that for two. Can you do the first bar? A little more sporadic. Do, do, do, do, do, do, do, do. And you don't have to be that concerned. You want to do the solo part? You can play less for the first less note.

0: last night.
1: Ah, sorry. Ah, go back.

0: ございました。
1: What? Did you watch how you...
2: Yeah.
3: Good morning. Today is the 18th of November 2024 on a Monday morning. Let's get started with the list. But before that, why not updates on the stream for the good of the order? The biggest thing is that profanity is getting removed from the talking portions of the stream, leading to a cleaner, more refined product. Sounds like crude oil, but the overall message is delivered more precisely, and the effects are positive. One person that doesn't need censoring, or maybe to backtrack, another good source of talking content is in-person interviews. Now, this is opposed to virtual interviews done over Zoom or over Skype, because, as mentioned before, there is something intangible about two people in a room doing their best to communicate in real time, almost like a musical performance. So, getting interviews of people that think unconventionally is a useful contribution to the stream. And along that vein, the many interviews that Bill Wirtz, the musician and content creator, has made actually provide for very eye-opening content. Eye-opening in terms of what it means to sell your soul to something other than God. That is not a criticism, that is just an observation. And as well as what it looks like to take the passion and the drive for content creation to its logical conclusion. He states many times that he is not socially awkward, but rather that any time that he spends doing that kind of thing, or for that matter, live performances or a tour, is time not spent on content. So in his mind, content is the end-all be-all, and everything else has to take a back seat. And that inevitably leads to social awkwardness. Now, the purpose of bringing him up isn't to talk about other people. That is never the point of the stream, nor should that be the point of life in general, to bring up other people, but rather to highlight an aspect of his prolific work output, which is the meticulousness to which he has written down ideas and the systems he has built for himself about getting ideas from a concept to an actual video or a song or whatever he creates. There are systems in place, very much like Stephen Covey's Getting Things Done, with the idea of open loops. These are ideas that come up in our ADHD squirrel brains throughout the day about observations, about relationships with other people, with anything that take up CPU time, so to speak, that take up energy to keep on recalling. As a muscle, the brain is use it or lose it. So that time that we spend remembering things is time that we don't spend coming up with other things or addressing to situations directly in our vicinity, right in front of us in the present time. So, a proper productivity system is one that makes getting the ideas down on paper or on voice memo as easy as possible in order to free up that CPU time, that metaphor. In Bill Wirtz's case, he says that he could go in an infinite number of directions and that every single idea can branch off into a universe of ideas, even walking outside to the grocery store. So there is this emphasis on ideas being everywhere and at all times, and that emphasizes the importance of mindfulness, of self-awareness to be able to catch these ideas. A lot of people are very content with drooling their ear holes with music or with podcasts, which aren't all in all bad, but if there isn't any silence throughout the day, those shower thoughts, so to speak, get lost. This meticulousness mentioned from Bill Wirtz is mostly present on his website, which is a treasure trove of information, not so much based on what he says, but how he chooses to say it and convey it. So if you go on there, there are his songs, there are his videos, all downloadable, by the way. He is very based in the aspect of subverting the copyright system that most musicians go through today, intellectual property, as well as he himself acknowledging that it's important to be able to download videos so you can slow it down, speed it up, change the pitch, do whatever you want. So in that aspect, he is very empathetic to the kind of person that he is marketing his content to. But along with that, there are many other bonus tidbits. There is the questions page, which is a PHP script that accepts questions as input, and then he can choose which questions to answer as output, and that are lined up in chronological order ever since 2016, I think. There's also a I'm Feeling Randy button, which gives you a random question, a genius idea, and a page that has been brought up many times as exemplar on this stream. But along with that are the anagram page, the jazz page, jazz improv, and the reality page, which is where you notice that Bill Wirtz has a habit of recording, well, maybe not so much these days, but during the time when the ideas were marinating in his brain, and before, as he says, he had the courage to start creating content, he would leave a voice memo recording all day, and he would record himself, usually going to work and going back, and in his house. Isn't it great to have the privilege to be able to talk to yourself at home? Not everyone has that, but if you do, that's an idea. But by doing so, it's a twofold kind of benefit, where keeping a mental journal of where he is at any given time is easy, and if he does end up making it big like he did, he has even more content. Even if it's a little meta about how he got to that content, it's still educational. He sees value that is inherent in sharing to others, all for the sake of jotting down open loops. Even in person, during a gathering yesterday, somebody brought up the journal that he had, a small leather brown bound notebook that he always carried with him, full of, at that point, with 20 pages of little notes. And he mentioned the importance of having one place to put everything and having the habit of going home, opening up the computer, and then being able to look up everything at once, or at least to address certain concerns. That is, if he promises to a friend, I will do this, I will send this to you, he actually sends it. And the labor seems to have paid off. He is going on a talk across the country for 2 weeks, so he is a very smart, very bright man who has cultivated the habit of disconnecting from technology. The notebook is specifically meant to avoid having to open the phone, put in information, and to have it lost among a sea of notifications. A few more ideas, just to finish off the idea of open loops, is the idea of categories. That is, not all open loops are created equal. Some of them are relegated to the immediate urgency of them, and are usually paired up with an actionable step, that is, something that can be immediately done to further a project. Projects are kind of like groups of tasks done together to achieve a certain purpose, and a good to-do list wouldn't actually have any projects written on there, that would be overwhelming, but instead have the next step in any given project at a time. So along with that, there is the someday maybe list of ideas, crazy ideas that are not even committed projects yet, but would be nice to come back to. So those also merit writing down. And for anyone in content creation, there is the ideas of things that can't be shared, that can go in a journal, and things that can be shared and will give benefit to other people. That can be many forms. That can be a fiction page, of crazy ideas for a comic and a nonfiction page, which are very much like what is about to be posted on this website. That is content.md, which is a massive parade of words that has served for the basis, that has been intended to serve as the basis for this show since the beginning. So that will be a real treat to be able to share after some names are changed and made anonymous, etc., etc. But that is the direction of the stream, and the hope is always to take away something and to apply in your own life when it comes to what you spend your time with and what you do with that big brain that God gave you. As always, the email address is juan@juandeleon.xyz, and we'll catch up at the next one.
0: Buenas noches, damas y caballeros, lamas y caballos. Ustedes

0: more.
1: This is not good. I like that. I agree. Wait, wait, yeah, it's recording right now.
0: At the end of bar set, no more build up.
1: Again, I play. Make sure I.
0: No, I'm gonna start.

0: That's better. Okay.
1: You want to jump, like, there's a warning sign. Jump,
2: you're about to be scared.
0: No, no, no. My initial idea was to make the trap still combine different
2: insects. Well, now that we're not that joking.
0: I think so, too. This is still surprising, but that's really good. Okay, let's do
2: it. Yeah, it does.

0: Yeah, stop here. Yeah, I have some comments.
1: Come on up. Or this.
0: The latter is more hard. Yeah. I like the first one though.
1: Are they different enough that you have to change between the two? And just do both.
0: I really liked it when you switch.

0: So I start playing this constantly, right? Here, I feel like it was too energetic. I think at least one person should be like, okay, to make it more like, it was too danceable.
1: Okay.
0: I know what's up.

0: Okay.
1: When we sing, do you want to keep that energy?
0: Yes, okay. So one thing is.
2: Right.
3: Oh no!
2: Was that recorded? I kind of liked it. Cut me off. Yeah. You want me to not play?
0: Yeah.
2: Play?
0: Oh, really? Which we should do when we sing. When we sing, of course, we want more focus.
2: Right.
0: But I kind of like it because we just are used to the way Andrew.
2: Right.
0: But we can switch up.
2: Okay. I can hear it too. I don't know. I think that's the part I'm at. I don't have a drawer.
3: You can feel it. Yeah,
2: I like the most important thing. Feeling dead space.
3: I'm like the place.
2: Right.
0: Okay.
2: I want to try that.
3: Blah, blah, blah, blah, blah, blah, blah.
2: Okay. Want to try it?
0: So do you still play bass?
2: I don't think
0: so. No, it's gonna be a cappella.
2: Guitar. Okay, so since you're not playing guitar, I feel like without it.

Yes, you hear? Yes. Oh, I talk. #371217. Yes, I know. Yeah. Oh my iguana place is it's next to Simple. It's really a big, really old black. I can go. Simple pizza. Yeah, Simple. Yeah, I can go. Yeah.

0: Here, this is what I'm gonna do when I take the drums out.
1: Sure.
0: Right? Can I listen?

0: Can I constantly speak to it, please? What can you do? I didn't brush my teeth.
1: Where am I in my bed?
2: My bed.
1: Loose. I've got me. Say I'm not playing with the full deck.
3: No, but that one has a line.
0: So when are you getting the guitar?
1: Whenever I get my car.
0: Hi.
3: I want to talk about the best sound guy. What the fuck is this? I plugged it in, y'all. Best sound guy. Speaking of I actually had the real life. No. He didn't read it.
4: What?
1: Should we try to
3: go after the guy?
0: Yeah. Fucking strong echo.
1: No, we should hear.
0: We still have to practice. Do you guys have any other? I'm fine. We definitely have.
1: Yay! Perfect. I have a juggler.
0: Why is perfect?
1: Okay, I'm not gonna bring this. I wore football. Fruit and tear, tootin' beer, slungin', touchin' on ball and mech.
3: Where's Julia?
1: That's you. Woo! Not my. Don't like this. But I fuck I want. I fuck. That's good.
3: Yes, Julia, is that a new one?
0: Over.
1: No, I got the one that. Yeah, that was.
3: Wow, what the hell? It's a stick. Oh, I hear something. Getting you right where it's
0: yes, it does. No, you can lose.
3: I need you. Your head.
0: Oh, shit.
1: No, I know.
3: No, I don't.
1: Thank you.
3: It's fine. I don't need one.
0: What time is it? We only have 1.5 hours.
1: What?
3: Yeah.
0: Well, I don't think it's good. Quiet, right? Okay, let's finish up Parker Shabra and do bring
3: what?
0: Yeah. For the time being, we are trying to
1: continue.
3: Try to be apologetic.

Yeah.

0: story.
1: You remember, you were really fine when we practiced this together.
2: Well, Julia, I like the beginning of Shakira.
3: Okay, no, I'm still figuring out how, where to insert myself.
0: Can we just practice the round?
1: That's correct. Wait, am I not correct? Let's see one more time. I was not correct.
0: This is 5-4.
2: Right, you're right.
1: First one is 5-4.

0: Can we try one more time faster?
1: Wait, the two in.

0: not. For now, you can just like maybe lay out, not play that.
1: Let me try it. Hang on, go after.
0: Yeah, yeah.
2: Is this the second time or first?
3: Okay, so five.

0: Stop. So here, yeah, I play 8 bars of just me, but we can change.
1: Yeah, you gave me a weak cue. At that time, I wasn't with you on that.
0: Oh, yeah.
1: Yeah. That's why
0: you get back.
2: I know.
0: Woo! Yeah, okay, let's try that.
2: One
0: more time, sorry.

0: After this, can we record the whole song so that I enjoy it? That's fine.
1: Oh, I finally achieved. Awesome. I like the.
0: Good. And then you know what? Many, many friends recognize the song by your sketch.
1: Ah. Yeah. The song that goes.
0: Yeah. Okay. Can anybody
2: record? Okay. Well, I'll record both.
0: Yeah, but I love your usage of that one, the first verse. Very. That gives a whole different indigenous vibe. This song, I've let you. Yeah. Oh yeah.
3: Oh yeah.
1: Oh yeah. No. Okay.
4: Such a feeling you're distant from yourself and

0: wanted to pitch this, this song. You don't want it. Big guy of a company.
1: Maybe hire a co-translator, not a songwriter.
2: Want to talk about this?

0: Did we skip that? Like,
1: I was lost at the end.
0: Yeah, if I can hear, like, we've been.
2: Sure.
1: I was very lost.
2: It was up. Yeah.
0: I was a bit. There was some part, like, quiet.
3: Oh, okay.
0: I think maybe there was one part I was like, oh, everything is Julio.
3: Sorry.
0: So it's okay.

0: Well, the interlude and the outro, let's work on it. I just don't want to make it.
1: I like that riff.
2: Yeah.
1: No.
0: I will.
3: Does anybody
0: know? It's too much.
1: Wait.
0: Any confusion? No, you know how to. So you know what's correct. Okay. So then, what? One more. Adios, Teresa. Let's do adios.
1: Oh, that's awesome.

0: I really like Zaburi. I love it.
1: I couldn't share.
0: Recording, Osher. Yeah, exactly.
1: Can we try that? Can we try that right now? Wait, which part?
0: I got here when you did that. Yeah, the first time.
1: We're gonna do that? I want to share.
0: It sounds different.

0: good, good.
1: Let's do one more time then.
2: Public. Yeah.
3: Thank you. Okay.

0: れ晴れるな。
1: Yeah.
2: Then we get loud.
1: You do that.

0: I like that. It's so funny.
1: Yeah, wait.
0: No, it has to go direct.

0: was on my jet.
1: To North Petro Bora.
0: Yes, exactly. California. Yeah, that's the rhythm.
1: Oh, wait. One more. As for the 2-4 thing, the stoppy thing, I want you to pick one or two chords. No, it's not what? That. No. We have to effectively use. That's what I'm. And maybe the best thing, I think, is that right before the second up, the first chord. Turn your day. Right before.
0: Okay.
1: Ah. Because in the first one, I want everybody to know the pattern. And then in the second one, we break. Yeah, let's see. From the top.
2: One, two.

0: And are you doing that?
1: Okay.
2: I have a special chord. That was really good. That was really smooth. Actually, the second time you did this, the second one was fucking perfect.
0: Yeah, I mean, it gets a little too busy at the end.
2: Is this good?
0: Yeah, great. It's gorgeous.

0: Okay. Then let's go to our little city.
1: I feel you.
0: Military.

0: Brown film. Brown film.
1: John Ford.
0: Yeah. What? Did you think about it?
1: About what? No, I just have to. No, I won't have time. It's too late here. I can't.
0: Okay, that's fine. So she has to figure out how to level that.

0: What is it?
1: Clay.
0: Red clay. What do you mean by
2: that? Red clay.
3: No, no,
0: no. I want to play that. You just get good.
2: That concept, the concept of this album, you never get, ever get.
0: Right, it's like, I don't
2: know. So fun.
0: But I'm really curious how.
2: Yeah, yeah, no, of course.
0: Oh, it fits so good. I can hear his voice.
4: It's a different sound. Yeah.
0: Okay, as a Chinese.
2: Is that
0: Laura?
2: No. Can we jam on that one just for the next one? No, it was just 15 minutes. I wanted to hear what it would sound like.
0: Oh,
2: yeah.
0: Everyone.
2: With dozen boys, what's coming in Hollywood in the next 20 years?
0: Okay.
2: 2001.
0: Really? Okay.
2: Just turn it up a little bit.
0: Okay.

0: Okay, sure. 8 plus 1.
1: So 8 by 3 is.
0: Wait, 1, 2, 3, 4.
1: Yeah.
0: One more time from the.

0: starts ordering.
1: Yeah.
2: That's a good question. You have to take me back.
3: Oh, wait,
2: I won't drop me early time. It's now 10. I'll put an alarm for 11. And then so we get ready. No, but just as we know. That's fine. I mean, she got that guy night. Today's menu long. What is today? Okay. I personally want to look at the Chinese fire. Only Chinese fire. Yesterday, I'll work with them. Okay, are you sure? You don't want to talk. And then, can you arpeggiate slowly? D-flat! That's really that old.
1: That's a weird chord.
2: Yeah, no, I was going to say, right? So, after the second disco part, there is a really chord that I want you to play more deliberately. So, after the second disco, after the...

It was a mistake. A good mistake, and I'll show you later. Let us record at the 2-4 bar. You know there's a bar that interrupts. Let me play it. No, different shape. Okay. G minor. Okay.

0: show up and make sure to masturbate right hand so the audio. There you go. Yeah? Okay.
1: Four bars.
0: Okay.
1: Don't play
0: after
1: that.
0: Okay.
1: Fuck.
0: Am I always playing? I was planning to not play with Rich. I wanted to be
1: a whooper.
0: Why the fuck? So I should play.

recording. So you shift up. What are you? Oh, that would help me up, yeah.

0: How many bars did we extend the...
1: Let me count it.
0: One more bar. So 4 bars of pure...
1: No, that's not...
0: Yeah, how many full bars of...

0: Okay, bye guys. I want to clean up the 2-4. I'm not getting it. I want that. We do that a few.
1: Over.
0: Yeah. Is that your solo or are we helping? I need to get it.

0: Ja.
1: Slide. 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

more rehearsal etiquette, but usually people rehearse the can't get it wrong. I wouldn't mind 11 fake fights. Is it the new way or the old way? Okay. The intro is cut.

Yeah, but here's the thing. That too early. You have to wait for the wheat field. You play the. And then you start.

0: that?
1: That's a 5-4.
0: It's always a 5-4. Yeah, because the first two parts go like...

Yeah. So you can do this one if you want. Yeah. You got it right the first time. Yeah.

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That's the kind of thing you buy. I was not living on that.

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it's not getting built in like

Thank you very much for being here again. We're for Dan. Follow us on Instagram, Dan_man, Dan_man, Dan as in like we're Dan, D-O-N-E, Dan_man. Alright, next song is called Adios Teresa.

0: Thank you.
1: Barat musician.
2: Thank you, thank you. That's why I'm here. So it's called Kaha. How are you all doing tonight? Hi, good to hear. Alright, I'm going to do introduction. This guy on the clarinet, Juan de León. This man right there, right here, I'll say. This man right here, Andrew Martinez. And my name is Tash Matanobin.
3: Thank you very much for being here. Thank you so much.

Something we used to play, but we kind of. Alright.

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Next song is the last song for us. Well, Terry Shree, thank you very much for being here again. Follow us on Instagram, @_band_. Thank you very much.

0: Thank you. Thank you very much. Thank you.
1: Speaking waiver.
2: Backward.
1: Oh, he wins.
2: Not clean.
1: Ooh. Then. It's been a hard day.
3: I'm gonna get more here.
4: Wow.

0: Huh?
1: Yes, the part that you were singing.
0: Right. Driving on the freeways, gathering up. Are you a music major?
2: Also, long. Can you figure out what that chord we were discussing? Figure it out.
1: Which
2: main chord? What? Can you say what your G?
0: G.
1: F sharp.
0: B. Something.
2: Wait, is it actually B? Not yet.
0: Yeah. C sharp.
1: If you ignore the bass, just play the top three.
0: Yeah.
1: But it's like F sharp.
0: Yeah.
1: That is
0: a
1: E in your
0: G sharp.
1: No, it's
2: on flat 7. And what that
0: nine.
2: The what note?
1: G sharp. Same chord though. Wait, it's Hadid.
2: Thanks so
0: much. I told you. But he never said, hey, I'm free. I'll come to you.
2: So maybe don't
0: but I can pick you up and go to Juan's house and maybe stay over at Juan's house or...

0: This next chord after. So this is fine, and this one's fine too. This one. G minor, major 7 over B flat. Can you appreciate that?
1: Sure.
2: D flat.
3: Right. This is D.
1: F sharp.
2: Wanna see?
1: A sharp, G flat, G. F sharp?
2: Yeah. So F sharp is the major 7 over at the rest of the G minor major 7. Is it a Phrygian chord? No.

I was a little in without any music. I wanted something that sounds really unnatural.

0: 9 more. Because proper voicing never puts on the top. The moment you put a G on the top, it creates a minor 9 for the first song.
1: We are doing it.
2: Look at that
0: right. What's that chord?
3: F7 flat 5.

0: By the way, the chord preview I played this one.
1: So that means it's just G major 7.
0: Same.

が確認したからです。

0: he goes to that. I mean, to be fair, I've been accomplished.
1: Oh, yeah. That was a thing. I'll be honest, but this is a joyful. Long before I...
2: Whatever the...
1: Oh, I got it. That's the...

0: wants to write.
1: Oh, yeah.
2: Yes,
1: sir.
2: Because I think
3: I'm always
2: paranoid.
3: You smell?
2: Do I smell that?
1: Okay, wait, the setup to the...
3: No,
1: we don't...
2: So you just finished...

Bombas bigger to punish the mouse. Golden sheep is my Tyrell, I said.

0: But what do you think? We can go over two types. One.
1: Yeah.
2: Yes, sure.
0: So this version, we're gonna turn up the distortion.
2: No. First time.
0: So no. Orgasm. This version.
1: This version.
0: The orgasm part.

0: Olmaz bir gücü ben işlemez. 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For what is once again. So renewed energy. How we feel and how we see.
1: Orgasm is distortion, but we go back to clean and we go back to doing the second half.

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Absolutely, we deserve. 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Not to play that.

0: In the recording, I can easily only this E chord. Even after I start singing, and at some point I can switch on, like overdub to the clean one.
1: But we should probably follow though, you don't want to hear it. I feel like that's my, yeah, we attack it and then we...
0: No, the first half of the folk set, we basically play clean, so it would sound like... Well, I speak to banish the past.

0: more trouble.
1: It is. This will be too slow that it starts to. If you want to bring out the feeling of dancing sambas, it'll be too slow that it doesn't have that.
2: Well, depends.
0: Well, I was going to make plus. Well, not necessarily. I just want.
2: Okay.
0: Because if you're not using,
2: okay,
0: right, we're not getting drink. But if you want to get fast, is it possible for a star to get faster during the folk party or right after the folk party? When you guys start, we can make it faster. But another proposal is that if you don't do dreaming stuff here, that's fine. But also that we also have the same.
2: Okay, accident.
0: Yeah. I want to.
2: Well, that would be really.
0: Because what a second time of this samba section. Indeed, yeah, I know. Yeah, I agree. So the first, I don't play guitar really in the conventional way. Instead, I play that noise, but I sing it. I can sing, I don't have that. If I get to sing the next time, in the next summer section, with the vocals?
2: Yes.

But again, I can work on it. That's fine in the first. But what I'm saying is that in the second sample, because it's a really sudden change, right? Oh yeah, and then the chanting thing.

0: That's really the best. That's the best.
1: Song.
0: Because we need the vibe, the drum.
1: Yeah, we don't have it. Oh, it's just the chord. Yeah.
0: Can we write down?
2: I forgot how we decided. Yeah. Can you demonstrate? Are we distorted out?
3: Distorted.
2: Okay.
0: Oh yes.
3: One, two.

0: for you. Let's see what. Okay.
1: Do you like a drum? Okay, I see.
0: Freaking
1: down.
0: I will record.
1: Wow, you don't have a chord.

0: also, we can make it short.
1: Yeah, we have to build.
0: Yeah, you, after 16 bars, maybe you can start. And I can start singing immediately.
1: Are you gonna do the...
0: Should I? I can do that. This song is easy.
2: Not really. Not really. So far, believe it or not, this version... Yeah.

friendship is my trust. Oh, what a time this must be. So renewed in my thrill and I receive. To serve that time on us. We are and what we gain. Absolutely, we deserve.

One list over the innocent town. Necro jar on the balcony, smelling soda throwing down. How could you try? 35 cents or so after life. I got a tight size, I sense around every ride.

0: 100.
1: Yes.
2: Yeah, it makes a lot more sense. Figaru, can you not, like, hold out the last note?
1: I know, that's too long.
2: You're into my side.
1: I just, I'm always kind of worried if I fuck up the time. And I can't tell how you guys. So, how should I count my side?
2: So, if I go. How are we gonna cut off?
1: So right after cut off,
2: yes.
1: Drift.
2: That means
1: just, and in terms of drift and the chord, where should I?
3: If you wanted more,
1: I want it to be sudden. So drift. That's how it goes. Drifters. Okay. If that's that, if that's how we count it, I can just do it probably on my own. Drifters. But don't you? I still like the idea of me just starting out of nothing. Drift.
2: I like
1: that everybody. Gah.
3: Yeah, but. Dude, that's gonna.
1: Yeah.
3: Because it's like,
1: I know, wait, so just my voice? Is that what you're saying?
3: So, drift.
1: Oh!
3: 1, 2, drift.
1: Yeah. Then, how about Zazen boys that? I'll count. Drifter!
3: But remember, when you said drift, we're already in that.
1: I know.
2: Yeah. If anything, you need to give beat two with your body, so drifters, because then we know where the end.
1: So what about 1, 2, drifter?
3: I'm sorry.
1: So is just 1, 2 enough, isn't it? Because you can divide on your own. Drift. No. 1, 2. Drift. Yeah. Okay.
3: That's right.
1: Okay.
3: That's
1: sure. Drift. Okay. Let me do it. Yeah.
2: Yay.
1: Yeah.
2: No. We're just saying yay.
3: Okay.
2: That would
3: be great for it to be.
2: Ah. Yeah. Can you walk around and do that? Like a fucking, what do you call that?
1: Chinese. Oh. You look too, you suit too soon with that monotonous black shirt being Chinese.
2: Being Chinese.
1: Yeah. I think you unplugged the cable. Can you push it? Push down. Cool. Okay. Let's do it one more time. No reason. Okay, let's do it. Where are we? We can start from the singing part. The singing part.
2: Yep.
1: The latter half, so when we build up.
2: Okay. We start low. I remember now. Okay.
1: Lang lady goblin.
3: Sorry.
1: Sorry, I fucked it.
3: 1, 2, right?
1: No. Let us sing. The latter half of the singing when we build up. Yeah.
2: Wait. Give me a second. Okay, I'm already kind of high, so that means.
1: Okay.

0: Drifter. One more time. Wait, but don't you do bun when I said drip? I don't know. It's up to you. Which sounds better?
1: I personally like the down
0: drifter.
1: Yeah, but no. Down drifter. For me, it's cleaner, but cooler. Well, you know, a lot of people say this. Mostly girls.
0: Why suddenly the revealing part?
1: No, it's okay. No, you're a fine musician and a
0: that gives him enough reasons.
1: Yeah.
0: Just a second.
1: This time I won't forget the words.
0: Long, we're gonna sing it. We're gonna sing it.

0: Oh, you're, I thought you were being sarcastic.
1: Well, it's not necessarily you. We all contributed to each other, so it's great. I really like this. I really want to work on the outro, especially, and I don't want to lose the energy by just we just collapse. We can be avant-garde, but we want to keep the
0: energy. No. This song actually still. So all of Takeru, all of the dumb
1: song. Oh, Drifter's part. Oh yeah. Yes, I managed to do that. I want to do that. That's why I want to keep the dreamy part.
0: Yeah.
1: I want to sing
0: so
1: like
0: you
1: that.
0: Can do that.
1: Yeah. Oh fuck yeah.
0: Nice, very honest.
1: Yeah. I bet.
0: The big that one she was so bad I would play the rest of your
1: clip. I think
0: I just told you what you wanted to hear.
1: Well, to be honest, because I always, and also our previous draft, also, just like you were definitely, I think, arranged because this for the same sound. I have no idea. Those two things. Although we use, I'm not saying, I think of myself.
0: That's unreal.
1: We all
0: have a, is where they get,
1: doesn't have to be Japanese anime.
0: They have to be one.

0: I'm all for.
1: We have 2 minutes.
0: Well, I was excited. One concern is that we might. Because this song, I want this song to. Of the album. I don't want to. Deter it. Begin. So you want me to, like, play.
1: Okay.
0: You want it to be more. This is supposed to be a rock, but I will use jazz. They play jazz chord. I'm a master. I've shown you before.
2: I don't have it.

0: So you're saying there's more black
1: our song at
2: Yeah, that's what I want to leave.
1: But I understand. Like, I get it. I'll do it.
2: But I really
1: I don't want my rap.
2: Yeah, but like I'll be.
3: Oh, yeah.
2: Yeah.
4: I'm thinking every.
3: That's so.

0: watch the house.
1: Yeah, like everything else.
2: Yeah,
1: right.
2: Yeah.
1: I have a way I want to record, but I'll only get.

0: actually recording.
1: What? I don't have the chords here, Red. They're probably all for you to act. Honestly,
2: yeah, but, yeah, I don't.

0: on the same note.
1: Cool.
0: There's a lot of stuff.
1: Yes, but
2: you don't have a drummer, right?
1: Yeah. It's a

0: Yeah, so the basic concept or the vibes we want in this song is basically this song has two parts. First part, popping, little boss.
1: Like a part off as like
0: yeah, because I play with the turns into like goes back to J. Oh, nice.
2: Ah, yeah. That was your first. Well, that was your first.
0: Yeah. Step. Okay. Your third try.
2: I went through all of that.
0: Yeah.
2: Yeah, the part that a lot. But the second time, the note part.
0: Also. Yeah.
2: Yeah.
0: But yeah, for you wanna.

0: Roman says hi to Jackie. He never does. So he just like plows.
1: It's cool. It's cool. Like to hear.
2: Yeah, for sure. He's usually never like. So this in this song and the last song. So this song is called Adios. Yeah, for sure, be great.
0: Strap on your bass strap. Oh, that's pretty cool. I can do that right here.

0: We have at least
1: probably that help you. Okay. Oh yeah, I don't play. Yeah. Is there a way to part? Yeah. Okay, today we just showed on time.
0: Could that happen?
1: Oh, definitely, yes.
2: Well, this should be cool, you know? You can't really fuck around in and out in real time.
1: Of course, yeah.
3: Kind of see what's going on here.

0: thing just break it up this way?
1: Yeah, it's weird because one part goes as a cachimiola. There's triplets going on while the drums are still.
0: Yeah.
1: Yeah.
2: But we don't forget.
3: Everybody here's already.
2: All right, cool.
4: And now that you're here,
1: obviously, I saw you
3: just coming in. At a certain spot, but I think
4: I went over.
3: So definitely, yeah.

0: Aragondra.
1: Yeah.
2: The song is called the Aragondra.
1: Yes, I was so much into Aragondra.
0: Okay.
1: Indeed, yes.
0: Like out of the audience. Trying
3: to ask him. Yeah.
0: Oh, okay.
1: Oh, yes, that was awesome.
2: It's not awesome. It's a waltz in retreat.

0: Oh, yeah. The guy with the
1: weird reverb.
0: Yeah. That was done for a video for a music.
1: Yes,
0: hello.
2: Yo.
0: Oh, you're clapping.
1: Oh, hang out with
0: us.
1: That's
0: guys.
1: Right. Yeah.
0: But we have a guest today, so you didn't.
1: Well,
0: yellow shirt.
1: Oh,
0: there it is. Oh, shit. Okay.
1: Whoa! That's what I have to do. Yeah.
0: Okay, yeah.
1: Which one? Even band member doesn't recognize
0: the punkish eyebrows. Oh. Let's not play.

0: this part, like I bend, this turns into.
1: He was there.
0: Okay.

0: Wow, you were all shaky.
1: Yeah, yeah, yeah.
2: Couldn't play well.
1: Right.
3: It's a rigor.
0: Oh, yeah. I think that's code for me.
1: Yeah.
0: Oh, before I forget, what was the lyric that I forgot? Yo estaba caminando, and una vez estaba... Seguramente. That's what I wrote. Some of that whiteboard. Yeah. You're not, you're an expo. Really?

0: do the tempo part. Yeah. I think in that part, this song also has, first part is something like this part. But maybe we don't want to try it. In the latter, we have something like tango.
1: Yeah.
0: So we play, then we might. Yeah. Okay, do you want?
2: From where?
0: Do you remember the

0: Yeah. I'm happy, but besides that, yeah.
1: Don't worry, Kevin. It changes the mood.
0: Is that what happened?
1: Maybe the last half of the...
0: Yeah, I'm terrible.

Gracias.

0: I like the really the moody stuff you're doing first iteration, the second iteration of them. I really like that.
1: I'll go back.
0: Yeah, that's cool.
1: Feels good so far.
0: What's up?
1: You
0: want to
1: do
0: Yeah, sure.

0: there's so much depth. I forgot.
1: Let's do something.
2: We tentatively called it Name to Sorry, Paul, I'm also